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11: The top stories this hour. Wes Streeting's preparing for what's being seen as his first Labour leadership pitch later. The former health secretary will be speaking days after resigning from the government. Meanwhile, his potential rival for the top job, Andy Burnham, has been given permission to run for Parliament in a by-election. The family of a sixth former in Oxfordshire who's died after contracting meningitis say they're heartbroken and devastated. 2 pupils from separate schools in Reading are being treated. The UK Health Security Agency says it's a different strain to the one in Kent earlier this year. Olivier Picard owns pharmacies in Berkshire.
12: When the news was shared with other parents at the school, our phone lines literally exploded. We've been fielding calls in all of my pharmacies pretty much constantly during the opening hours since that news was announced.
11: At least 6 people, including 3 paramedics, have been killed in strikes in southern Lebanon, according to state media there. The attacks came hours after a ceasefire between Israel and Lebanon was extended for a further 45 days. A 19-year-old man's been charged with a data protection offence after a football referee's personal details were leaked online. John Beaton and his family spent Thursday night at home under police protection. He gave a controversial penalty to Celtic in their midweek win at Motherwell. Liverpool manager Arne Slot admits their 4-2 defeat away to Aston Villa's damaging to their Champions League hopes, but he says it clarifies what they must do against Brentford on the final day of the Premier League season.
13: We needed either a win or maybe 2 draws would have been enough as well. But now we know one thing for sure, that we need a win if we have to do it ourselves. As we all know, other teams of course need to pick up points.
11: Villa's win secured their Champions League spot. And Amazon is said to be looking for a younger James Bond after getting its casting underway. It'll be for the first 007 movie since the online giant took control of the franchise. From Sky News, I'm Bev Rimmer.

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5: 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Our main story today is all gone Pete Tong. Crossing now to our foreign correspondent on the ground.
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15: The top stories this hour. Andy Burnham's cleared the first of several hurdles in his desire to return to Westminster. Labour's ruling body's letting him stand in the Makerfield by-election after blocking a similar bid a few months ago. Sky's political correspondent Rob Powell says a contest could take place in mid-June.
16: Technically, for it to happen, is the thing called the writ to be moved in Parliament. And then there's a sort of set, fairly solid timetable. It's usually between 21 and 27 days after the writ's moved that the election takes place. So if you do the maths, the earliest it can be moved now is Monday. It would be Thursday, the 18th of June, would be the earliest point.
15: The father of a college student who's died after catching meningitis has paid tribute to his funny, sociable and kind-hearted son. Lewis Waters, who attended Henley College in Oxfordshire, is one of three cases reported in the outbreak. Two pupils from separate schools in Reading are being treated. Shamez Ladhani from the UK Health Security Agency says no one should panic.
17: Unlike Kent and Weymouth, this is not an outbreak where we have no idea where the circulation is happening, so we had to give out antibiotics to large numbers of young adults and teenagers. This is a more targeted group that we hope will control the infection.
15: Strikes in southern Lebanon have killed 6 people and injured 37 others, according to state media there. 3 paramedics are among those killed, just hours after an Israeli-Lebanese ceasefire was extended for 45 more days. Surfers across the UK will stage a nationwide protest over sewage pollution of rivers and coastlines. Campaigners are demanding complete reform of the water industry in England and Wales. Sport and Aston Villa's qualified for next season's Champions League with a 4-2 victory over Liverpool. It moves them above their opponents to fourth in the Premier League and 7 points clear of sixth-placed Bournemouth. And the UK's Eurovision entry, Look Mum No Computer, will take to the stage in Vienna this evening. The singer, whose real name's Sam Battle, will perform his song Eins zwei drei in Austria. That's the latest.

0: Fourth One.
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8: Yes, Jack. 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
0: Open up, man.
1: What do you want, man?
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1: You made her catch you?
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1: With who?
0: The girl next door, you know? I don't know what to do.
1: So it wasn't you.
0: Oh.

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1: The NBA playoffs are underway, and now you can trade every game on Kalshi. 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
10: The top stories this hour. Andy Burnham could know in just over a month's time whether he's returning to Westminster. The 18th of June is a possible date for the Makerfield by-election that he's allowed to stand in after having a similar attempt blocked earlier this year. Andrew Fisher's a former policy adviser for Jeremy Corbyn.
11: Andy Burnham has done a very good job as Greater Manchester Mayor and is widely seen across the political board as a success story there. And that's replicated in the votes he got to be re-elected as Greater Manchester Mayor. You know, he is widely seen as a very popular and successful mayor.
10: A college student who's died after catching meningitis has been described as funny and kind-hearted in tributes from his family. Lewis Waters attended Henley College in Oxfordshire. Two pupils from schools in Reading are being treated for the infection. At least six people, including three paramedics, have been killed in strikes in southern Lebanon, according to state media there. The attacks came hours after a ceasefire between Israel and Lebanon was extended for a further 45 days. A teenager's been jailed for nearly 7 years after knocking down and killing a great-grandmother with his illegal e-bike in Sunderland. Gloria Stevenson's daughter says she's so disappointed at the sentence given to Billy Stucco. Sport and Aston Villa manager Unai Emery says their 4-2 Premier League win over Liverpool was absolutely brilliant. It secures Champions League qualification for next season before Emery's side meet Freiburg in Wednesday's Europa League final.
12: The priority always is the league, the Premier League, and it's the most difficult league. It's the consistency we must show all the season is something we are setting as a huge challenge.
10: Liverpool slipped below Villa to fifth and haven't yet secured their place in Europe's top club competition. And Amazon's said to be looking for a younger James Bond after confirming a casting process is underway. It'll be the first 007 film since the online giant took control of the franchise. From Sky News, I'm Bev Rimmer.

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12: The top stories this hour. Wes Streeting's preparing for what's being seen as his first Labour leadership pitch later. The former health secretary speaking at a conference days after resigning from the government. Meanwhile, his potential rival Andy Burnham has permission to run for Parliament in a by-election. York MP Luke Charters has already been campaigning in Makerfield.
13: The first door I knocked on, I heard the phrase, "I voted Reform last week in the locals," and I thought, oh, right. And then proceeded to say, "But I'll be back in Andy if he's a candidate." And do you know what? That was a consistent message. So that gives me a lot of hope.
12: The father of a college student who's died with meningitis has paid tribute to his funny, sociable, kind-hearted son. Lewis Waters, who attended Henley College in Oxfordshire, is one of three cases reported in the outbreak. Two pupils from separate schools in Reading are being treated. Strikes in southern Lebanon have killed six people and injured 37, according to state media. Three paramedics are among those killed just hours after an Israeli-Lebanese ceasefire was extended. Surfers across the UK are staging a nationwide protest later over sewage pollution of rivers and coastlines. Campaigners want total reform of England and Wales's water industry. Liverpool boss Arne Slot admits their 4-2 defeat away to Aston Villa's damaging to their hopes of Champions League qualification. He says it clarifies what they must do against Brentford on the final day of the Premier League season.
14: "We needed either a win or maybe two draws would have been enough as well. But now we know one thing for sure, that we need a win if we have to do it ourselves, as we all know. other teams, of course, need to pick up points.
12: Villa's win guaranteed their Champions League spot as they have a top five finish with a game to spare. And the UK's Eurovision entry, Look Mum No Computer, will take the stage in Vienna this evening. The singer who makes experimental music using unique instruments will perform Eins zwei drei in Austria. From Sky News, I'm Bev Rimmer.

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16: Good morning. It's Saturday the 16th of May. I'm Amber. Let's get your latest news. It is 6 a.m.
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19: The top stories at this hour. The prospect of a Labour leadership challenge is looming closer after Andy Burnham was cleared to run for selection in the Makerfield by-election. Potential rival Wes Streeting will make his first public appearance later since quitting the cabinet. With the Keir Starmer ally admitting the Prime Minister's unpopular, Tory leader Kemi Badenoch says the government's in meltdown.
20: Rachel Reeves said it herself, that a leadership crisis would just be chaos. We've seen the health secretary resign because he wants to be prime minister. The Labour Party is only interested in themselves. They are not governing the country. Andy Burnham wants to rock up and just be prime minister despite being out of parliament for a decade.
19: Police say they're launching an unprecedented operation in London today to try to stop rival protesters clashing. The Met are spending £4.5 million deploying armoured vehicles, police horses, dogs, drones and helicopters, along with thousands of officers. A Tommy Robinson Unite the Kingdom march and the pro-Palestine Nakba Day rally are taking place. The UK Health Security Agency says a strain of meningitis that's killed a sixth former from Henley College in Oxfordshire is different to the one in Kent, where two people died. Lewis Waters' family have paid tribute, saying they're heartbroken and devastated. Shemez Ladani from the UK Health Security Agency says no one should panic.
11: Unlike Kent and Weymouth, this is not an outbreak where we have no idea where the circulation is happening, so we had to give out antibiotics to large numbers of young adults and teenagers. This is a more targeted group that we hope will control the infection.
19: And preparations are well underway for tonight's Eurovision Grand Final in Austria. The UK is represented by Look Mum No Computer. Israel's participation led to a boycott by Ireland, Iceland, the Netherlands, Spain and Slovenia. These Israeli fans, though, say they deserve to be there.
13: The Eurovision Song Contest started after the Holocaust to unite Europe. This is the best valid reason for us to be here.
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19: Sunny morning for most. Cloud and rain across the far west of the UK will slowly move eastwards. That's the latest. I'm Carl Hartley.
16: And I'm Amber. Good morning. It is Saturday. Let's kick off the show with Cammy Barnes.

It's Amber on Force One. Happy Saturday. Shaboozy with a bar song. Good morning. Oh my goodness. All you fitties up and about this morning have already got tuggles. He's in Saudi Arabia. He says, great tune to start the show, some Cammy Barnes. And he says, I'm back to it today. Marathon training. Work till September, then I'm back home for the Loch Ness Marathon. That's amazing. And morning, Chad, who usually messages at this time. He's in the gym this morning, though. He's heading to the gym because he says, I slept in this morning. What are you like? It's so late. 6:10. May as well just have your dinner and go to your bed. It's that late. All right. Seize the day. 0333 20 2400 on WhatsApp.

0: Lola's Theme by The Shapeshifters is one of my favourite songs of all time. There, I said it. I genuinely love it so much. Good morning. It's Amber on the 16th of May. We just came back from a few days in Palma on Thursday night. My wee boy is totally out of his routine. I am knackered. I've got eye patches on this morning that are supposed to de-puff and de-wrinkle me, which I really need, because he never slept until about 11:30 last night, and my alarm is set for 4:30. So yes, I put an absolute shift in. It was worth it during the holiday because he was up and the absolute life and soul. And now that we're back home, I'm like, back to your bed at 7:30, so that is going to be this weekend's agenda. Get this boy back on track. What are you doing though this weekend, or most importantly this morning? Why are you up this early? Why don't you give me a little message here at 41033 2020 400 on WhatsApp, or if you want to call me. If you want to text, start that text with the word show and send it off to 61025. What are you doing across Edinburgh, the Lothians, Fife and Falkirk? You going to Edinburgh Airport? Are you going to work? Let me know and I'll get you on 41 next.
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1: Okay, I have got some messages coming in. WhatsApp, Jordan is driving to a golf tournament. Good morning to John and Jillian, who are up early. Don't say what you're doing, but you just say you are up early. Hi, Anna, who's getting her hair done for Charlie's wedding. Wow, how early is Charlie getting married? It's 6:30. Maybe it's further away, or maybe you're just super organised, unlike me, who, if my friend's getting married at 1, you best believe I'm in the hairdresser's at 11 a.m. I'll make it. I'll be there. Good morning. Oh, they haven't put your name. Student nurse on your way to the hospital that I had my wee boy in. 12 and a half hour placement on a Saturday morning. God love you. What an absolute angel. I hope it goes in quickly for you, lovely. And hello, Kelly McIntyre Rooney, who says, morning, Amber. We're up this early because we are on holiday in Lithuania. It is 2 hours ahead and we are ready to go out exploring. That sounds fun. I love exploring somewhere new. Let me know if you love it and if you find any hidden gems. Let's get this on from Olivia Rodrigo.

0: Good morning. It's 4th1. I've got Stephen from the Saint in St Andrews has messaged me. Hi, Amber. Hopefully see you in soon. Do you know what? I was actually thinking of taking a drive through to Lookers and going to Tensmere Beach. It's one of my favourites. So maybe we will be popping in this afternoon with the dog and the wee one. You never know. And morning, Mose.
1: Morning, Amber. How are you?
0: Good. How are you? What have you got on today?
1: Motorcycle racing, East Fortune.
0: Motorcycle racing, so that's what you're doing instead of watching the football this afternoon.
1: Well, I'll be listening for the score.
0: Of course.
1: In between races, but I'm sorry to say that's the main thing for me.
0: That is absolutely all right, and fingers crossed things are going to stay dry. What I'll do, I will check the weather for you next on 4th1, and let's get on some Usher and Miles Smith. Nice to meet you next.
2: Amber, 4th1.
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fourth one across Edinburgh, the Lothians, Fife and Falkirk staying pretty nice. Fair weather today until around about 3 o'clock. And I'm sorry to say that's when my little weather predictor is telling me that the light rain is going to start, and that is staying through, getting heavier until nighttime. Highs of 13 degrees, lows of 6. Lows of 6 on the 16th of May. No, thank you. Especially when Facebook loves to remind us that this time last year was a heat wave and it had been since about early April. Yeah, lovely. Hey, also morning to Janice from Club McKendry, wishing Ian good luck representing Scotland at a charity spinning 3-day event in Thetford. Can you give them a shout out to start their full day spinning? Ian, Alan and Smithy. Of course I can.

0: I just love her. I know she's planning a wedding, but I'd love some new music because I think everything she touches turns to gold. Dua Lipa is levitating. I'm Amber. Good morning. Zara Larsson and Pink on the way for you. And let's get your news at 7 next. Yeah. Fourth
1: one. The NBA playoffs are underway, and now you can trade every game on Kalshi. 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
12: Have you spotted anything?
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0: Good morning. It's Saturday the 16th of May at 7 a.m. I'm Amber. Zara Larsson on the way after your latest news.
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16: The top stories this hour. The prospect of a Labour leadership challenge is looming closer after Andy Burnham was cleared to run for selection in the Makerfield by-election. Potential rival Wes Streeting will make his first public appearance later since quitting the Cabinet. With a key Starmer ally admitting the Prime Minister's unpopular, Tory leader Kemi Badenoch says the government's in meltdown.
17: Rachel Reeves said it herself, that a leadership crisis would just be chaos. We've seen the Health Secretary resign because he wants to be Prime Minister. The Labour Party is only interested in themselves. They are not governing the country. Andy Burnham wants to rock up and just be Prime Minister despite being out of Parliament for a decade.
16: Donald Trump says the world's most active terrorist has been killed. Posting on Truth Social, the American president reveals US and Nigerian forces carried out what he calls a very complex mission under his orders to eliminate Abu Bilal al-Muniki. He's described as the second in command of ISIS. Police say crimes in rural areas are increasing, with farm machinery and fuel being popular targets. Officers in Dumfries and Galway are urging people to boost security by locking buildings, installing alarms and CCTV, and keeping valuable equipment out of sight. They're also warning that heating oil is at risk and have shared tips like using good padlocks and checking fuel levels often. In football, Hearts are on the verge of making history with just one match standing between them and the Premiership crown. A draw or win at Celtic Park today would see them lift their first league title since 1960. It would also break 41 years of Celtic and Rangers dominance at the top. Manager Derek McInnes says his players need to rise to the occasion.
18: The good thing for me is, you know, the confidence I feel in the players is so strong. We have to go there with courage, we have to go there with belief and be bullish with our work. And there has to be that sense of it's all about the detail in the game and playing well.
16: And preparations well underway for tonight's Eurovision Grand Final in Austria. The UK is represented by Luke Mum No Computer with his song Ein Zwei Try. Israel's participation's led to a boycott by Ireland, Iceland, the Netherlands, Spain and Slovenia.
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16: Mostly dry this morning with some light rain expected this afternoon. Highs today of 12 Celsius. That's the latest. I'm Thomas McCann.
0: Good morning. Okay, let's get this on. I like this. I think it's one of the biggest songs of this summer. It's Midnight Sun.

This is fourth one. That's for all the Saturday workers. Morning, Gillian, who says, I'm currently sitting in my car outside work. Please play me something dancey to give me motivation. There you go, that one is for you. And morning to William, who says, hi Amber, it's William the tractor driver here. I'm out early, same as yourself. 55 hours work this week. Oh yeah, I can't say that. I was on holiday, so this is my first shift. 3 hours for me, William. Not bad. He says, I'm away to start mucking sheds out, then get my back sorted this afternoon with a massage. Oh, that sounds amazing. Do you know, when we were on holiday, I got a massage on the beach and it was 20 euros. I thought, right, you can do my back and my shoulders and everything, lovely. Just as I'm getting into it, I'm lying there and I'm like, what was that? Is she drinking water? Something's just spilled on my leg. Oh no. Yep, I opened my eyes, it's getting darker. It was only the blooming rain. I thought, what's the chances of that? What's the chances? I've been running about after a toddler, in the sea, in the pool, building sandcastles. Just give me 25 minutes, peace, to get a massage. 5 minutes into it, the heavens open. Yeah, isn't that the most mum thing ever? We just kind of get 5 minutes, peace.

0: Calvin Harris, Ellie Goulding, I Need Your Love morning. It's Amber. Hi, Michelle. On her way to a fun dog show at Lawrence Kirk with my trade stand, Seeking Dog Toys. That's maybe a good one to go to if you're looking for something to do and you've got pets. And hi, Callum, who says, I'm on the early shift and I'm finishing in time for the football. And this afternoon, our top team are going to be here earlier than usual. The big Scottish football show is on from 12. Len, Gareth and Beth in the studio, and Steve Cowan is going to be live from Celtic Park, giving us the build-up, the atmosphere, as well as the reaction at full time. It's Celtic and Hearts. And remember, the big Scottish football show here earlier today from 12. Fourth
1: one. The NBA playoffs are underway, and now you can trade every game on Kalshi. 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

fourth one. I don't think I remember that song. Apparently it won Eurovision in 2015. Manziel Merlot, it's called Heroes. And it got to number 5 on the UK singles chart. So there we go. It clearly bypassed me though. Yeah, we are apparently playing some Eurovision songs because it's on tonight on BBC from 8 o'clock. The UK entry, have you heard it? I need some Europe to count to rest. Woo! It's from an act called Look Mum, No Computer. It's called Eins, Zwei, Drei. Listen, I don't want to manifest negative things, but I feel like we may get nul poids. Yeah, it's not Sam Ryder, is it? I was so good. He was amazing. Anyway, if you do want to see how well the UK is doing, 8 o'clock tonight is Eurovision. Are you having a Eurovision party? You can let me know if that's still a thing. 0333 20 2400. Why don't we have an entry like this? Somber and Homewrecker, I love this.

56th title is in their own hands. 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

0: goes.
1: Morning, it's Amber. Happy Saturday. Hello, Brendan. He says, can you say hi to Yoda and the guys in the Edinburgh Yard? Of course I can. And Stuart's on the phone. Hello.
2: Right, you were asking about what we do for Eurovision.
1: Yeah, do you celebrate?
2: Well, not really. What we do is we have a shot every time Britain get nil point.
1: Oh, wow, I bet you don't remember the end of that show.
2: Well, I think it was a couple of years ago, we ended up going through two balls in the spirit.
1: Aye, but the year Sam Ryder was on, you'd have been completely sober because he came second, didn't he?
2: He should never have came second. Yeah, that was a really, really good song.
1: Oh, it was so good, wasn't it? Well, listen, All the best for the hangover tomorrow, and I hope you've got lots of paracetamol.
2: Oh, definitely. Thank you.
1: Cheers, Stuart. Bye.
2: Okay, bye.
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0: 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Happy Saturday.
1: Fourth One. 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
0: And as Mega May continues, you could be our next winner, not on Friday, but on Wednesday. So get in the draw now for your chance to win £400,000. You can enter a few different ways. I think the easiest way is probably to text. So if you open up a blank text message and you type the word yes, Y-E-S, send that off to 61025 and that's you in the draw. That text is going to cost you £250 plus your standard network rate. If you like, you can enter at makemeawinner.co.uk and that's where you're going to find the rules for this network competition as well. Or you can call 03434 269 340. Calls are charged at the standard rate, over 18s only, and lines close at 5pm on Wednesday. Remember that, Wednesday at 5, the lines close. Just answer your phone. £400,000 could be yours, paid straight into your account after the call. Wow, what a midweek fix that would be. Text yes to 61025.

0: you know, I feel like that song is quite Eurovision-y, because you know that way Eurovision can go either way. It can either be very poppy or it can be like that, like a slow ballad. However, as I said earlier, our entry, I'm not quite sure it's going to be one that goes down in Eurovision history. You can see tonight, though. Hi, Frank. You sent me a message. Very, very jealous of you. Morning, Amber. We're listening in Antalya right now in Turkey, ready to hit the pool. He sent me a picture and, oh my goodness, I know I was just on holiday, but I can't lie. I absolutely love a holiday. I really do. I just, who doesn't? Sunshine, no routine, spritz, bread and alioli. Don't even get me started. I think I've put on half my body weight on bread and alioli. Like, ate so much of it over the past 5 days. But that picture is absolutely beautiful. Turkey is somewhere I have never been, and you are making me want to book it. Enjoy. On the way for you, I've got Joe, and I've got a throwback from Milo after your headlines at 8. Oh, and I'm spinning the wheel of fortune next.
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12: Good morning. It's Saturday the 16th of May. I'm Amber. I am here until 9 a.m. Right now it's 8 o'clock. Let's get your news.
7: Across Edinburgh, the Lothians, Fife and Falkirk.
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14: The top stories this hour. Andy Burnham could know whether he's back in Westminster in just over a month. June the 18th, the possible date for the Macclesfield by-election. Labour's ruling body has let him put his name forward as a possible candidate after blocking a similar attempt earlier this year. Andrew Fisher's a former policy adviser for Jeremy Corbyn.
15: Andy Burnham has done a very good job as Greater Manchester Mayor and is widely seen across the political board as a success story there. And that's replicated in the votes he got to be re-elected as Greater Manchester Mayor. You know, he is widely seen as a very popular and successful mayor.
14: Britain has deployed a rapid response mobile lab to the overseas territories of St Helena and Ascension following a hantavirus outbreak on a cruise ship. Two microbiologists are part of the team carrying out tests. 10 British citizens from the South Atlantic Islands connected to what's happened on the MV Hondius are being brought to the UK as a precaution. Police are warning about a rise in crime in countryside areas, especially thefts of farm equipment and fuel. Officers in Dumfries and Galloway say steps like locking up sheds, using CCTV and keeping machinery hidden can make it harder for thieves. A 19-year-old man has been charged with a data protection offence after the personal details of a referee were leaked online. John Beaton and his family spent Thursday night at home under police protection. He gave a controversial penalty to Celtic in the title contender's midweek win at Motherwell. The SFA has criticised what it called increased scapegoating of officials. And with a roller coaster of a Scottish football season drawing to a close today, it's guaranteed to have one of the most dramatic endings ever. Celtic and Hearts will battle it out for the title at Celtic Park. A win for Celtic wins them the trophy. Any other result and Hearts secure a historic title. Martin O'Neill says his side are ready to throw everything at it.
16: It's a big, big game. Naturally, we have to win it. Hearts don't. So the advantage is with them in that aspect. But yeah, we're going out on just all guns blazing to try and win.
14: Kick-off this afternoon's at 12:30.
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14: Mostly dry this morning with some light rain expected this afternoon. Highs today of 12 Celsius. That's the latest. I'm Thomas McCann.
12: And I'm Amber. Good morning. It's 8 o'clock. I've got Milo on the way in right now. I still love this from Joel.

This is Fourth One. With Miles Smith, it is Stargazing. Okay, Saturday morning. Let's do it then. It's the Wheel of Sportune. Lots of sports going on a wheel. Whatever one it lands on, if you are taking part in that sport this morning, I would love for you to WhatsApp, voice note, or give me a little call on 0333 20 20 400. And not only will I get you on the radio, but one of you is going to get to pick a song. How about that? Okay, let's go for it then. Let's give the wheel a little spin and see what we've got on there. There's always lots of different sports. Last weekend we had dance competitions on, so it stopped at dancing. And today, yeah, big football game on. So today's sport is football. If you are playing football today, whether it is training or you've got a game, don't be shy. Be my pal. Give me a little call or a WhatsApp on 0333 20 2400 and we will get your shout outs on around about 8:30. And let's get this on now from Alex Warren. It's Fever Dream. Will I get your football shouts in? How did

0: Celtic.
1: It'll be a big day. We have to win the year.
0: Versus Hearts.
1: The place will be rocking. We're not going to shy away from it.
0: Today from 12 noon, the big Scottish football show on 4th One.

0: This is Code One.
1: How you doing?
0: Good, how are you?
1: Not bad, not bad. Sorry, who's this? Because that's no Boogie.
0: No, it's Amber. Boogie starts at 9.
1: Does he? Oh, I maybe need to phone him back, Amber, because I'm needing a wee shout-out.
0: Okay, well, two things. One, I can tell you're no listening now, but two, I can do you a shout-out if you want right now. Can you,
1: Amber, that'd be brilliant. Believe it or not, the girl who's getting married, Scott Wilson, let me announce her birth live on air almost 30 years ago.
0: Oh, no way. So she anyway. She's no stranger to a wee radio shout-out. Well, who is it? And tell me who she's marrying today and what's happening.
1: Right, my daughter's name's Sophie Middleton. And she's marrying Dylan Gillis.
0: Oh.
1: And it's going to be Edinburgh City Chambers.
0: Gorgeous.
1: Today. And then we're going down to the Caledonian Hotel for our dinner afterwards.
0: Oh, beautiful. So, and that's a gorgeous hotel.
1: And if the weather stays as it is just now, it'll be kicking my height.
0: Yeah, I know. And listen, even if it doesn't, you'll still get some gorgeous pictures. Like, so many beautiful opportunities for photos. And I bet she won't even care about the weather in the end.
1: No. I think it's just one of these. She just wants everything to go. All the preparation work's done now, so... It's just, I've just dropped everybody off this morning at our house, so...
0: Are you feeling emotional?
1: I'm just walking the dog. A wee bit, yeah. I mean, I can talk to anybody, but I've got speech, obviously, to do, and I'm a wee bit...
0: Yeah.
1: Jittery, shall we say?
0: I can imagine, but it'll all go well.
1: This is my second one in 2 years, so I'm not too bad.
0: Oh, you're a pro.
1: Two daughters down, one to go.
0: No pressure. Well, I hope it all goes well. Have the best day and good luck to the happy
1: Amber,
0: couple.
1: Thanks
0: congratulations.
1: Very much for your time.
0: Oh, no bother at all.
1: Thank
0: enjoy.
1: You.
0: Bye.
1: You
0: too.
1: Bye now. Bye.
0: So lovely. Right. So many football shout outs coming in. We'll get to them next.
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1: Yeah!
0: Make Me a Winner's Mega May. Fourth one.

0: on.
1: Hello, can I leave a message for Rocco to say good luck to his friends playing football this morning, please?
0: Of course, does he want to talk to me or you?
1: Do you want to talk to Ellen?
2: I want to shout out to Preston Athletic, good luck.
0: Well, good luck to all of you, thank you so much.
1: Bye.
2: Bye. Bye.
0: Hello, is this Finley?
3: Yeah.
0: Hello, are you going to football today?
3: Yeah.
0: Who would you like to give a shout out to?
3: The Broxburn.
0: Broxburn team, and who is on your team that you'd like to say hello to?
3: Ethan and Zach.
0: Ethan and Zach, lovely. Thank you for phoning. Bye. Lots of dodgy lines today. Let's see if this one's any better. Hello, who's this?
4: Ben Moffat.
0: Oh, hello there, Ben Moffat. Who are you playing against today? Is it a football game you've got?
4: Yes, Starburst.
0: And what's your team?
4: Technica Academy.
0: Oh, Technica Academy. Very technical. Who would you like to say hello to? A big shout out on the radio.
4: All the players.
0: All the players. Right, you've got a bit of a dodgy line, but have you got any favourite songs?
4: Not really.
0: Okay, that's cool. I'll choose one for you anyway. Thanks for phoning. Bye. Loads of WhatsApps as well. Hi Liz, shout out to Mackie P5's heading to a rugby tournament in Geerach. It was football I was looking for, but I'll let you off since they're P5. That is from Liz and Finn. Hi Steph, who says, please can you shout out Sunny off the train for the Spartans 2018 this morning. Glorious sunshine. And we're also hoping our team win this afternoon as well. Hi Laura, who's looking for a shout out to the Bentley Boys 2011s, who are playing in their Divisional Cup final at Broadwood today. And hello to the Straven Dynamos 2017's football team. Good luck as they play against North Motherwell this morning. That is from Kate Jess. And I've also got Courtney, who's looking for Ella Langley, Choosing Texas. Nothing to do with a football shout out, but since we don't have another song, yes, I'll get this on because I bloomin' love it. Just

0: Morning, it's 4th1 across Edinburgh, the Lothians, Fife and Falkirk. I was saying this a bit earlier on, but the top team on the big Scottish football show are here earlier from 12 o'clock this afternoon, from midday, for the big game Celtic and Hearts. And if you are looking to head to the beach today, did you see that North Berwick has been crowned Scotland's best seaside town? So the rankings were published by Holiday Cars and they have highlighted the natural beauty, the cultural charm and the high street vibrant with independent shops, cafes and fresh seafood options. As if we needed more reasons to love North Berwick. Benson Boone on the way next.
1: Amber, 4th1.
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today's fourth one. Morning to Mick, who says, I need a huge favour from you, Amber. I need a football shout out for my daughter. She's going to Parkhead today for the Hearts game. It's her 15th birthday. Could you please say a big hello to Gracie Doyle and happy birthday? Of course I can. Consider that done. Yes, the game kicking off today at 12:30, and it's also a big night for music. It's the Eurovision Song Contest. You can watch that from 8 o'clock on the BBC. And because those two big things are happening today, what else would they do? Boogie and Arlene are combining the two in a Eurovision / Scottish football crossover spectacular from 9 this morning, and another chance for the kids to win a £25 voucher to spend at a retailer of their choice. That's a lot of money. If you're a kid, it could be Smith's Toys Superstores. It could be Boots. It could be anything you want. And all you've got to do is get all of the answers wrong on their weekly quiz, Wrong to Be Right. They're on the way from 9. Before that, though, let's get this on from Taylor Swift. Time to squeeze in another one.

0: who cannot wait to see every minute detail of her wedding can't wait to see her dress. I highly doubt it's just me. I'm so excited. Taylor Swift and Elizabeth Taylor is the final one from me. It's Amber, Boogie and Arlene are standing by. They're here from 9. It's then the big Scottish football show with Lynn, Gareth, Steve and Beth from midday. Grant Thompson taking your throwback requests from 4 o'clock. George Bowie here with the GBX from 6. And continuing the party from 10 o'clock, it's Callum Gallagher. And I am back Monday night at 10 for you night owls. I'll see you then. Have a lovely weekend.
1: Fourth One.
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22: 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Boogie and Arlene till midday. Let's get the latest news. 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
0: The top stories this hour. Andy Burnham's cleared the first of several hurdles in his desire to return to Westminster. Labour's ruling body is letting him put his name forward for the Macclesfield by-election. If he wins, he's highly likely to challenge Sir Keir Starmer for the leadership. Sky's political correspondent Rob Powell says a contest could take place in mid-June.
2: Technically, for it to happen, is the thing called the writ to be moved in Parliament. And then there's a sort of set, fairly solid timetable. It's usually between 21 and 27 days after the writ's moved that the election takes place. So if you do the maths, the earliest it can be moved now is Monday. It would be Thursday, the 18th of June, would be the earliest point.
0: The US president says the world's most active terrorist has been killed. Posting on Truth Social, President Donald Trump revealed US and Nigerian forces carried out what he calls a very complex mission to eliminate Abu Bilal al-Muniki. He's described as the second in command of ISIS. SEPA is warning of possible flooding around Eyemouth today because of waves overtopping at high tide. People are being urged to take care around the harbour and seafront areas, particularly this afternoon. Scottish Borders Council says large waves could affect parts of the coastline around high tide at around 2 o'clock. Officers working on the streets of Glasgow and Edinburgh tonight say they won't tolerate antisocial behaviour and violence during title celebrations. The match between Celtic and Hearts later will decide who will be crowned champions. David Kennedy from the Scottish Police Federation is telling us they don't want a repeat of scenes last year at the Tron Gate.
3: They've found themselves in situations of having to deal with members of the public being assaulted, fans being assaulted, and also recently from last year's title celebrations, a male was convicted of a sexual assault.
0: And Derek McInnes says Hearts have the chance to rip up the script by becoming champions of Scotland for the first time since 1960.
4: We shouldn't be surprised that Celtic have got themselves into this position and a chance to regain their title by winning. But we are determined to make it go the other way.
0: The Jambos will win the title if they avoid defeat.
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0: Mostly dry this morning with some sunny spells and highs today of 12 Celsius. That's the latest. I'm Thomas McCann.

Celtic, a 56th title is in their own hands. Hearts could end 40 years of heart. The Big Scottish Football Show. 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

0: fourth one. Milky, Just the Way You Are, Olivia Dean, and Man I Need. Hope you're well. It's a weekend, Saturday, 16th of May, 2026. I'm Big Yarlene's here.
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0: And Marty's our producer.
2: Morning.
0: We've got some Cammy Barnes, Jason Derulo on the way.
1: And I've got this.
0: What's that?
1: It's a letter.
0: We've got a letter, an actual letter.
1: Yeah. It's from our boss. Right, he's old school.
0: Is that an actual letter?
1: Yeah.
2: Oh, so that is.
1: And he said, could you please read this out?
0: Is it written in crayon? Because our boss is about 15 years old. So he's not allowed anything sharp yet.
1: No. It's actually typed. Do you want me to read it?
0: Are we being let go?
1: No, we're not. For now.
0: Okay.
1: Good morning, Boogie and Arlene. Oh, he's left you off, Marty.
2: No. Okay.
1: Happy Saturday. You'll know that the biggest thing happening today is the Eurovision Song Contest.
0: Yes.
1: Oh, and there's also the league decider in football.
0: Yeah.
1: Now, you may remember that last year on Eurovision Day, we set you a challenge to get someone from every single Eurovision country on the phone before the end of your show.
0: I remember it.
1: Yeah.
0: And I think we managed it, didn't we?
1: I think just.
0: Was it about 35 countries or something like
1: 25.
0: That? 25. Was it only 25?
1: Yeah, 25. Right. He said it was 25 countries.
0: Felt like more.
1: And it was a close call, but you managed it. Remember how hard it was getting someone from Estonia?
0: Estonia.
1: Yeah.
0: Estonia was a nightmare. We couldn't get any Estonians, could we? That was challenging.
1: He goes on to say, this year, I'm setting you another challenge along the similar lines, but it also ties in with the climax of the SPFL.
0: Did he use the word climax?
1: Yes, he did. Oh. I know. Ugh. Your challenge, should you choose to accept it, is to get someone on the phone from every single SPFL club. Someone who works at the club currently. So that's the Premiership, the Championship, League One and League Two.
0: How many teams is that?
1: 42 teams. Oof. The only stipulation is that the person you get should currently work for a club in any capacity. So he goes on to say it could be a player or the person who operates the turnstiles. You could work selling the programmes or the pies, the chairman, the stadium announcer, anybody. But you need one from every club. He then signs off, if you don't manage it, then you're fired. Go, David. Right, what do you think of that, David?
0: All right.
2: Right, so hang on. So that was somebody who works for every SPFL club.
0: Before the end of the show at midday,
1: we
0: want to speak to someone from every single SPFL club. That's 42 teams. 42 teams. And you can work in the club at any capacity.
1: And if you're a cleaner.
0: Listen, it will be a quick call.
1: Right.
0: So, we'll have about 30 seconds with you. So, you can basically just come on the phone and tell us what you do.
1: You're
0: going
1: to have to tell me who the teams are because I don't really know.
0: Okay, well, you've got Hearts, Celtic.
1: Yeah.
0: Right. Don't worry. I'll tell you. I'll keep you right. All right. So, phone us now if you work for any football club in the SPFL. This is in the men's game, I presume, right?
1: Yes. Yeah.
0: Any club. Any job, just phone us and we can tick it off the list. And we've got to get all 42 before the end of the show. And that's the challenge for today. Because we did it last year. Eurovision one was good fun last year, wasn't it? Because we spoke to all sorts of folk. All right, the number is 0333-2020-400. Don't assume that someone else from the club will do it on your behalf.
1: No.
0: 0333-2020-400. One person from, and you have to work for the club. You have to actually work for the club.
1: Yeah, you can't say my cousin works for the club.
0: Look at that, we got a full switchboard.
1: That's good.
0: Ooh. That's a good start. Right, listen, we'll get to the calls. Yeah. 42 to go. Let's see if we can do it before midday. Now, Cammy Barnes.

0: Right. This is Cammy Barnes, Let Me Down. Don't let us down today. We are trying to get someone from every single SPFL team on the phone. You must work for the club in some capacity. You could be the person that sells the programmes, or you could be the chairman. We don't care. But you must work for the club currently. 42 to go, and we start right now. Boogie and Arlene, hi, who's this?
1: Morning, guys. It's Gavin Pearson here.
0: Gavin Pearson on the phone.
2: Hello, it's Sunday Breakfast, Gavin Pearson.
0: Sunday Breakfast, Gavin Pearson is on the show. Now, Gavin, you work for a football team. Which one?
1: The glorious Hibernian FC.
0: Hibernian FC. The glorious Hibernian FC. Winners of the Scottish Cup in 2016, you might remember.
1: Oh, yeah, that happened. Fair enough. Yeah. Don't talk about that too much.
0: Now, what do you do at Hibs?
1: Oh, see when we score. Yes. I play the music and I fire the floodlights as well if it's dark. But I know the joke's coming.
0: Okay.
1: Everybody says it. Go on.
0: So you do that twice a season. What do you do for the rest of the time?
1: I'll set it up. You knock it down.
0: Exactly.
2: What's your go-to song, Gav? Hibs have just scored. What's the song that you're playing?
1: Well, we have various ones for different players, but yes, 500 miles, of course.
0: Of course it is. Yeah. All right. Now, Gav, this is a big one today. Who are you wanting to win the league?
1: You've got to be kidding me.
0: No, I'm not kidding you. I'm putting you on the spot. Let's go.
3: Hearts of Celtic, go.
1: Trying to wreck my career. If I'm being honest, right, and I'm not going to win in this one. It's a lose-lose situation, but I think Hearts deserve it. That's all I'm going to say.
0: Write that down. Hibs want Hearts to win, Marty. Write that down.
2: That's all Hibs fans.
0: Legally binding. You cast your vote for all Hibs fans. Thank you, Gav.
1: I'm not speaking for all Hibs fans. No way.

0: We have been challenged to get someone on the phone from every football club in the SPFL. It's 42 teams. And so far, we've got one. But still, one's better than none, isn't it? So, Hibs are in the bag, because we spoke to Gavin Pearson, who's our colleague. He does the stadium announcing stuff at Hibs. All right. Big and Arlene, who's this?
1: Hello, my name's Brian Gillen. I'll look after the match day mascot at Greenock Morton.
0: You look after the mascot at Morton.
2: Now, that must be a sweaty job.
0: Is that the person inside? Is there like a...
3: it's not that mascot. I'm assuming it's the kids' the mascots.
1: No. I'll hand the kids to the players as they walk.
3: There's no sweat at all.
0: Excellent. Well, there you go. So it's your job to make sure that all the kids who are the mascots for that day are in the right place at the right time to walk out on the pitch.
1: Yes, it is. Yes, that's
0: amazing.
2: That's
0: Thank
2: brilliant.
0: You so much for phoning Morton of Tintoff. Thanks a lot.
1: Bye-bye.
0: Two down, 40 to go. We've got until midday. We need somebody from every club. If you work for a football club, it doesn't matter what you do.
2: Are you ticking off the list, by the way?
0: Well, there's only two things ticked off so far. But I do have a list of all the teams here. And Hibs and Morton are in the bag. We need every other club. 0333 2020 400 if you work for a football club. And basically, any job, we just want you to tell us what you do. That's it. 30-second call. It's dead easy and we'll move on.
4: Boogie and Arlene on 4th1.
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0: Bebe Rexha, Faithless, New Religion, Boogie and Arlene on Saturday. I'm Boogie, that's Arlene.
1: Morning.
0: Marty is our producer. Hello, Marty.
2: Morning.
0: Right, today we've been set a challenge. It's the last day of the football season, give or take. And we want to get somebody on the phone from every single club across Scotland. Every single SPFL club in the men's game. So it's 42 teams. We're two down, 40 to go. But we've got until midday. So let's see if we can get it. So we've got Hibs, we've got Morton, but we need every other club. If you work for any football club in any capacity, you could be the chairman, you could be the star striker, you could be the person that cleans the toilets. Yeah. It doesn't matter.
1: Or but washes the kit.
0: You could be the kit man or woman. Yeah, yeah. Absolutely. Yeah. Right, let's go to the phones. Big and Arlene, who's this?
3: Morning, it's Donna from Hearts.
0: Donna from Hearts!
1: Hello, Donna.
4: Hiya, Donna.
1: What do you do at Hearts?
3: I work in the ticket office.
1: Oh,
0: okay.
1: Very important job.
0: Now, I'm guessing this week's been busy with folk trying to get tickets left, right and centre, Donna, has it?
3: Yeah, it's been busy for us.
0: How many tickets do Hearts get for the game today? It's not many, is it?
3: No. I think it was about 550, 600.
0: Jeez,
1: what?
0: Oh, that's all.
1: In Hampden?
0: No, it's the Celtic, no,
3: Celtic Park,
0: Arlene. Which is bigger than Hampden. But, yeah, because it's a Celtic home game, the away fans don't get many tickets. It's just the way it's always been. And have you had people offering you bribes and brown envelopes and all sorts of stuff for tickets?
3: Yeah, but that's not happened.
0: Donna's phoning us from the Maldives. She's there with all the bungs that she's doing this week. All right. Okay, so what an exciting time for the club. I'm guessing there's been a real buzz about the club this last couple of months especially, right?
3: Yeah, it's been good fun.
0: Okay. You can tell she's nervous.
1: Yeah.
0: And you're a big Hearts fan though, right, Donna?
3: No.
0: Which team do you support, Donna?
3: No comment.
1: Okay.
0: Read
1: let's
0: into
1: move
0: that
1: on.
0: What you will. Donna, thank you for calling. Have a great day.
3: Thank you. Bye.
0: David.
5: Hello.
0: Hi, David. Who do you work for?
5: Celtic Football Club.
0: Right. The current champions of Scotland. Okay. Well,
1: in what capacity, David? What do you do there?
5: I'm a supervisor steward at the South Stand Upper.
0: Okay.
4: All right,
0: that's
4: okay.
0: Good. That's good. So you've got the high-vis jacket there, right?
5: Yes.
0: Is it your job for coordinating everybody to walk up and down the stairs at the same time? Have you noticed that? The stewards do that, don't they?
5: Yes, every 10 minutes.
0: Yeah, okay.
4: So today it'll be a tough one today because if Celtic win the league today, obviously the crowd are going to go crazy, potentially try and get on the pitch. That's a difficult thing to try and stop, isn't it?
5: Yeah, Celtic will win the league today and it will be difficult to try to stop people getting on the park.
0: Okay.
1: I have a question, David.
0: Oh, yeah.
1: When the game is on, do you have to stand facing the crowd or facing the game?
5: Well, a bit of both, really. You know, you're monitoring the crowd as well, so...
1: And watching the game, David.
0: Every 5 minutes is giving it my nerves. David, thank you for calling. Have a lovely day.
5: Thank you very much.
0: Excellent. All right, so four down, 38 to go. So if you work for

0: you're more likely to find someone who works there.
1: Yeah.
0: The smaller clubs, it's going to be tougher.
1: Yeah, good luck getting somebody from Annan. We don't broadcast in Annan.
0: Or if you know someone who works for Annan Athletic, do get them to call us.
1: What teams do we not broadcast to? We don't broadcast to Annan. We don't broadcast to Queen of the South.
2: Or Stranraer.
1: Stranraer. But we broadcast everywhere else.
2: Yeah.
1: All right, that's easy.

0: Nearly 20 to 10. There's Nightcrawlers. Push the feeling on. We've got until midday to get someone on the phone who works at every single football club
1: that's
0: in the SPFL.
1: 42 in total.
0: 42. We've done four. It's fine. It's what's that? It's 14 an hour, isn't it?
1: That's a lot.
0: Yeah. All right. Listen, we'll get there. Don't worry. So if you work for a football team, it doesn't matter what you do, but you work at a football club, we need to get you on the phone. 0333 2020 400 is our number. Phone us. Don't leave it to somebody else at the club to do it. Karen, hi.
2: Hello.
0: Hiya, Karen. Now, what do you do? Well, first of all, who do you work for?
2: I am for Motherwell Football Club.
0: Motherwell, well, you've had a great old season at Motherwell. They've been probably the best team. Everybody kind of agrees on that. Well, you know,
2: they certainly have. They're
0: playing the best football, maybe not winning everything, but you know. So,
2: well, that's true.
0: What do you do?
2: I actually look after the club mascot, the actual Steel Man himself.
0: Okay.
1: Oh.
0: So what is the mascot at Motherwell for people who don't know?
2: It's Steel Man. Because it's come from Ravenscraig, he's a man of steel.
0: Steel Man. Does he have a cape, Karen?
2: He doesn't necessarily have a cape, no, but he's very big, very strong, very claret and amber, and very proud.
0: And is it like made of foam? I know it's not made of steel, but is it made of foam?
2: Yes, it is.
0: What does it smell like inside?
2: Not very nice after every game, I can assure you on that.
0: And is it the same person that's inside the mascot every time?
2: That would be telling.
0: Never spoil the magic, Karen.
1: And when it comes today, Karen, your Hearts or Celtic, do you think?
2: Without a shadow of a doubt, it's Hearts.
0: Ooh, interesting. Ooh. All right. Ooh. Well, listen, Karen, thank you for phoning. Have a great day.
2: No bother. Thank you.
0: Bye-bye. Julie.
3: Hi.
0: Hiya. Which club do you work for?
3: Arbroath Football Club.
0: Arbroath Football Club. Now, you've had a good season as well, so in the Championship. You got beat in the playoffs, didn't you?
3: But we did.
0: So, what do you do?
3: We've done great for a part-time club.
0: Oh, yeah. What do you do at Arbroath?
3: I work in the boardroom.
0: Oh.
3: So, serving refreshments to the home and away directors and locals. Yeah.
1: So, you'd be privy to a lot of the stuff that goes on in that boardroom.
3: Well,
0: what goes
3: in the boardroom stays in the boardroom.
4: Yeah, you must hear kind of all the chats and everything, all the whispers and stuff that are going on.
0: Yeah. She's not telling us, is she?
3: Nothing.
0: All right.
3: 15 years I've been there. So.
0: Well, amazing. Thank you for calling. Our broth ticked off. Thank you, Julie.
3: Thank you so much.
0: Cheers. Bye-bye. Bye. Don, good morning.
5: Good morning, Boogie.
0: Morning, Don. You work at which club?
5: I am part of the volunteer team that help at every home game at Livingston Football Club.
0: Livingston, all right.
4: Brilliant.
0: And what do you do there, Don?
5: We look after entry at the turnstiles, and I personally look after the disabled or accessible gate for away fans.
0: Okay.
5: To make sure that people with disabilities get into the ground safely and, of course, get out again safely.
0: Fantastic.
1: Great job.
0: What a brilliant responsibility. Livingston have had a tough season. They've been relegated, right, Don?
5: Yep, we've been mint.
0: And on that bombshell, thank you for calling, Don. Have a great day.
5: And you. Bye.
0: We've been
1: straight talking Don there. Mints.
0: All right. Here's the number. 0333 2020 400. You must work in some capacity for one of the SPFL teams. Mm-hmm. Doesn't matter what you do. In fact, we'd rather hear from the person that cleans the bogs.
1: Yeah, the grafters at these clubs.
0: Absolutely. All right, give us a call. 0333 2020 400.
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0: We're trying to get somebody from every SPFL team.
1: Yes, you got the letters in the right order.
0: You get them all right.
1: Yeah.
0: So far, Hearts, Celtic, Motherwell, Hibs, Livingston, Arbroath and Morton. We've got all the others still to get, but we're here till 12. Fourth one. Mega May. Yesterday, we paid out £350,000 to dad of two, Peter, and he's planning to buy his house and sit down and really think hard about what to spend the cash on.
1: Amazing.
0: Oh, there's a sit down that you want to have. Eh? I'm just going to have a little sit down here and think.
1: Maybe with this little tin of beer.
0: Yeah. So we go again Wednesday, £400,000. Could all be yours.
1: To get involved, text the word YES to 61025. 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It's a standard rate call, and you do have to be 18 or over to play.
0: 5 o'clock Wednesday, the lines are closed, and then we make the call. To win, you just have to answer the phone. Simple as that. You pick up. If it's us, £400,000 straight into your bank account straight after the call. Best of luck. Now, Maroon.

0: Now, this is Maroon 5 and Makes Me Wonder. It's Boogie and Arlene on Saturday. Do you know, we've made a decision. We're going to rest Wrong to Be Right this week. We're not going to do Wrong to Be Right this week because we want to do this football challenge thing.
1: And we're running out of time.
0: Running out of time. So we're Wrong to Be Right will be back next week.
1: Yeah.
0: All right.
1: Yes.
0: In its normal slot. But today we are talking about, we want to get someone from everybody. Sorry, let me do that again. We want to get someone from
1: your head is full of stuff, isn't it?
0: It's flying about like you wouldn't believe. We want to get somebody from every SPFL football team on the show.
1: Yes.
0: All 42.
1: Working at the club, but in any capacity.
0: We've got 7 so far, so we've got 35 to get.
1: Oof.
0: So we're up against it. We need to try and get one from every single club before the end of the show at midday. Lindsay's on. Hi, Lindsay. What are you saying?
2: Hello.
0: Hi, Lindsay. Who do you work for?
2: I work for St Mirren Football Club.
0: St Mirren.
1: Yes.
0: And your responsibility there?
2: I am the general manager of the club.
0: Look at you, fancy.
2: Very fancy job.
0: Well, they've had a good season. They won the League Cup. So do you have to polish it?
2: Yes, we've actually got our player of the year tomorrow night. So we were polishing it yesterday, and that is a true story.
0: Amazing. Lindsay, thank you for calling. St Mirren are ticked off.
2: Brilliant. Okay, thanks, guys.
0: Paul.
3: Hello.
0: Hi, Paul. Who do you work for?
3: I work for Dundee United.
0: All right, what do you do there?
3: I am the lead coach of the under-17s.
0: Ooh.
3: Former player.
0: You used to play for Dundee United?
3: Yes.
0: When? And what's your surname?
3: Paul Dixon.
0: Paul Dixon?
1: Oh, wow.
0: I remember that name. When did you play for Dundee United again, Paul?
3: 2008-12 and then 15-17.
0: There you go. Former Amazing. Player Paul Dixon from Dundee United.
1: Inspiring the youth team. Well done.
0: Thank you, Paul.
3: Yes. Thank you.
0: Mark.
4: Morning.
0: Who do you work for?
4: The Spartans.
0: Spartans. Edinburgh's premier football club.
4: Absolutely.
0: Amazing. So what do you do at Spartans, Mark?
4: So I'm kind of like the head of media, but probably more kind of known for doing the Twitter and doing the photos.
1: Like marketing and stuff.
4: Social media, yeah.
0: Isn't the Spartan social media quite edgy? Don't you like have a right pop at folk and stuff like that?
4: Absolutely not, Boogie. That's a shocker. That's a shocker.
0: Yeah.
4: Offside.
0: All right, Mark from Spartans who does the social media. Thank you, Mark.
4: No problem. Cheers, buddy.
0: Have
4: Bye.
0: A good day. Right, we're getting there now. Okay, yeah. We've got a long way to go.
1: Counting up what we've got.
0: Is that 10? Uh-huh. I think that's 10 of the 42
1: 10,
0: that we've got.
1: 10.
0: All right. If you work for a football club in any capacity, an SPFL football club in Scotland, just phone us, tell us what you do. That's it. There's no tricks.
1: Very quick.
0: We're not trying to catch you out. We just want you to tell us what you do. We're trying to tick off every club. And if we don't get all 42 before the end of the show, we're sacked.
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0: Good morning, it's the weekend. Saturday, it's the 16th of May. Boogie and Arlene till midday. Let's get the very latest news at 10. Here comes Thomas McCann.
22: Across Edinburgh, the Lothians, Fife and Falkirk.
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22: Fourth One.
27: The top stories this hour. Andy Burnham's cleared his latest hurdle as he tries to return to Westminster. The Greater Manchester Mayor's being allowed by Labour's ruling body to stand in the Macclesfield by-election. If he's selected and then wins to become an MP, he could then challenge Sir Keir Starmer for the top job. Caroline Slowcock's former private secretary to Margaret Thatcher and Sir John Major, and thinks the PM has clear weaknesses.
28: He does lack a clear sense of purpose and a clear sense of mission and values. When he went into number 10, he said that he was going to restore trust, he was going to bring the country together. But what we've seen really is the opposite.
27: There's a warning of flooding in Eyemouth today, with SEPA urging people to take care near the harbour and seafront. High tide could bring large waves this afternoon, with the risk highest around 2 o'clock, according to Scottish Borders Council. Coastal areas are expected to be worst affected by wave overtopping. Football fans across the central belt of Scotland are being asked to behave responsibly ahead of title celebrations later. Celtic are hosting Hearts this afternoon in the deciding game. David Threadgold from the Scottish Police Federation is telling us they'll be on hand to stop any antisocial behaviour.
29: How do we ensure that, for instance, licensed premises are able to cope with the demand? It is a sunny day, that is another consideration. But all that said and done, what we are looking to achieve is a safe environment either at the ground itself or more broadly across the communities of Scotland.
27: And those two teams are going head-to-head shortly for the league title in one of the biggest games in Premiership history. Avoid defeat and Hearts will lift the trophy for the first time in 66 years. A win for Celtic would see them hold on to their title. Midfielder Cammy Devlin says it would mean the world to win it for the Jambos.
30: They're right up there with us, so they're a great team and it will be hard, but it would just be so special. I couldn't care where we do it. I just want to do it so badly. I know I'm speaking on behalf of every single person in that change room, in this stadium. Yeah. It would be so special, it would mean everything to so many people.
27: Kick-off at Celtic Park comes at 12:30.
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27: Mostly dry this morning with some sunny spells and highs today of 12 Celsius. That's the latest. I'm Thomas McCann.

0: on the weekend. Boogie and Arlene, not much happening today.
1: No.
0: Title day in the Premiership. Hearts could make history, lift the Premiership trophy for the first time in 66 years. Full coverage from midday here on 4th One.
1: Away from football, Bounce in the Park is on at Dunfermline Public Park with massive inflatables. Do not say a
0: not
1: word.
0: Saying a word. There's also a big Eurovision watch party at the Three Sisters tonight.
1: And we have been challenged by our boss today to speak to someone at every football club in the SPFL.
0: Yeah.
1: So we've got 10 and we've got 32.
0: Still to get.
1: Still to get. And it could be from any capacity in the club.
0: Okay, so you could be the chairman.
1: Yeah.
0: You could be the person that cleans the toilets.
1: Yeah.
0: And everything in between. It doesn't matter as long as you work for the club. 0333 20 20 400. Meryn. Hi, Meryn.
2: Yeah.
0: Hi, which football club do you work for, Meryn?
2: Cove Rangers.
0: Cove Rangers!
3: Brilliant.
1: And so what do you do there?
2: I work in the pie hut and up in the corporate lounge.
1: Work in the pie hut, I love it.
3: Yes.
0: Did you say the pie hut and the corporate lounge?
2: Yeah.
0: Okay, so
2: just depends on the day.
0: So the pies that you don't sell, they go up to the corporate.
1: Yeah, I know, but what's your biggest selling pie? Is it a Scotch pie?
2: No, it's probably a steak pie.
1: Oh, really?
3: See, I would always have a steak pie.
1: Oh, no, it's got to be a mince pie for me.
0: Yeah, I think at the football, it's a mince pie.
1: It's a mince
0: Arlene's
1: pie.
0: Right. I don't think it's a steak pie at the football. Okay.
2: Well, it would either be a steak pie or a Balmoral pie.
1: Oh, is that the one with haggis?
2: Yeah.
1: Oh.
0: Is it haggis and chicken?
2: It's chicken, haggis and gravy.
0: Listen, whatever you do, Meryn, do not send us a batch of those.
3: I'm salivating.
0: Send them to Boogie and Arlene, the radio. It'll get here, all right? Thanks a lot, Meryn.
1: And that's Cove Rangers ticked off.
0: Yes, it is. Thank you, Meryn.
2: Perfect, thank you.
0: Boogie and Arlene, who's this?
4: Hiya, I'm Michael and I work for Montrose FC.
0: Montrose FC!
1: Hiya, Michael.
0: So you guys are in League One?
4: Yep, we are.
0: Middle of the table. What do you do at Montrose?
4: I'm the official photographer for the men and women's team.
1: Ooh. Oh, that's good.
0: So is it your job to get them all standing at the start of the season to attention for the, you know, the official photo?
4: Yep, the club photo and head and shoulder stuff.
0: Yeah. Oh, the short people at the front. People.
1: Like herding sheep, though, isn't it?
0: Be easier
4: sometimes
0: to,
4: it is.
0: Yeah, be easier to herd sheep than get footballers to stand in a straight line. Thanks for phoning, Michael. Have a great day.
4: Thank you very much.
0: Cheers, bye-bye. William!
5: Hello.
0: Hi, William. Which club do you work for?
5: Queen's Park Football Club.
0: Queen's Park. Mm-hmm. And what do you do for Queen's Park there?
5: I'm the kit man.
0: Amazing.
1: See, now this is who we want to talk to, isn't it? I mean, when they come in after a game, probably just want to burn the lot, don't you? I mean, how do you get the stains out?
5: Well, I work with a very nice lady called Marie.
0: Yeah.
5: And we steep the kit and then it gets washed in the industrial detergents. And it, majority of the time it's usable for the next game.
0: The majority of the time.
1: I guess you have to be careful about the temperature of the wash and the drying because you don't want them two sizes smaller by the time the player has to wear them 2 weeks later or a week later.
0: You know how you do dark and light washes separately? Isn't the kit black and white?
5: It's black and white primarily, yes.
0: Flipping nightmare, isn't it? William, amazing. Anyway. And William, see when the players take their kit off, do you get really angry if they just bunch their socks up into balls and that?
1: And don't turn the kit the right way in.
0: Or they've still got their knickers inside the shorts.
5: No, the players are very good. The players are good at doing it. They always slowly do it in separate piles and put it into the laundry in different piles. So they're good. They're good guys.
0: William, by far our favourite call so far today.
1: Yeah, absolutely.
0: Thank you so much. Have a great day, William.
5: See you later. Bye.
0: Oh, brilliant. That's why we're doing this. We want to speak to someone from every football club in the SPFL. We've done about 12 or 13 now.
1: Yeah.
0: We still need Rangers, Kilmarnock, Falkirk from the Premiership, Aberdeen, Dundee, Raith Rovers, Peterhead, Hamilton Accies, Celtic Hearts, Annan.
1: Oh,
0: we're not getting anybody from Annan.
3: That could be a tough one. That's
0: going to be the toughest of the lot.
1: Stranraer.
0: Because we don't broadcast to Annan or Stranraer. We're pretty much everywhere else, but not there. Anyway, our number, if you work at a football club in any capacity, phone us up. 0333 20 20 400.
1: And please phone us, otherwise if we don't succeed, we're getting sacked.
0: Yeah. Like, literally, we won't be here next week. What are you doing for? It's a cutthroat market, this, isn't it, on the radio.

0: By the way, Wrong to Be Right is back next week on the show. We're not doing it today because we're trying to do a challenge. We've been challenged to get someone from every single SPFL football club on the phone between now and 12. We've got about 12 or 13 so far. And Corrie's on. Hi, Corrie.
1: Stenhousemuir Football Club.
0: Stenhousemuir. Okay, the Mighty Muir are League One. They finished second in League One, didn't they?
1: Yes. Well, if we win today, we go up.
0: And who have you got in the playoffs?
1: Alloa.
0: Okay. All right.
2: Yep. And how confident are you?
1: Oh, very confident. Very confident.
0: Nibola. All right. And what do you do, Corrie? What do you do at Stenhousemuir?
1: Well, I'm a football coach for some of the youth teams, and I just help out on a match day and stuff, like ball boys and that.
0: Okay. You're a ball boy?
1: No, I help out.
2: You organise. Yeah.
0: Okay. And do you ever give the ball boys instructions to not give the ball back so quickly if you're trying to kill time?
1: I do.
0: Good lad, and thanks for being so honest. There you go. The mighty Stenny ticked off the list. Thank you, Corrie. Have a great day.
1: See you later. Bye.
0: Bye. We've got time for another quick one. Big and Arlene, who's this?
3: Morning, Boogie, Arlene, Marty. My name's John. I work for Aberdeen Football Club.
0: John,
2: hello, John.
4: Hi, right. John.
0: Now, I know John. I know John, and I know what John does. John's my pal.
2: Oh, is it that John?
0: It's that John. John Mellis. John is the stadium announcer at Pittodrie, right,
2: yes.
0: John?
2: Yes.
3: Yes, that's right.
0: But more famous for being one of the ushers at my wedding. Right, excellent. Okay, we're getting there now. So, John works at Aberdeen. How long have you been there, John?
3: 21 years.
0: 21
2: what?
0: Years.
2: Wow, and they still haven't found you out. Wow.
0: And they, and so you read the sheets, you read the substitutions, all that kind of stuff, the stadium announcements and all that?
3: All that stuff. And if I get the name wrong, then that player has to go with how I pronounce it from that moment.
0: Excellent. How's Aberdeen's season been, John?
3: Are you breaking up a wee bit?
0: Okay. And one last thing to remember, this is legally binding. Hearts or Celtic today?
3: As a prediction or as a want?
0: As a want.
3: Hearts.
0: Oh, good choice.
4: Okay. Good choice.
0: Thank you, John. Have a great day.
3: You're welcome.

0: Best Thing I Never Had. It's Beyoncé, Boogie and Arlene on Saturday. It's nearly 25 past 10. We've been challenged by the boss to get someone from every SPFL football club on the show. I hate when he does things like this.
1: It's a lot of them.
0: It's a lot of work.
1: 42 in total.
0: Yeah. So 42. I think we're about 16 down, but we need to keep cracking.
2: Yeah. Somebody who works there. Did you stress that?
0: Yeah, you have to work at the club.
2: Somebody who works at the club.
0: You can't just be a fan. You need to actually work at the club in any capacity.
1: Yeah, and we're not talking, you know, footballer or, you know, management. It could be anything. Cleaning, kit room, you know, helping out the turnstiles, selling programmes. Whatever you do, it has to be from the club.
0: Willie, the kit man from Queen's Park, has been my favourite so far. He was brilliant. Michael, what do you do?
3: So I do coaching with kids at East Fife Football Club.
0: East Fife!
1: Excellent.
0: East Fife 4-4-5.
3: Okay. East Fife 4-4-5 indeed.
0: And you work, are you training the kids? How old are the kids?
3: Between about 7 and 15.
0: Okay. Any just world beaters in there?
3: No in East Fife anyway.
0: Okay. Never mind, you're better to be honest.
1: Yeah.
0: Thank you, Michael. Have a great day.
3: Okay, you too.
0: Okay. Sorry, kids, you're not very good. But thanks for taking part.
1: But it's the participating that counts.
0: Right. In the Prem, we still need Rangers. We still need Falkirk.
2: Well, they're playing each other today.
0: So they're probably busy.
2: Maybe a wee bit busy.
0: Dundee and Kilmarnock. And then loads of the sort of lower divisions as well. If you work for a football club in any capacity, pick up the phone. Just tell us what you do. It's like a 30-second call.
1: Very quick. Very quick.
0: 0333 20 20 400. If you don't do it, then nobody else from the club will. So come on, fly the factory club.
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0: £400,000 this Wednesday.
1: Yeah!
0: Make me a winner's Mega May. Fourth one.

0: Now, this is Loreen. This is the old Eurovision Song Contest tonight, isn't it? Was this the winner last year or was it the year before?
1: No, this was maybe 10 years ago.
0: Oh, really? Was it quite a few years ago? Yeah. All right. Listen, today...
1: We're not addressing that today.
0: We don't care about Eurovision.
1: That's taking a side seat.
0: It's all about the football today. So we have been challenged by the bosses to speak to someone from every single SPFL club. Someone who works for a club in no matter what capacity. You could be absolutely anything, but you work for the club.
2: This is the fun thing. You're getting a real insight into what people do.
0: Absolutely. How many have we done?
2: We've got 16 clubs ticked off.
0: Ticked off.
2: How many does that leave?
0: Just be careful. That nearly came out wrong, didn't it? Well, 42 less 16 is 26 still to go. We've got a long way to go. We've got to try and get one from every club. Let's keep going. Nathan, hi.
3: Hello.
0: Hiya, Nathan. Which football club do you work for?
3: I work for Dundee Football Club.
0: Dundee Football Club. Yep. The D. Mm-hmm. All right, what do you do there?
3: I sell pie stands to all the customers.
0: You sell pie stands to the customers?
2: Oh, just pies.
3: No, pies, sorry, pies.
0: So you work in the pie
3: Those are a little more expensive.
0: Yeah. All right, and tell us what's on the menu. What's the best pie that you sell?
2: Best-selling pie.
3: Well, I'm particularly fond of the macaroni pie, but you've got pie of the month, such as chicken kebab. Oh. That's all right.
0: Oh, mate, listen, you had me at macaroni. So yeah. That's fantastic. And

0: see when the game is on. You won't get to see the game because you're getting the pies ready for halftime and that, right?
1: Yeah, yeah.
0: Do you get to see the second half?
1: Not really. We kind of stay there until like the end of the game.
0: Okay. Mm-hmm. All right. Well, thank you, Nathan. Dundee ticked off. Have a great day.
1: No problem. You too.
0: Michael.
2: Hello.
0: Michael, who do you work for?
2: I work for Queen of the South.
0: You're beauty. You're not even in our transmission area.
3: That's brilliant. Love it.
0: Excellent. What do you do? What do you do?
2: So I used to be a coach with a community trust and do go to schools and coach sessions.
0: Okay.
4: You said you used to. Do you still?
2: Sort of, loosely. I go back down and do stuff, but I'm actually a primary school teacher now.
0: Fine. Don't pick holes in his story, Arlene, because we're not going to get anybody else in.
4: Okay, fine.
0: Listen, you have a great day. Thanks for calling, Michael.
2: Okay.
0: Paul.
5: Hi.
0: Hi, Paul. Who do you work for?
5: So I'm part of the media team.
0: At which club?
4: Dodgy
0: Paul,
4: reception.
0: Dodgy line. Did you say Clyde?
5: Yeah.
0: Okay. He works in the media team.
4: Well, I hope their signal's a bit stronger when they're actually broadcasting.
5: I'm in the middle of a black hole and come on. Okay,
0: fair enough. So you work for Clyde TV. So
5: Clyde TV,
0: is there
5: yes.
0: much demand for the TV in a League Two team? No disrespect, Paul.
5: It's just a funny name for a YouTube channel, to be perfectly honest with you.
0: Okay. Well, Clyde Radio's been taken, hasn't it?
5: Well, unfortunately, we're watching copyright laws here.
0: Yeah, so. I'm going to say our lawyers will be knocking on your door. Thank you, Paul. Have a great day.
5: You too. Thank you.
0: See ya. Andrew.
6: Yes.
0: Who do you work for?
6: Inverness Caledonian Thistle.
0: Excellent. The champions of League One.
3: Yay.
6: You got it.
0: Amazing. What do you do there?
6: I look after the commercial aspects of the club.
4: Ooh. Ooh, what does that mean?
6: It means bringing in money into the football club and promoting the brand.
4: Right.
0: Well, you're doing it right now just by being on the radio.
4: Yeah, I haven't been to a football match at Thistle. But
0: Cali Stadium. Yeah,
4: Cali Stadium, but I have seen Duran Duran play there.
6: There you go. Maybe this is a little bit more entertaining next season.
0: Yeah, the stadium was full of Duranis, wasn't it, Arlene?
4: Yes, it was.
0: Andrew, thank you for calling. Have a great day.
6: My pleasure. You too. Cheers. Bye-bye.
0: We're getting there now. We'll keep this going till midday. Here's Lewis Capaldi.

0: speak to someone from every SPFL team today. In the Premier, we don't have Rangers, Falkirk or Kilmarnock, but we've got every other club so far. There's got quite a few in the Championship and League One and League Two. So if you work for a football team in any capacity, please call us 0333 20 20 400. Very quick call. You just tell us what you do, and that's it.
1: Yeah, we have until midday to get them all ticked off.
0: Trying to do everyone. Who's on the phone, Marty?
2: Hugh.
0: All right, Hugh. Hi.
3: Hey, how you doing?
0: Good. Which football club do you work for, Hugh?
3: I work for Kilmarnock Football Club on match days.
0: On match days, you work at Killy. What do you do?
3: I work as security.
1: Oh, he's a bouncer on the door, isn't he? You're no coming in with those trainers. They do that at the football. What does security do at a football ground then? Do you just make sure that everyone is safe and having a good time?
3: Yes, get the crowd in, have a good day, then go home safely.
0: Have you had any bother this year?
3: Oh, no. Kilmarnock are a good crowd.
0: Good lad. All right, glad to hear it. Well, Kilmarnock are ticked off the list. Thank you, Hugh.
3: Thank you.
0: Gordon.
4: Good morning.
0: Which football club do you work at, Gordon?
4: East Kilbride.
0: East Kilbride, the champions of League Two!
1: Yes!
0: You only got promoted to the league at all last year, didn't you?
4: Yeah, two seasons ago we won the own league playoff against High League into League Two. We won League Two this year.
0: Right.
4: So that's us into League One.
0: So you should
1: that is a remarkable rise to fame, isn't it?
0: You should be in the Premier League by about 3 years' time then, right?
4: No. Yeah. Hang on.
1: What do you actually do at East Kilbride then?
4: I do the match day announcing, so basically I arrive probably about 1:45, set up, play the music, announce the team lineups, etc. Do substitutes and goal scorers through the game.
1: Fantastic.
4: Play a bit of music when we a goal scored.
0: And what's the big song at East Kilbride?
4: The teams come on to Avicii Levels.
0: There it is. That's a good song, isn't it?
4: And then when they score a goal, we'll play, you know, the darts tune, Planet Funk, Chase the Sun.
0: Now we don't know it. Gordon, thanks for calling. Have a great day.
4: Have a good day, guys.
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0: Zanna Larsson. Midnight Sun. We're trying to get somebody on the phone from every single football team in the land, every SPFL team, 42 of them. Jamie's on the phone. Hi, Jamie.
1: Hello.
0: Hello, Jamie. You work in the turnstiles, don't you?
1: Yes, I do.
0: Okay. At which football club?
1: Edinburgh City.
0: Edinburgh City, Jamie. So, of all the four divisions, you were the very bottom.
1: It's not been a great season, no.
0: Do you get relegated down to, like, the Lowland League or something?
1: If we lose today,
0: yeah,
1: we will be in the Lowland League, yes.
0: And so, is it a playoff
1: but
0: against...
1: But we're not going to lose today.
0: Oh, there you are.
2: Are you at home or away?
1: We're at home, Meadowbank, against Brora Rangers.
0: Brora Rangers.
2: Okay. You're not sounding terribly hopeful.
1: I am very hopeful after last week.
0: This is his excited voice.
2: Wow, okay.
0: And are you expecting to be busy on the turnstiles today, Jamie?
1: Currently, I think we've got about 500-600 through the gate.
0: Well, that's all right. Yeah, all right.
2: We wish you well.
0: If you're in the area, you can walk up, use Jamie's turnstile, and we wish you the very best in the playoff. All right, pal.
1: Perfect, thank you.
0: Big and Arlene, who's this?
3: That's Kevin.
0: Kevin, what football club do you work for?
3: Forfar
0: Athletic in League 2. Forfar 4, East by 5 is the famous thing there, isn't it? And what do you do for Forfar?
3: Well, I'm a volunteer there and I drive the kit van for training on Tuesday nights and Saturdays at the away games.
2: Is he got to be done?
0: That is the salt of the earth.
3: And
0: right
3: home games, I do turnstiles as well. So.
2: Right, turnstiles, so you're there.
3: Yeah.
2: And clearly you're a Forfar fan then. That's difficult to say.
3: Yeah.
4: And how are the Brideys at half-time?
3: Yeah, they're good.
0: Yeah.
3: The Brideys are good. But I'm like to say, I drive a kit van, but the kit van, Martin Gray, he's been there 23 years, so he's used four testimonials.
0: Four testimonials. Well, listen, Kev, that's great. Thank you for calling. Have a great day.
3: No, better. Cheers.
0: See you. Bye-bye.

0: Right, so I think we've got... How many have we got so far? Is it 20-odd?
1: We've got 23, so we're over halfway.
0: Yes, we are. Still got an hour left of the show.
1: Yeah,
0: so we've got an hour on the show. We've got to get 42 football teams, every SPFL team. We still need the likes of St Johnstone, Partick Thistle, Peterhead, Kelty Hearts.
1: Yeah. Elgin.
0: Annan, we don't broadcast it. We're not getting anybody from Annan.
1: Just Stirling, Dumbarton.
0: Yeah, I mean, if you work for any of these football clubs, 0333-2020-400. Give us a call.
2: Vicky and Arlene on 4th One.
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0: Good morning, Saturday. It's the weekend. Big and Arlene here till midday. Let's get the very latest news at 11. Here comes Thomas McCann.
14: Across Edinburgh, the Lothians, Fife and Falkirk.
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14: Fourth One.
18: The top stories this hour. It's been called the most exciting title race in Europe. In this lunchtime, either Hearts or Celtic will win the Scottish Premiership. The teams meet at Parkhead this afternoon. Hearts need a win or a draw to claim their first title since 1960. Meanwhile, Celtic need a win to retain the trophy and continue a 41-year streak of Old Firm titles. Managers Martin O'Neill and Derek McInnes say it'll be an exciting finale to the season.
19: If Hearts win or draw the game, then they deserve to win the league. It really is as simple as that. And if we can win, then somewhere along the way, I think we've deserved to win it.
20: We've got a team who are hell-bent and who are so used to winning and making things go their way, try to stop us, so it's set up brilliantly.
18: Meanwhile, police say their hopeful title celebrations in Glasgow or Edinburgh won't cause too much trouble for people who live in the city centres. David Threadgold from the Scottish Police Federation is telling us they won't tolerate abuse.
21: I have been in this situation as an operational officer myself. Opposing fans take great joy and great pleasure in antagonising each other, you know, and we understand and we accept and we plan for that. So the messages are the same. We will plan for the worst and hope that that planning and those deployments are not required.
18: Police are monitoring two major protests in London today with an unprecedented security operation. Thousands of officers are looking to prevent clashes between two marches, the Tommy Robinson Unite the Kingdom rally and the pro-Palestine Nakba Day rally. Policing commentator Graham Wittone says despite concerns, it's hard to ban marches.
22: Any ban I applied for inevitably will be challenged in court, and you then have to evidence the likelihood of serious disorder based on previous events and the fact you couldn't prevent it by putting any reasonable conditions in place, like different routes and different locations, etc.
18: And the RNLI is warning people in East Lothian about rip currents after a surfer had to be rescued yesterday. A lifeboat launched from Dunbar Harbour yesterday morning after the man, who's an experienced water user, was dragged away from shore. We're being told that when caught in these situations, it's important to stay calm and signal for help.
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18: Mostly dry this morning with some sunny spells and highs today of 12 Celsius. That's the latest. I'm Thomas McCann.

0: Warren, Fever Dream. Last year on Eurovision Day, we were challenged by the boss to get someone from every Eurovision country on the phone. And we managed it.
1: Yeah, 25.
0: 25 countries. We got somebody from every country, including Estonia and Albania. It was great. Anyway, he's given us a bigger challenge this year. We need to speak to someone who works for every single SPFL football club.
1: Yeah.
0: There are 42. How many have we got?
1: 23.
0: So we've got 19 to go.
1: In less than an hour.
0: We're not going to do it.
1: No chance.
0: I've also been told we need to get out the studio sharpish for the football show. Coming on at midday. All right, let's keep going. Let's see how many we can get then. Boogie and Arlene, who's this?
2: Morning, Boogie. Morning, Arlene. I'm Craig and I work for Rangers.
0: Craig from Rangers.
1: Hello.
0: Morning, all right, Craig. And your responsibilities at Rangers, Craig, are?
2: We run all the catering at the stadium.
0: Okay.
1: All right.
0: Right.
1: I hear the catering is very good.
0: I've heard it's very good. So is that like all the stalls selling all the pies and then all the hospitality and all that, Craig?
1: All the corporate stuff.
2: Yes, and the restaurant, Emerson House, player feeding, we do the whole lot.
0: Oh, you feed the players?
2: Yes.
0: Okay.
1: Well, that's a lot of responsibility. You don't want anything that gives them the run, say.
2: Running down the wing. Wow.
0: Running down the wing in more ways than one. Maybe that's why Mikey Moore's so fast. Okay, wow. So you feed the players, you feed the fans, you're in charge of all the hospitality and all the catering at Ibrox Stadium. And yes. Season's now finished, obviously, in terms of home games for Rangers. So I guess you start looking ahead to next season already, right?
2: Yep, we've already started planning ahead for next season. First game will be end of July, beginning of August, and yet plans are all set and ready to go.
0: Craig from Rangers, yay! Everybody! Thank you, Craig.
2: Have a good day, guys.
0: David, hi.
3: Hi, how you doing?
0: Oh, I'm all right, David. Who do you work for?
3: I work for Falkirk Football Club.
0: Falkirk, top six, Premiership side, Falkirk.
3: Yeah.
0: Play yeah. Rangers today. Are you working today?
3: Working today, we're volunteers for the club. We sell the 50-50 half-time draw tickets, along with my 14-year-old daughter Maisie and my 12-year-old son Harry, who are in the car.
0: Okay.
3: And we're just travelling down just now. Yeah.
0: And do you sell it in the sort of corporate lounges or just on the turnstiles, or where do you sell the tickets?
3: We sell them in the South Stand, the Kevin McAllister Stand at Falkirk, and have done for 18 years.
0: Right, and if people mention Boogie and Arlene today when they come up to buy a ticket, they get a 50% discount, is that right?
3: 25. 50% of it.
0: And the money goes to the club, does it?
3: Half the money goes in prize money, half the money goes to help the youth development. Yeah.
1: Brilliant. So,
0: good work. Thank you, David. Have a great day.
3: Thank you. Cheers.
0: Dawn!
4: Hello.
0: Hi, Dawn. Who do you work for?
4: So we do Airdrie Stadium through St Andrew's First Aid. So it's myself and Walter and Tommy and Maeve. So we cover the first aid at the Airdrie Stadium. And we also cover a lot of the junior games as well. So the Scotland under-19s and all your other games.
0: We don't care about that. We're just going to take Airdrie off our list here.
1: Yeah, but it's so important. You play such an important part being there to make sure that everybody's safe and healthy.
4: Well, we try our best.
0: Yeah. Well, good for you, Dawn. Thanks for calling. Have a great day.
4: No.

0: trying to get someone from 42 different football teams on the show before 20 to 12. I've been told we have to finish by 20 to 12.
1: We need to finish on time.
0: We need to finish on time.
2: All right, we've got 26. The Premiership's done. Ticked off.
0: All the Premiership teams are done.
2: So that leaves 16.
0: 16 teams still to go. All right. Biggin Arlene, who's this?
3: Hi, Boogie. It's Dennis here from Dunfermline.
4: Dennis from Dunfermline.
2: Hello, Dennis.
0: Morning, Dennis. Now, Dennis, I know Dennis. Just cards on the table. Dennis and I are friends. Mm. We met through PlayStation. We raced Formula One together. He's much better than I am. And Dennis is the goalie at Dunfermline.
2: Oh,
0: well, I say goalie, player. The substitute goalie. Okay. Now, first of all, commiserations for last night. So you got beat in the semi-finals of the Premiership playoffs last night. You were on the bench last night, weren't you?
3: We did.
0: Yeah.
3: Yes. Yeah, I was. One of those things, unfortunately, is a tough one to take, but it's football, it's what happens.
0: It's what happens, all right.
3: Not our night, no.
0: Not our night. Now, you've also played, who else did you play for? You played for Dundee United, who else did you play for?
3: Well, I played for Falkirk as well.
0: Falkirk. Mm-hmm.
3: And a little brief spell at Queen of the South.
2: Oh, right. Okay. He gets about a bit. He's worse than me.
1: He does.
0: Yes. No, he's no.
1: And what about next weekend with the Scottish Cup final? You and all the boys looking forward to that?
3: But yeah, it's a big occasion, so definitely something we're looking forward to, and these opportunities don't come around often, so it's something that we're looking forward to definitely, and it should be hopefully a good day.
0: And have you got your cushion for the bench?
3: Hey?
0: Nothing.
1: Ignore him, Dennis.
2: You're such a cat.
3: I heard Benton just perked up.
0: Yeah. Well, listen, we got an actual player. That's brilliant.
2: Yeah.
0: We're not going to get many players, I don't think, this morning. But Dennis Mehmet, who is the goalie at Dunfermline, on the phone. Thank you, Dennis.
3: Cheers. Thank you very much.

0: There's Rein Me In. Trying to get someone from every SPFL club on the phone today. 27 down, 15 to go. Kirsten, hi. Kirsten, hi.
1: Hi there.
0: Wait until you find out who Kirsten works for, Arlene.
2: Who's your club, Kirsten?
1: Estrinar.
0: One of the three clubs that we don't transmit to.
2: That's fantastic.
0: So, how did you hear about this? Are you somewhere else today? Are you in Stranraer? Are you listening on the Rail app, or what's going on?
1: No, it was actually my dad that called me, so that I was to try and phone in.
2: Brilliant. So, well done, Dad. What do you do there, Kirsten?
1: I'm the club physiotherapist.
0: Oh, wow. This is amazing. We're getting every job.
2: It's great. It's a real insight.
0: So, is that a full-time job or part-time?
1: No, it's part-time.
0: Yeah, because they're in the second League 2, so
2: yeah.
0: I guess they've got money to spend on a full-time.
2: So when are you called in? Is it leading up to a big game, or is it every week, or how does it work?
1: No, it's every week. I'm in all training sessions and game day as well.
0: So when a player for Stranraer gets injured during a game, do you run on the pitch with your magic sponge?
1: Oh, the good old magic sponge, yeah. I do run on the pitch, yes.
0: So you somebody come on to treat the player that's injured. Yeah. That's Kirsten, that's what she does.
2: Yeah. Amazing.
0: That is fantastic. Well, thank you so much for phoning all the way from Stranraer. Thank you, Kirsten.
1: No worries at all.
0: Brian, who do you work for?
3: Air United.
0: Air United.
3: I'm a litter picker.
2: That's all right. Listen, I mean, that's a vitally important role.
0: Somebody's got to pick up the litter, haven't they?
2: Yeah.
3: Yeah, but I've found quite a few treasures in my lifetime. Like.
2: Come on, then. What have you found?
3: Necklaces, watches, wallets full of cash, you know what I mean?
2: And have any of them found their way to the lost and found department?
3: Yes, they all went there, but see, they're unclaimed for, I think it's 3 months.
0: Oh, you get to keep it and go straight on eBay, right, Brian?
3: I'll go back to me and go on eBay.
2: That's fantastic.
0: Brian, love it. Air United, ticked off. Thank you, Brian.

0: Today on the show, we were set the challenge to try and get someone from every single SPFL football team on the show. Somebody who works for the club in some capacity. We've had players. We had Dennis, the goalie from Dunfermline.
1: Yeah.
0: We've
1: litter pickers.
0: Litter pickers. We've had people that work the turnstiles. People that sell the pies.
2: First aiders.
0: Oh, what?
3: First aiders.
0: Yes, there you are. How many have we got?
1: We've got 28, so that means there's 14 to go.
0: We're not going to get 14.
1: No chance.
0: Because we need to be finished by like 2012. This needs to be wrapped up by 2012 because we need
3: 15, 20 minutes.
0: We've got a couple of other things that we need to do before the end of the show. And yes, we've got 15 minutes to get 14 teams. Yeah. Nah, it's not happening.
1: Have we got any calls now?
0: Well, let's go to the phone. Sharon's on. Hi, Sharon.
4: Hello.
0: Hi, which club do you work for?
4: I work for Peterhead Football Club.
0: Peterhead!
3: Yes. Peterhead!
0: Do you know, I've got fond memories of Peterhead. Balmoor Stadium, isn't it?
4: Yeah, that's us.
0: When I first started in radio, I wanted to be a football commentator and reporter. And so they sent me to Peterhead. I think it was like, if you can survive the cold up there, you'll be right.
1: What do you do?
4: I'm the general manager there.
0: Oh, right.
1: She's the boss.
0: So you're in charge of the whole function of the whole football club, right?
4: Basically, yeah.
0: Okay. Are you on holiday yet?
4: No, we're not. Club season's really busy as well, so we're now in full preparations for next season.
0: Okay.
3: And have you started season tickets for next season already?
4: They are coming on the 1st of June.
0: Okay. How much is the season ticket for Peterhead?
4: There's all different options, obviously, but the main stand, you're looking at £285 for a full season.
0: That's amazing. That's really good, a whole season of home games. Yeah. That's brilliant value. Okay, well, thank you so much, Sharon. You have a great day.
4: Thank you very much.
0: Cheers.
4: Bye.
0: Bye-bye. Ronnie!
5: Hello.
0: What football club do you work at, Ronnie?
5: St. Johnson.
0: The champions of the championship.
3: Well done, Ronnie.
0: Premier League next season for St. Johnson. What do you do there, Ron?
5: Health and safety consultant for them.
0: Health and safety consultant.
1: Right, so what are you looking at? What are the sorts of things that you have to keep an eye out for?
5: Just all this fire risk and all that. Yeah.
0: You don't want to take an eye out, Arlene.
5: I just that kind of stuff for public safety and around the ground and in the hospitality units.
0: So I'm guessing, like, you know, in the bad weather when it's a bit icy and stuff like that, you've got to think about the ice and the pavements and all that around the stadium stuff.
5: Yeah, we've got a cracking groundsman up there, Johnny, who does all that. He's absolutely brilliant.
0: Brilliant. Well, Ronnie, St. Johnson, ticked off. Thank you, pal.
5: Thank you. Cheers. Bye-bye.
0: Stephen.
6: Hello.
0: Hi.
6: Hello.
0: What club do you work at, Stephen?
6: The Jags, Partick Thistle.
0: Partick Thistle. Brilliant. Into the final of the playoffs. You'll play against St Mirren for a place in the Premier League next year.
1: Uh-huh.
0: Okay, what do you do, Stephen?
6: I work in the turnstiles.
0: Okay.
6: Absolutely mugged last night. Great atmosphere around the club. Long over deserved, I think. But it was probably one of the busiest nights this season, to be honest.
0: And how do you make the turnstile go round? Is it like a foot pedal thing?
6: The one I work at is kind of faulty, so it's just a case of show you a fucking walk through. So,
1: so if you've been moaning about this for weeks,
0: if you want to get in for free, just go to Stevie's turnstile, just walk through, it's all fine. Stephen, thank you, have a good day.
1: Brilliant.
6: You too, bye-bye. Ian Darling,
7: fourth one. 251 days on top.
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0: Rihanna, Calvin. We found love, Boogie and Arlene till midday. Now, at the start of the show, we got challenged by the boss. Try and get someone from all 42 SPFL teams on the phone at some point during the show. How many did we get?
1: 33.
0: That's not bad. In fact, that's, I mean,
2: that's good going.
1: We didn't do nine. No.
0: Nine short. So we're going to name and shame the nine that we didn't get. And you're going to get a 15-point deduction for next season. In fact, I'll tell you what, we've got time for one more.
1: Right.
0: Jordan's on. Hi, Jordan.
3: Hello, how you doing?
0: All right, Jordan. Now, listen, you're the last one that we're going to get. All right?
3: All right.
0: So you can save your club. What's your club?
3: Dumbarton Football Club.
0: Dumbarton. What do you do for Dumbarton, Jordan?
3: I work in the office in Dumbarton, and then I do the commentary on a match day as well.
0: Amazing.
1: Oh, that's good.
0: My ears pricked up when you said commentary. I want to be a football commentator.
3: That's... You should come on with us one day. We should get you on for a game.
0: Oh my God, that would be amazing.
2: You would love that.
0: I take it, do you do it for like the club website or something, is it?
3: Aye, so it goes through the club and it goes to like, obviously people sign up and they can watch it abroad, and then during the week if there's like a midweek game, it can go out to people in the UK as well.
0: Right. Okay, so and so you actually commentate on the game. So you say, and it's Smith on the far side, he crosses it in and Davidson heads it in and it's a goal. That kind of thing.
3: Aye, that kind of thing.
1: He does that, but better, obviously.
0: How did you get the job doing that?
3: So it happened about 3 years ago. Actually, I do a sports show on another radio station as well. I'll not mention that. But so me and another boy, Michael, we do that, and then it kind of came through into Dumbarton, and then I started working in the office last year as well. So it's all go.
1: Wow. Yeah, fantastic.
0: There you go. All right, well, sign me up. I will come through and be your co-commentator for a Dumbarton game next season. You finished second bottom of League Two.
1: Mm.
0: So, but that's safe though, right? You don't have to play a playoff or whatever, do you?
3: No, that's not safe. I bet you a mad season. Loads of ups, loads of downs. But no, it's just one of them things. Hopefully kick on next year and hopefully do a lot better.
0: Jordan from Dumbarton, thank you for calling. Have a great day.
3: You too. See you later.

0: challenge to get all 42 SPFL teams. How many did we get?
1: We got 34.
0: 34, that's
1: so
0: not bad.
1: Eight left short. Off the list.
0: We're now going to name and shame the eight clubs that we didn't get.
1: Yeah, if we get sacked next week, it's your fault.
0: It's your fault. If we mention your team here, then you're deducted 15 points from next season. So from the Championship,
1: Raith Rovers and Ross County.
0: From League One, we didn't get Alloa, Hamilton Accies or Kelty Hearts.
1: No.
0: And from League Two,
1: Elgin, Annan and Stirling Albion.
0: Although no. Annan's not in our broadcast area.
1: It's not.
0: No, kind of,
1: it's not.
0: That's
1: so
0: all
1: maybe
0: right.
1: They get off.
0: Okay.
1: With that.
0: You could win 400 grand. Details next.
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0: fourth one, at the weekend, Bougainvillea in a dry and bright start. Cloud becoming thicker throughout the afternoon. A chance of some showers later. Light winds and a high today across Edinburgh of 12 Celsius.
1: Fourth one. Mega May.
0: Yesterday, we paid out £350,000 to dad of two, Peter. He's going to buy his house and he's going to sit down and have a good hard think about what to spend the rest of the money on. So we go again, and on Wednesday, you could win £400,000.
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0: 5 o'clock on Wednesday, the lines will close and then someone wins the lot. 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So Wednesday, 5 o'clock, text YES to 61025. 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And now, Harry Styles.

0: fourth one. Just over half an hour to go till kick off the final top six games in the Scottish Premiership this season.
1: Oh, and it's not going to be exciting or heartbreaking at all, is it?
0: Don't say heartbreaking.
2: Why would you say that?
0: Why would you say heartbreaking?
1: Hearts could make history by becoming the first team outside of Glasgow in over 40 years to win the Scottish Premiership.
2: Come on, Hearts!
1: The team are in Glasgow to face Celtic. A draw or a win for Hearts will see them lift the silverware.
0: Hibs can qualify for Europe if they beat Motherwell. Falkirk host Rangers, it's all coming up. You can listen on the Rayo app. Make sure you don't miss a second of it right here after the latest news on 4th1. More than the Hearts!
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19: It's Saturday, it's the big Scottish football show. 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
20: The top stories this hour. Hearts can end the dominance of Celtic and Rangers in Scottish football by winning the title at Parkhead this lunchtime. A draw or win will see them become the first team outside the Old Firm to lift the trophy in more than four decades. Celtic will be crowned champions for the fifth straight season if they win. Our reporter Andrew McLean is at the stadium ahead of this highly anticipated kick-off.
21: A mad season of Scottish football comes down to this. Can Hearts clinch their first league title in 66 years by winning or getting a draw? Or will Celtic come from behind to continue their dominance? 60,000 home fans flooding into Celtic Park in the sunshine right now. 752 Hearts supporters are filling out that away end. History ready to unfold before our eyes. Kick-off is in half an hour.
20: The Labour Party's starting the process of selecting a candidate for the Macclesfield by-election after Andy Burnham was given the go-ahead to put his name forward. Labour's ruling body will get behind one of those who throw their hat into the ring on Thursday. Current MP Josh Simon stood down to allow the Greater Manchester Mayor to try to get back to Westminster. Communities Minister Alison McGovern's told the Progress think tank's conference what's required if someone comes forward to challenge Sir Keir Starmer for the leadership.
22: Too often, I think we've been caught up in the wrong kind of battle. It's a battle of ideas that's needed, not a battle of personalities.
20: The RNLI is warning people in East Lothian to be mindful of rip currents in the sea after a surfer was rescued yesterday. The man was pulled away from the shore and a lifeboat was launched from Dunbar Harbour. He managed to get himself to shore after paddling for 40 minutes. People are being reminded that if they find themselves caught in a rip current, they should remain calm and signal for help. And SEPA is warning of possible flooding around Eyemouth today because of waves overtopping at high tide. People are being urged to take care around the harbour and seafront areas, particularly this afternoon. Scottish Borders Council has put the warning in place from around 2pm this afternoon.
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20: Dry with cloudy skies today, but there's rain on the way this evening. Highs of 12 Celsius. That's the latest. I'm Thomas McCann.
23: What a lift this place got as news filtered round the ground that Celtic were losing.
24: And John Beaton is going to the Monitor.
25: I do.
26: Wow.
25: My name's Richard. I'm a jambo. I'm utterly beside myself with nerves.
24: A penalty to Celtic.
27: I'm Cheryl. I'm a Celtic fan. I'm very nervous. The team are really going to have to turn up to get past this Hearts side.
28: My name's Malcolm and I have not slept a wink since Wednesday. Come on, the jambos, bring it home.
24: Kelechi Iheanacho steps up. Here he goes, left-footed, sends the goalkeeper the wrong way.
3: Celtic need to win.
21: Dyson Maeda's second half double, downing Rangers.
23: Hearts just need to avoid defeat at Celtic Park and they will be champions. They are on the edge of glory, the greatest ever triumph.
21: Celtic supporters are truly starting to believe that this turbulent season could end in success.
23: Hearts, after 37 games, are almost there. Their first title in 66 years.
3: It's the Premiership. Endgame. Celtic.
21: Dyson made an incredible overhead kick.
3: Versus Hearts.
23: Captain Lauren Shankland, the match winner.
3: The Big Scottish Football Show. Fourth One.
19: It's big. Today's the day. It's the big showdown. I'm Lynn Hogan and I have in the studio with me today Beth Wallace and Gareth Watt, and it feels like Christmas time.
1: Bigger than that.
19: You're buzzing. How are we feeling in the studio about this today?
1: Goosebumps after hearing that. That was amazing. I cannot believe the occasion of this day. This is the biggest day that Scottish football has possibly seen forever, maybe?
29: I'd say so, forever. It's absolutely massive. You know, 8 months has all been built into this moment, and one way or another, history is going to be made today.
19: It's literally taken over the country, and of course, it doesn't matter what team you support. You know, maybe you're just going to be excited for today's event. You're watching the game, and we have our very own Steve Cowan at Celtic Park. He's going to be bringing us all the action. Steve, it's properly loud there at the moment, and I can imagine the atmosphere is building.
30: The place is absolutely bouncing. I tell you what, welcome to the biggest show on earth. anywhere in sport in the world, honestly, nothing will match us this afternoon. The nerves, the noise, anticipation, excitement, expectation, and fear all rolled into one. What a day we've got!
19: Steve, you were there super early this morning. Set the scene for us just now, though. What's happening?
30: Well, yeah, I got here and took ages to get in. I mean, the Celtic fans, as you can imagine, were here 2 hours prior to the kickoff, trying to get in, getting up to the press box, get yourself settled. Now, the entertainment's starting. The two teams are out, both warming up. Park, got to say, Lynn looks absolutely brilliant. Half the stadium's full already, and they've got the dance music blaring out like a party.
19: Steve, have you got the defibrillator nearby? It sounds like you might need it.
30: I tell you what, this is so good to be here. I'm in a privileged position. The Big Scottish Football Show is in a privileged position. We're here today. We could witness history. And, you know, since 40, 41 years ago, when my team, Aberdeen, when we won the league, nobody's won it outside the Old Firm then. So really lucky to be part of that and to be part of this. And I tell you what, I think we have got a cracker on our hands.
19: Right, well, we're going to catch up with you very soon. Steve is at Celtic Park for us today. It's the big day, the biggest end to the season in years. It's Celtic v Hearts kicking off in about 25 minutes, and we're bringing you all the action. The

0: before the match today, before kickoff, Basement Jacks, Where's Your Head At? It's a big Scottish football show. I'm Lynn Hogan. In the studio, I have Beth Wallace and Gareth Waugh. We're all absolutely buzzing for today. We'll talk about that soon. But we need to discuss Wednesday, because Wednesday was absolutely massive. Of course, Hearts beat Falkirk 3-0. Steve, we were all in the group chat on Wednesday. We were all discussing the football and what was happening. What's your thoughts?
1: Yep. Well, I think it's quite simple. Wednesday's a smokescreen. And if it had happened in October or September, nobody would have really batted an eyelid. It's because there's a league title on the line now, and everybody's getting all excited about it. It's all irrelevant. It really is irrelevant. Some of the stuff that was said was poor. Some of the stuff that's happened to the referee and his family after that has been really, really poor as well. It's only a game of football. You know, it's not a matter of life or death. It's a game of football. Today's what matters. Everybody's had chances throughout the season. Everybody's been hard done by. Just get on with it.
2: Yeah, 100%, Steve. You're spot on there. The stakes are so high. That's why things have been really blown out of proportion this week. But it was just unbelievable on Wednesday night. You know, you thought Hearts were just going to have to go and do the business on Saturday. But then Celtic got back into it. And it was great on Sky Sports when you had the dual screen of Tynecastle and watching the penalty being taken at Motherwell. The scenes were unbelievable. The Hearts fans were devastated. It felt like they'd lost. And the Celtic fans were unbelievably ecstatic, as you can imagine.
3: It was an absolute roller coaster of emotions, wasn't it? And whatever you think of the decision, you can't deny it. It was absolutely brilliant entertainment one way or another.
0: Of course, we've not actually had the chance to properly discuss it because obviously it was Wednesday night. We're back today. Should I just put the question out there for the team? Was it a penalty, Beth Wallace?
2: It was a penalty, yep.
3: I've got to agree with Beth. I think it was a penalty. I think it was a pretty clear-cut one, and I'm really surprised how up in arms people are about it.
0: And Steve, what's your thoughts on the whole penalty? Was it, wasn't it?
1: Well, if you listen to some of the people in Sky Sports, they're obviously scientists, and they were talking about physics and trajectory and all that kind of stuff. Listen, as you know, I played the game. That was a stonewall penalty. End of.
0: And what are we thinking about VAR then? Should it be, you know, having such an impact on these games, especially when there's been such a controversial outcome after it? Like, what are we thinking about that? Because it's been the chat of the week, hasn't it?
1: Well, of course there's going to be VAR. VAR's here to stay, and, you know, we're the same as every other major sport in the world. There's all sorts of VARs and Hawkeyes and tennis and all that kind of stuff. But there's nothing wrong with the technology. I've been saying this for years, Lynn. It's the people who interpret the technology. That's what the problem is. And in football, like anything in life, it's all opinions, and that's what matters.
0: Right, Steve, we're going to speak to you very soon. The tension is building. It sounds like it's all happening in the background there. Steve is at Celtic Park today. It's Celtic and Hearts. It's the big game, and Steve's going to bring us all the action ahead of kickoff. And we've got some of the best tunes to play as well. Fat Boy Slim coming up, and this not heard in ages. It's Hard Fi and Hard to Beat on Saturday. It's the 16th of May, the biggest day ever in Scottish football, and we've got all the action right here.

0: With Beth Wallace and Gareth Watt in the studio. We've got Steve Cowan at Celtic Park. Just over 10 minutes now until kickoff, and Hearts are in pole position to win their first Scottish League title since 1960. Also, 1985, Steve Cowan. Tell us about them. Yes. So Hearts were runners-up and you were at Aberdeen, and it's bringing back a lot of memories for you today.
1: Oh, it certainly is. Yeah, I can remember it well, Lynn. Yeah, we obviously had a big game against Celtic that day at Pittodrie, and we just needed to get a draw to claim our second league title in a row, as it was then. But the last team outside Old Firm to get it. And I can remember the day and remember Sir Alex Ferguson. You know, I talk about him quite a lot. He was the most relaxed guy in the whole place. And he told us what I would say to these players here today: play the game. So Hearts, Derek McInnes has to tell Hearts, play the game, don't play the occasion, don't even think about crowds, noise, just do what you've been doing and you'll get 3 points. And obviously Celtic will be thinking the same, but it's a great feeling, it has to be said, when you know that you're the best team in Scotland, which Hearts have got a right good chance to do this afternoon. It's a wonderful feeling.
0: How do you think they're going to be feeling just now in the changing rooms? How do you think their minds are going to be at? Do you think they're going to be all over the place? Are they going to be focused? Like, set the scene. How were you back in the day in 1985? How did you feel when you were about to go out to the pitch?
1: Couldn't wait. Honestly, I couldn't wait, and that's because I was totally focused on what we're doing. The Hearts players, as I said, they'll be focused on the game, they'll put all the noise out of there, and they'll know that come the end of this 90 minutes, you know, 100 minutes, whatever you get today, they could be in history books for the rest of their life here. That's what's in front of them, but they won't be thinking that, Lynn. They'll just be thinking about doing your job. Do your job. Early tight, first 5-10 minutes, 5-yard passes. Make them simple. Get it to your man. Don't do anything silly. And if any danger round about the box, as I was always told by Alec Ferguson, put the ball in Rose head.
0: Listen, we managed to catch up with some of the Hearts fans at Tynecastle just after the game on Wednesday, and here's what they're thinking ahead of today's kickoff.
2: How do I feel? Best feeling ever. Buzzing. My dad passed away this year, and I just think of how much he would be loving this right now, and it would mean the world to me if we won it.
3: Exactly, I can't believe it. You know, I tend to the budget of Rangers and Celtic. You're very down to the last game, so.
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5: I think that's the thing, you can hear it in those fans' voices there, the emotion, all the stories that are going to be there. Yes, Celtic fans obviously want to win the title, but it means so much more to Hearts fans today.
6: Yeah, I think that's fair to say. And do you know what, I think Hearts fans, you've got to just be pleased. I know you felt hard done by in the past week, but think about at the start of the season, if you were offered the chance to go down to the last day to possibly win the league and to guarantee 100%. Splitting the Old Firm, you would have taken it every day of the week. So it's a great occasion for you. Enjoy it as much as you can.
0: And Beth, you were saying this morning, it feels like Christmas, like everybody's proper buzzing for it. And I guess even if you're not a massive football fan, or if you have your own team, I think everybody's just excited about the occasion today. It's such a big day.
5: 100%. It has swept the nation. No matter who you support, all eyes are on this game today.
0: Well, not long to go until kickoff. Now we're here on the big Scottish football show with all the action and all the big tunes to get you right in the mood, like this from Fatboy Slim. Now, right here, right now.

0: boy Slim, Steve Cowan is at Celtic Park today. Celtic take on Hearts. It's a massive, massive day. And Steve, the atmosphere is building and you've also got some team news for us.
1: Yeah, well, David, atmosphere, first of all, and it is absolutely amazing. I can hardly hear myself think. The stadium is now jam-packed. There's guys on the in the pitch with big, giant flags. The announcer, you could probably hear him, he's shouting out every player. The water's still going on the park to give it some zip. And we've got 762 Hearts fans away to my right. They're trying to join in the noise and the colour as well, so it is quite unbelievable. But let me quickly go to the team. You Celtic make no changes for the team that beat Motherwell during the week. But listen to this one. Hearts make three changes. Out go Kent, Spittle and Claudia Braga is on the bench. And you've got Kingsley, Kabore and Altena comes in. And I think what that means, Lynn, he's going to go a three at the back, maybe a five in the middle of the park to try and control the game, and two up top to get the goals.
0: Okay. Right, well, Steve, we are going to come back to you very, very soon. It sounds absolutely chaotic there. Steve is at Celtic Park. We will catch up with him soon. We've got the big tunes coming up ahead of kickoff, and Darude and Sarmstorm is next. 4th-1.
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16: Right, it's a big day. It's the title decider. Celtic are playing Hearts. Kickoff is in just under 2 minutes. And Steve Cowan is there. Steve, what do Hearts need to do to win this?
17: Well, as I said earlier on, Lynn, I think they've just got to make sure they play the game and not the occasion. They've got themselves into a brilliant position. If you'd asked them at the start of the season, one game to go and you've got a chance to win the league title, they would have taken it. But I think they've got to be physical, they're good at set pieces, they've got to make sure there are no Celtics in the game here, and just keep it simple, don't take any chances at the back, get the ball up the park, get it into the key men like Kizaridis, Shanklin, and as I said, from set pieces, try and hurt Celtic.
16: Steve, who do you think, if there's one player today that's going to win this game, win this title, who do you think it's going to be out there on that park?
17: I would go for Cammy Devlin, and that might sound strange, but He's had such a wonderful season he's had before his injury. He can dictate the tone in the middle of the park, get challenges in, break up Celtic's play, make it difficult for Engels, Nygren and McGregor. I think he'll have a major part to play today.
16: Now, it's obviously going to be quite an emotional day. We've been having a wee look, and there's people, you know, getting very emotional already, and it's not even kick-off yet. But what's happening there just now, obviously, we can hear the music in the background, but I can imagine it's just an amazing thing to be at today.
17: Well, it's unbelievable. You've got walk-on, and if you've ever been to Celtic Park, I know some of you have been, when this is sang and you've got 60,000 people with their scarves in the air, it's quite phenomenal, honestly. I still see the Hearts fans with they're waving at the far side, they're trying to counter it, fair play to them. But I tell you what, Celtic couldn't have had a better chance, playing in front of 60,000 of their own supporters here. It's up to them to lose, and if they lose it, they've only themselves to blame.
16: Now, obviously, for the Hearts fans, there's not as many Hearts fans there, but, you know, you did say that they're trying to get in amongst the action and stuff, so how do you think it'll feel to be there today as a Hearts fan?
17: I think it'll be absolutely unbelievable. They know Linda are on the verge of history. 66 years since they won the title, 41 years since a non-Old Firm team have done it. They've worked hard all season. They've deserved to be the top of the league. They've deserved to be here. Now, 90 minutes away from being never forgotten as a Hearts player. We're just about to kick off. It's all in their hands.
16: Right, OK. Well, we are going to come to you at half-time. We're going to keep everybody up to date with the goals. And Steve, all I've got to say to you is enjoy it.
17: I will try.
16: Remember, you're actually working as well, right? Right, Steve is at Celtic Park. It's just literally about to kick off, seconds away from kickoff. It is the title decider today. It's Celtic v Hearts, and we'll bring you all the action right here on the Big Scottish Football Show. It's the biggest end to the season in years, and we're all absolutely buzzing. In fact, the whole country is buzzing today, so keep it here. We'll bring you up to date with all the action and, of course, the big tunes that you need, like Darude and Sandstorm now.

0: Storm. It's a big Scottish football show. It is Saturday, it's the 16th of May. It's a big day and the game has started. It's Celtic v Hearts. To quote Beth Wallace during the first few minutes of kickoff, I'm honestly a mess, was your words.
1: Yeah, look, obviously I'm a massive Aberdeen fan, but just the story that has happened this season with Hearts, I know a lot of Aberdeen fans will be like, going, Beth, what are you talking about? We don't want Hearts to win the league. But it'd just be such a fantastic story for Scottish football. The dominance of Celtic has went on for too long in this league, and it just shows other people, other countries, how exciting our league really is.
2: It really has been such a fantastic season, and the game started now. Hearts started a little bit nervy, you've got to say, but now really starting to come into it. 4 minutes played, they're starting to look quite good, actually.
0: Do you feel nervous, Gareth? Because when we came in, we all said that there's a bit like a nerves around us all today, but I think it's just such a big occasion, isn't it?
1: Tension in the air.
2: Yeah, for sure. I think just the one way or another, history is going to be made, you know. I think Hearts can take solace in the fact that no team has ever won every game since the split, so Celtic would do that. Obviously, there's stories everywhere. Martin O'Neill coming back to the club and really giving himself a chance to become a proper legend at the club. And obviously, we've spoke about Hearts. We know how big it is for them and for Scottish football as a whole.
0: And I've just had a message in during all this big day for football. Aria, is GBX on tonight? Yes, it is. It's back later with George Bowie right now.

0: of May. That's LaRue in for the kill. I'm Lynn Hogan with Beth Wallace and also Gareth Waugh. And it's a big match today. The title decider, Celtic playing Hearts. It's 0-0 at the moment, but we also forgot there are other games on today as well.
1: There is,
0: and there's been some action as well.
1: Yeah, we've got stuff to tell you about. We almost forgot it's been going on because obviously all the focus at the title decider. However, Rangers had taken the lead against Falkirk. They were 2-0 up. Falkirk have immediately grabbed one back. Tremiti getting both Rangers goals, and it was a Jack Butland own goal for Falkirk.
0: And also today, Hibs and Motherwell, it's still 0-0 there, but that's a big game today, Beth.
2: Yeah, that's huge. You know, if Hibs get the win today, they can go above Motherwell and secure that European spot, which will be massive for them. Obviously, Motherwell will be looking for that not to happen, so a right battle going on at Easter Road just now.
0: And we're keeping our eye on the match at the moment. It's the big decider. It's the big showdown, Celtic and Hearts. What's happening at the moment? No goals as yet.
1: No goals. Celtic have been pinned in their own half a little bit, for, I'd say, for like the last 5-6 minutes. Hearts really ramping up the pressure, and they've had a few good chances, a couple of corners, but Celtic now passing it pretty good. It's tense, it's cagey.
0: Yes, everybody's very nervous, even producer Rory. I won't quote what producer Rory said, but it's very nervy.
1: He said he'd soil his briefs.
0: That's exactly it, yes.
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0: Wallace and Gareth Watt. We're all here. It's the big, big game today. It's the title decider. And in the studio, it's been chaotic. You guys are keeping your eye on the football. What's happened at the moment? There's still no goals, though. But Beth, Gareth, you just said something about Beth because she's cheering on Hearts. We never thought we'd see the day.
1: No, at the start of the season, you would never have predicted
2: that.
1: Absolutely
2: not. Absolutely not. No, I've been tense, shouting on Hearts, shouting on the Hearts players. But I think Hearts have actually done pretty decent the past 10-15 minutes, quite a bit of the play, a lot of good tackles going in from Hearts. Harry Milne, I think he's putting in some performance so far. Really liked him all season, and just the journey he's went on from Cove to Partick to Hearts, really admirable. But yes, tense, there's not huge amounts in it, could go either way still.
1: Yeah, Hearts, you've got to say, really starting to build in confidence. They look much more comfortable than they did right at the start of the game. They've had Celtic peg back a little bit, but yeah, nothing really happening at the minute. It's still a very nervous affair.
0: It's a big, big occasion. It's the title decider. It's Celtic versus Hearts, 0-0 at the moment. We've got all your latest news coming up. Plus, we're going to chat to Steve, who's there. Steve Cowan is at the game. We'll speak to him at halftime. And Bruno Mars and Becky Hill on the way next.
3: Fourth One.
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0: It's still 0-0 at Celtic Park. It is a huge day in Scottish football. It's a big Scottish football show. More updates on the way right now. Your news at 1.
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21: The top stories this hour. Police are hunting for a sexual predator after a woman was raped in Glasgow in the early hours of this morning. The attack happened in a city centre lane around 2 a.m. Andy Burnham's been given the go-ahead to stand for Labour in a by-election next month, which is likely to pave the way for a leadership challenge to Sir Keir Starmer. The Mayor of Greater Manchester set to run in Makerfield on the 18th of June. We're expecting to hear from Wes Streeting shortly. He resigned as Health Secretary and is also expected to make a bid to oust the PM. Around 4,000 officers are on duty in central London to try to control rival rallies. £4.5 million is being spent on trying to avoid clashes between Tommy Robinson's Unite the Kingdom march and a pro-Palestinian event. Former Chief Superintendent with the Metropolitan Force, Del Babu, says action will be taken against offensive chants and placards with input from prosecutors.
22: And the CPS will look at whether certain things that have been said or placards will reach that threshold of a prosecution, allowing freedom of speech, but also ensuring that people don't commit criminal offences.
21: Now, as Celtic and Hearts battle for the Premiership title, officers working on the streets of Glasgow and Edinburgh tonight say they won't tolerate antisocial behaviour and violence during celebrations. David Kennedy's from the Scottish Police Federation.
23: They've found themselves in situations of having to deal with members of the public being assaulted, fans being assaulted, and also recently from last year's title celebrations, a male was convicted of a sexual assault.
21: It's as Partick Thistle are aiming to make their return to the Premiership next season after an 8-year absence. The Jags are through to face St Mirren in the playoff final after knocking out Dunfermline last night. Boss Mark Wilson says the team have what it takes.
24: Huge belief in what we've done all season, and it just breeds a confidence. It's not to say that we're going to go there and blow St Mirren away. We are confident in what we are doing here. We believe in the system. We're in a good place.
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21: Mostly dry this afternoon with sunny spells. Some showers coming in from the west later. A high of 12. That's the latest. I'm Lindsay Heron.
0: Well, it is a big day today on the big Scottish football show. It's the title decider. Celtic are playing Hearts just now. It's still 0-0. Beth, you're literally up and down like a yo-yo. You're off your seat. You're on your seat.
2: I like to be right close to the TV, and this TV's the other side of the microphone. So during the songs, I'm running round with my face right up to the screen and then running back round for the end of the song. But no, what I would say at the minute, that Hearts probably want it more. They're going in with the tackles. They're fighting with their hearts in it. Hearts fighting with their hearts.
0: I like it.
2: But yeah, no, it's, I mean, a 0-0 draw, it's obviously not a very exciting game, but it's what Hearts can do with. They can take that draw.
1: Yeah, absolutely. The longer it's a draw, the better for Hearts. There has been another goal in the game with the lowest stakes, shall we say, today. Rangers have got their third. It was Gassama that got that. So it's currently Falkirk 1, Rangers 3. It remains 0-0 in the Celtic and Hearts game and in the Hibernian Motherwell game.
2: It's funny to think a few weeks ago we thought that Falkirk Rangers game might be something massive in the title. It would be this game at Celtic Park today and then that game at Falkirk, and well, it now means nothing at all.
0: Exactly. So it is the big day. It's the biggest end to the season in forever. Celtic and Hearts still 0-0 at the moment. Our very own Steve Cowan, who you maybe heard earlier, is at the game. The place was absolutely bouncing. We're going to speak to him at half time. The only sad thing is, normally on the big Scottish football show, we have Steve Snack at half time, and he's not here. So who's brought in some food for the half time?
2: I've got some cookies, don't worry.
0: All right, that's great. We'll look forward to them.

0: Becky Hill. Remember, it's Saturday. It's the big Scottish football show, 10 past one. It's the 16th of May. It's a big decider today. It's a title decider. Celtic are playing Hearts. It's still 0-0 at the moment. And yeah. Beth and Gareth, you've been keeping your eye on the game.
1: Yeah, tensely watching on in the studio. Again, it's probably Hearts have been slightly the better team. It's still looking dangerous when Celtic have the ball because you know exactly what Celtic are capable of. But again, I said it earlier, but Harry Milne on the left side there, he's been absolutely immense. The tackles have been flying in and he's just been some player for Hearts this year.
2: He's been absolutely immense. I've got to say, Celtic in the last 5 minutes coming into it a little bit more and putting on the pressure as we go into half time. There has been a goal in one of the other games. It is Hibernian 0, Motherwell 1. So could be an absolutely dreadful day if you're a Hibs fan.
0: We've got our very own Steve Cowan who's at the match just now and he is at Celtic Park. We're going to catch up with him at half time, but it's currently 0-0 there just now and we are keeping up to date with that. It's a big Scottish football show. Of course, Hearts are in pole position to win their first Scottish league title since 1960. And we've got all the action right here.
1: Do you want some facts?
0: Yes. Oh, Beth, you've got some. And actually, these are, I do have some facts, but my facts are, your facts are fun. Fun facts.
1: So the last time that Hearts won, cassette tapes weren't even on the go yet.
2: Wow.
0: That's
1: and for
0: terrifying.
1: Any of our younger listeners who are listening and don't know what a cassette tape is, that was before a CD. And any really, really young listeners, CDs were before Spotify and things like that.
0: Yeah, I actually do remember cassettes. I remember saving them up and having a wee bedside table and having loads of cassettes.
2: You actually remember Hearts winning the league last time.
0: Yeah, that's fair.

0: a new one from Calvin Harris and Jazzy. That Satisfy on the big Scottish football show.
1: It's a goal!
2: Shankland has scored for Hearts.
0: Oh my God!
2: A corner right on the stroke of half-time, and Hearts have taken the lead. Massive implications in the title race. It is Celtic 0, Hearts 1, Lauren Shankland with a header.
0: Wow.
1: Oh my gosh.
0: How incredible was that?
1: The scenes, and it's cut to the crowd, and there's a boy putting his crutches in the air.
0: Is that Steve Cowan?
2: DWP will be on to him.
0: We were just watching before that, and of course, you know, there wasn't much happening in the game, but what an absolutely amazing moment for Hearts.
1: Oh, taking what the lead a header there from Shanks. He's right at the back post, dinks it down. The power he's put into the back of it, and it's not even hit the back of the net before he's running off and celebrating. What a moment for Heart of Midlothian.
0: Hearts won now, and of course we're going to speak to Steve Cowan. It's only what? How long are we into the first half?
2: 43 minutes. So we've got 2 minutes till half time.
0: 2 minutes till half time. We will speak to Steve Cowan. It's now Celtic 0, Hearts 1. It is the big title decider. It's a big Scottish football show, and we've got this. What this will be? What's happening just now at football party rock anthem?

0: Party Rock Anthem is a big Scottish football show. I'm Lynn Hogan with Beth Wallace and Gareth Watt in the studio, and there's been lots of action.
1: Yeah,
0: in the game.
1: It's been a bit of a disaster turn for Hearts. Celtic have been given a penalty. Kieran Tierney tried to put the ball into the box, but it came off Kizaridis' hand. It did go to a quick VAR check, but it's the right decision, and they're just lining up to get the penalty taken just now. Who's going to be taking the penalty?
2: I'll tell you what, the one thing this game did not need was a Celtic penalty from a handball.
0: Yeah,
2: everything that's happened this week.
0: After the week that has just been, it's definitely not what was needed.
1: No. Look, I think it's a penalty. There's not too much to argue on that one. There won't be much afterwards. Who've we got?
2: It's probably going to be the last kick of the ball as well, you'd imagine, for the half, which, you know, a bit of a heartbreaker for Hearts. And Celtic have converted the penalty. Celtic 1, Hearts 1, right as we go into halftime.
0: I know, we're just about to go into halftime. We've got our very own Steve Cowan. He is actually at Celtic Park, and he'll be able to tell us more about that just now. But yeah, it turns out Celtic have scored, so it's now equalised. It's the big title decider, and just about to go into half time. It's Celtic 1 and Hearts 1 at the moment. How do you think, in terms of football, and like, Hearts have been putting in quite a good few good kicks to goal, and you've been keeping your eye on it, Beth?
1: 100%. Look, Derek McInnes will be going in with his players there, and he'll be like, keep the heat, we're still in the upper hand here. You know, Hearts only need a draw to win the title. He'll just be telling them do more of what they've been doing, just be careful with the handballs, careful with the tackles. They don't need to go down to 10 men or be given any way more penalties. Just play it safe and take the chances if they get given them.
2: I tell you what, that is so unlucky. Ingles converts the penalty, it goes underneath the goalie, but what an exciting day. It's really living up to the hype.
0: And in the other games just now, it has just gone half time, and we'll come to the goals very soon, but we're going to go to Steve. It's half time. Steve, what's happening half time at Celtic Park? And we've been keeping up to date with all the action here, but how's things looking there for you? What's the atmosphere like now? It's been quite an incredible 10
3: it's
0: minutes.
3: It's bedlam. It's absolute bedlam. Honestly, God, I can't believe it. I've got to say, for two teams are chasing for a league title, that was shocking. Absolutely shocking from both teams. Nobody really laid a hand on each other. Wasn't much, many tackles. It was just an end of season game. You wouldn't believe it then. Just, I think it was the 42nd minute. Hearts got a corner. And honestly, schoolboy defending. I would have scored that goal. Honestly, it was so easy. Back post for Shankland. Really was. All you just to do was just head it into the net. Easy peasy. Hearts are thinking, well, this is it. League title wrapped up. Celtic doing nothing. Kearney goes down the left-hand side, and Kerry Edis, his hand's sticking out. I don't know who, was he waving at his mum or his dad? I don't know what he was doing, but his hands are way in the air. Absolute rubbish. Penalty kick, and Engels under the immense pressure. He slots it home, so from Hearts being in complete control, 4 points ahead. Now it's back to being game on, and Celtic need one more goal.
0: When the Hearts goal went in, what was the reaction from the Celtic fans there, Steve?
3: Oh, bedlam, absolute bedlam. The noise was unbelievable. And you talk about Hearts, Hearts from the dressing room now, they'll be pig sick. I know Derek McInnes will be trying to lift them, but to lose a goal like that right before half time, when Celtic had one shot and goal in the whole 45 minutes, slow build up, slow play, Hearts were absorbing it. But to be fair, Lynn, Hearts weren't doing much either. They were pretty poor as well, so all the play from the second half.
0: Right, okay, Steve, we'll speak to you very soon. It's a big Scottish football show. It's a big, big day. The title decider, and is Hearts 1, Celtic 1.
4: Fourth one.
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0: It's Warren Ordinary. It's Saturday on the 16th of May. It's a big Scottish football show. I'm Lynn Hogan in the studio. I've got Beth Wallace and Gareth Watt. We've got Steve Cowan at Celtic Park. And of course, it's one each and it's half-time.
1: Half-time, 1-1. Yeah, we knew there would be twists and turns in this game. It was pretty even from both sides. Maybe Hearts were just a little bit pushing a little bit more. I think they were putting in the tackles a bit more, wanting it a bit more. And the goal came from Shankland. Corner, he just headed it home. And then quickly after that, Kizaridis gives away a penalty for a handball in the Celtic box, and of course they convert, so it went in 1-1 at half time, and the nerves and the tension is high.
2: That's it, they're bound to be nervous, and that's the one thing they've got to get rid of. They're still in the driving seat, a draw still suits Hearts, so they've just got to try and remember that, as difficult as that'll be.
0: And it's half time everywhere else as well.
2: It sure is, yeah. It's Celtic 1, Hearts 1.
0: The other games that are on,
2: as we've already said, there are some other games available. It's Falkirk 2, Rangers 3, and Hibernian 0, Motherwell 1.
0: I think Steve's away getting a pie.
1: Well, let's pretend that Steve was here, right? Steve, you can be Steve.
2: You want me to be Steve?
1: Yeah.
2: Okay.
1: What do you think Derek McInnes, Martin O'Neill staying to the players at halftime in the dressing room?
2: Well,
1: there?
2: Babe, it's simple. It's simple. Go out and do your job. That's it. Play the game. And I played the game. I did. I played football. Go out and play football. That's what that should be the message.
0: Yeah, we can locate Steve Cowan. I think he is definitely away getting like something to eat or something. But it is half time, of course. All right, we're going to keep you up to date in the second half. We will try and locate Steve. He's probably away getting a pie. This, I feel, is a very appropriate song today's game. It's the biggest end to the season. It's Celtic versus Hearts. It's half time at the moment. And it's 1-1. It's the big title decider. And this song fits perfectly. Grace, not over yet here on the...

0: The Bowl Show with Grace, not over yet, and that is what it's like just out at Celtic Park. It's not over yet. Steve Cowan is back from his half-time break. Steve, what are you thinking going ahead into the second half?
1: Well, I think Hearts in the first sort of 15, 20 minutes, if they just keep playing the same, then they'll contain Celtic. They were so comfortable in that first 45 minutes. Really gave Celtic nothing to go at. From a Celtic point of view, well, I think they need to up the tempo. They're far too pedestrian at the back. I think they'll make to look changes. They always do after the sort of hour. I think they'll maybe look at any actual coming on and maybe, you know, even Forrest as well. But Hearts are comfortable. They're 45 minutes away from creating history. Can they do it?
0: Well, we'll need to wait and see.
2: That's unbelievable. Just 45 minutes away from possibly being league champions. Steve, any changes for Hearts? Does Derek McInnes do anything in this second half?
1: Well, possibly. He might go more defensive. I mean, you look at the bench, he's got McCart there and Frankie Kent. He's done that a few times, bring defenders on, just maybe even go a five, but then that creates a bit of jeopardy. What happens then? But obviously, going forward the park, he's got Braga, Kirota, Chesnokov, all good fast wingers that can score goals. So depending on how the game goes, I'll dictate what he does. Does he then stick or does he twist? We'll have to wait and see.
0: Okay, Steve, we're going to keep you there. Did you go and get a pie, by the way? That's what we want to know, because we couldn't get you.
1: Oh, more importantly, I had to go to the toilet.
0: Right, okay.
1: And the teams are just coming out now, so here we go for the second half.
0: Here we go, right, we'll speak to you at full time. Steve Cowan is at Celtic Park. Yeah, of course you had to go to the loo, I forgot about that, you know. Right, Lady Gaga, Cammy Barnes coming up as well right now, The Edge of Glory, as we go into the second half of the big game. There

0: This latest one from Cammy Barnes, Let Me Down. It's the big Scottish football show Saturday afternoon. It's the 16th of May and it is the big showdown today, Celtic and Hearts. And we're into the second half now and it's still one each.
1: Yeah, a bit of a blow for Hearts though. Beningame has just pulled up, looks like it's his hamstring. No one near him, he just fell to the ground, stopped in play and he's hobbling off the park just now. He looks devastated that he's had to go off, and a real blow for Hearts there.
2: Yeah, there's been a couple of changes. Ian Atchells came on for Celtic just at half time. Hearts, it looks like they've been forced into the two changes. They made one on the 47th minute, Frankie Kent coming on, so you imagine that's another injury for them, which you obviously don't want on this occasion. But there's also been another goal in the Falkirk Rangers game. It's now Falkirk 2, Rangers 4.
0: Right, and we're into the second half. It is the big title decider. It's obviously a huge game and we have all eyes on it here on the big Scottish football show.
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0: afraid to fail. It's Saturday, it's the 16th of May on the Big Scottish Football Show. I'm Lynn Hogan with Beth Wallace and Gareth Watt in the studio. It's the big title decider, Celtic and Hearts. It's currently 1-1. It's only been 5 years since Hearts were relegated and won the Scottish Championship, and today they could make history.
1: Yeah, what a turnaround for Hearts. If you think about it, you know, Hearts have had their struggles. There's been relegation, administration. For them now to be in this point where they're possibly winning the league is incredible. And you want to know an interesting fact?
0: Yes, always.
1: The last time that Hearts won the league, goalkeepers weren't even wearing goalie gloves. It wasn't a common thing yet.
0: Wow.
1: And I didn't even know that was a thing. I thought goalkeepers just
0: always wore gloves.
1: Always wore them.
0: Yeah.
1: Apparently they were invented like way, way before, but they didn't become popular and on trend to wear them till later. I think it was about the 70s.
2: There you go.
0: Do you have any facts, Gareth?
2: Anybody born after Live Aid will never have seen a team other than Rangers or Celtic win the league.
1: Oh, that's mad.
0: That is crazy. And also there's been another goal in another game.
2: There has. It is Hibernian 0, Motherwell 2. Hibs' European hopes slipping away slowly but surely. So it remains 1-1 with Celtic and Hearts. It is Falkirk 2, Rangers 4, Hibernian 0 and Motherwell 2.
1: A big substitution for Celtic. James Forrest has just came on for Yang. He's a man who knows how to win titles. You expect big things from him this afternoon.
0: Just over 60 minutes into the match, you've been keeping your eye on the game, Beth. What's your thoughts at the moment? I mean, who's kind of coming out on top just now?
1: It's very tight, I would say. Like, there's not been huge amounts of clear-cut chances. It's been a bit shaky and cagey at time, but of course it's going to be with the occasion. I think Hearts is just in it a little bit more than Celtic's, but you know what Celtic are like. They've been in this situation many a time before. We've seen them score last minute winners, and you just fear that for Hearts today.
2: It's been really scrappy so far. You've got to say, like, all the passes in the final third from both teams have been really poor, and I think the occasion's getting to both sets of teams.
0: Well, we're bringing you all the action from the big game. It's the biggest end to the season. It's massive, the big showdown. It's currently Celtic 1, Hearts 1. More on that coming up, and Olivia Dean on the way, and all your latest news is next. 4th 1.
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0: It's still Celtic 1, Hearts 1. We'll bring you all the action from that game next. It's a big Scottish football show right now, 2 o'clock. Here's your news.
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23: The top stories this hour. A woman's been raped in Glasgow in the early hours of this morning. The victim was attacked in a city centre lane around 2 a.m. Police are appealing for witnesses. The wheels are in motion for a potential Labour leadership contest. It's expected Manchester Mayor Andy Burnham will stand in the Makerfield by-election, which, if successful, will spark a bid. Wes Streeting is also right in the frame. Zubair Ahmed from Glasgow, who stepped down as Health Minister, says Keir Starmer has a lot to think about.
24: It would be, I think, better for all concerned if he were the one to take the onus. I think he is still reflecting. I think people around him are still reflecting as to how that transition can best be done.
23: Police have made an arrest after a woman had her car stolen at knife point in Edinburgh. The terrified victim was confronted at the rear of a food store in the Wester Hales area on Tuesday afternoon. The attacker then sped off with another man in the passenger seat. The force say a 47-year-old's due in the city's sheriff court on Monday. Celtic and Hearts are battling it out for the Premiership title, and officers say they're hopeful title celebrations in Glasgow or Edinburgh won't cause too much trouble for people who live there. David Threadgold from the Scottish Police Federation is telling us they won't tolerate abuse.
25: I have been in this situation as an operational officer myself. Opposing fans take great joy and great pleasure in antagonising each other, you know, and we understand and we accept and we plan for that. So the messages are the same. We will plan for the worst and hope that that planning and those deployments are not required.
23: Hibs have announced that Martin Boyle staying with the club for another year. It was anticipated the Australian international, due to play this summer's World Cup, would quit, with Aberdeen keen to snap him up. But the 31-year-old's agreed a new 12-month contract. And a transatlantic service has returned to Glasgow Airport today. Canadian carrier WestJet are back after a 4-year absence and will offer 4 flights a week to Toronto.
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23: Mostly dry this afternoon with sunny spells. Some showers coming in from the west later. A high of 12. That's the latest. I'm Lindsay Heron.
0: It's Saturday, 16th of May, just after 2 o'clock. I'm Lynn Hogan with Beth Wallace and Gareth Watt in the studio. Steve Cowan is at Celtic Park. It's the big title decider, and it's still Celtic 1, Hearts 1. We're keeping our eye on the game here. It's very, very tense
1: today.
0: Yeah,
1: very tense. As it stands, Hearts will win the title if it stays 1-1. Hearts have just had a triple sub. Braga, Chesnokov, Forrest coming on. Kizaridis, Kabore and Milne coming off. Milne's been fantastic. He's just back from injury, though, so he's maybe not going to manage the full 90 minutes. minutes. So, on the Hearts.
0: And there's been some other action in the other games that are on today.
2: Yeah, we've got a little correction to make. The Motherwell goal was chalked off after VAR ruled it out. So it's now Hibernian 0, Motherwell 1. And Motherwell have just had a player sent off. So hopes for Hibs to get that European slot.
0: Just heading into the 70th minute of the football just now. Celtic 1, Hearts 1. We'll keep you up to date with that. And of course, Steve Cowan is there. We will be speaking to him at full time. And we've got the best Saturday playlist for you. Warren G and Nate Dogg coming up. And this is Disco Lines International now.

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1: Regulators. You regulate any stealing of his property. We're damn good, too. But you can't be any geek off the street. Gotta be handy with the steel if you know what I mean. Earn your keep.

0: G, Nate Dogg, regularly. It's the big Scottish football show. It's Saturday, 16th of May, and it's all.
1: It's very
0: happening.
1: Tense.
0: It's very tense.
2: Beth making some funny noises in the corner.
1: Celtic have a free kick right on the edge of the box. They were through, had a shot. Hearts blocked it. It was a great block from the goal, but then Cammy Devlin done a wee push, and it's lining up for a Celtic free kick really just on the edge of the box. So this is really, really tense stuff. Celtic are kind of starting to come into it a little bit more again, or the Gareth.
2: They're really ramping up the pressure now as we go into the last 15 minutes. And what a game we're being treated to. I'm not talking about the title decider. I'm talking about the big one. Falkirk against Rangers. It's Falkirk 2, Rangers 5. Another penalty for Rangers. Ultimately, that game doesn't mean an awful lot, but I mean, very exciting. There are 7 goals.
1: I mean, we'll just stick with this till the free kick happens. You're just looking at all the Celtic fans in the stands. They've got their hands on their heads in disbelief. Everyone is just looking ill with nerves. Oh, it's just horrendous. We're nervous in the studio. Can't imagine the tension that is at Celtic Park just now. It's unbelievable.
0: I think we'll all need a lie down after this show.
1: I think so, or a pint.
2: Lie down, a drink. Yeah. Both would be great.
0: Maybe the drink first and then a lie down.
1: Oh. And it's wide, wide. Hearts will be happy with that.
0: Right, so it's still Celtic 1, Hearts 1. It's the title decider. It is a big, big game. And of course, Steve Cowan is there for us. We're going to chat to him at full time. Lewis Capaldi now. This is his latest song. It's Stay Love on the Big Scottish Football Show.

0: Lewis Capaldi, Stay Love. It's a big Scottish football show. I'm Lynn Hogan with Beth Wallace, Gareth Watt in the studio, and of course we have Steve Cowan at the match. Celtic v Hearts, it's still one each at the moment, and well, it's been a chaotic 10 minutes.
1: Celtic have really started to come into their game a bit, which I don't know where that game's been the rest of the game, but this is what Celtic do. They kind of start to pick it up when they really need to get a result. Two massive chances, one hit the woodwork and one the Hearts keeper had to make the save as well. Iheanacho is making one of those. It's just really tense stuff. I can only imagine how Hearts fans are feeling right now.
2: Yeah, you've got to say that Celtic are starting to really ramp up the pressure, and the football they're playing now, like you say, is much, much better than it's been all game. One touch football. Iheanacho takes a great touch to get past the Hearts defender, then hits the bottom of the left post, and then a fantastic save, and Maida coming close again just now. It's really, really tense, and you imagine this is probably how it's going to play out for the next 10 minutes.
1: Yeah, and we've seen this story so many times before. How many times have Celtic scored last minute goals? There's what, about 8 minutes left to this game with added time to go on top of that. Hearts are 8 minutes away from being champions, but that is not going to be the case if Celtic get a last minute goal.
0: Right, well, we'll keep you up to date with it. It's a big Scottish football show. It is very, very tense, and of course at full time we will be heading to Celtic Park to hear from Steve Cowan. Also got Sean Paul and temperature. It's all on the way next.
3: Fourth One.
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0: It's 20 past two, it's a Big Scottish Football Show. It's the title decider and there's just been a goal.
2: Yes, Celtic have had the ball in the back of the net. It looks like it's Dyson Bida who gets it, but he's been called offside by the linesman.
1: Huge call. It'll obviously be looked at by VAR. The Celtic fans were up and ready on their feet. I was devastated for the Hearts fans, but who knows what's going to happen here.
0: It's in the 87th minute at the moment.
1: It does look offside.
2: He's on. Maida is offside when the first ball is played, but it doesn't go to him. I think that's a goal.
1: Well, VAR will obviously check it.
2: That's it, been confirmed. It is a goal. It is Celtic 2, Hearts 1, and Hearts now need to find a goal with very little time left, and the title is now in the balance for them. They need to get a goal in order to get across the line.
0: Yeah, Hearts fans are looking absolutely devastated. It's now Celtic 2, Hearts 1. Like Gareth said, Hearts need to get a goal in the next few minutes. It's the Big Scottish Football Show. Remember, Steve Cowan is there. He's at the match. We're going to be crossing over live to him at full time. But as it stands, it's Celtic 2, Hearts 1.

0: show. It's the big title decider today, and 8 minutes of time has been added onto the match, but it's Celtic 2, Hearts 1.
1: Yeah, unbelievable. You know, Celtic had really been pushing and pushing to get a goal, a good few chances from them, but then, of course, Maeda does what he does best. He pops up and scores a goal when Celtic really need them to.
2: I think it's been frustrating for Celtic fans because he's not looked interested most of the season, Maeda, and now the last few games he's really turned it on and, I mean, frankly, saved their season if it stays the way it does. But the Hearts can take solace in the fact that there's 8 minutes here. There's still time to get over the line. They just need to pile on.
0: Yeah, 8 minutes to go, and we'll keep you up to date. And then, of course, Steve Cowan is there. He's at the match just now. It's Celtic 2, Hearts 1. How do you think the fans will be feeling? We've seen all aspects. We've seen the Celtic fans looking glum. Now, of course, they're celebrating. Hearts fans must be devastated right now.
1: So devastated. Like, I'm not a Hearts fan at all, but I'm just absolutely gutted, because it'd be a great story for Scottish football if Hearts could go and pull this off today. And Hearts have been at the top of the league for ages, 250 days. They've been deserving winners up at the top up there, and it just must be heartbreaking for them.
0: Very heartbreaking. Right, we will keep you up to date until the end of the game, until the final whistle is blown. But right now, Celtic 2, Hearts 1 on the big title decider day, and then we'll cross over to Steve Cowan at full time. And here's Texas now. This is Inner Smile on the Big Scottish Football Show, Saturday afternoon.

0: Alexis. Inner Smile, it's Saturday afternoon. It's coming up for 2:30. You're listening to the Big Scottish Football Show. I'm Lynn Hogan with Beth Wallace and Gareth Watt, a.k.a. G-Boy. We're in the studio and Steve Cowan is at Celtic Park just now. And there's only, what, minutes left?
1: Minutes left until we find out if who's the decider. And it is looking like it's going to be Celtic. They just really upped their game in the last sort of 10, 15 minutes. Hearts were struggling with them. I think some of the Hearts players were looking quite tired, if I'm honest. Yeah. They've been bursting themselves all game, and it's just Hearts need to get an equaliser here, but it doesn't look like it's going to be likely. Starting to get, you know, a bit feisty between players. Maeda and Shanklin have been at each other. I could see, you know, a big fight at this end of this game.
2: Yeah, the tempers are really starting to flare as all the emotions are starting to come into it, and it is like time is ticking away for Hearts. They need to do something as soon as possible, but you can tell they're just being a bit more scrappy. They're not playing with the same fluidity they had at the start of the game, and yeah, it's looking, you know, Celtic, they've been here before, they're champions for a reason, and you can kind of tell now they're winding up the Hearts players. They're doing everything they can, every dirty wee trick in the rule.
0: It's almost like the Hearts have kind of lost their head a wee bit the last couple of minutes, just because that goal went in and they've kind of just lost it a wee bit.
1: 100%, you can totally understand it. You know, they've been top of the league all season, pretty much the whole time. They've really believed that they could be the first people to go and win the league that wasn't the Old Firm for years and years. And I think lots of people have believed it as well.
2: Yeah.
1: The fans have been devastating. And I think most of Scottish football wanted that Hearts win today because it's such a great story.
2: And I'll tell you what, they've sent the keeper up and Hearts don't have anybody in goal right now, and three Celtic players are advancing, and that is the league. It will stay with Celtic. It is now Celtic 3, Hearts 1, game over.
0: What actually just happened there?
2: It was a free kick for Hearts. They've delivered it in. They sent the goalie up. They've left nobody back, and Celtic just break away. They get the ball, and it's an easy tap in for them. The fans are now on the pitch, and that's it. You've got to say that's an end to a truly remarkable season.
0: It is Celtic 3, Hearts 1. We're going to chat to Steve Cowan, who's there, and we'll get all his reaction very, very soon here on the Big Scottish Football Show.

0: Emily Sandy and Hertz on the Big Scottish Football Show. I'm Lynn Hogan with Beth Wallace and Gareth Watt in the studio. I guess that's how the Hearts fans are going to be feeling, yeah, at this 100%. Moment in time. We're going to cross over to a very loud Celtic Park just now. Steve Cowan is there. It finished up Celtic 3, Hearts 1. Steve, are you with us? Can you hear us?
1: Lynn, I don't know where I am. This is unbelievable. Honestly. Oh my days, you would not believe it here. When Celtic went into 2-1, they were looking at it, if it was offside. It wasn't offside. Hearts are obviously pushing everybody forward. Celtic break up the park, three men, Osmond rolls into the park. Then I've got to say, chaotic scenes everywhere. Poor for the Celtic fans, they invaded the park. Hundreds of them on, they shouldn't have been on. There was all sorts of jostling, pushing, fighting. It was crazy. I don't know if the game's finished yet. But a Celtic fan. Everybody's celebrating. The referee ran up the tunnel. But Celtic are champions, unbelievably. Hearts have blew it. And the last day of the season, of the last minutes of the season, and no longer down in history with the 86 team, as the team that blew the chance to change the course of history. Oh, my days.
2: I don't think Celtic are deserved champions, to be honest. Obviously, the league table doesn't lie, but they've been such a poor team this season. They have not been good enough for Celtic standards. And the scenes at the end of that...
1: the league champions! Who cares?
2: Listen,
1: it doesn't matter. They'll deal with that. You can't say all that.
2: They'll deal with that, but nobody's dealing with it in football, Steve, because this keeps happening at Rangers and Celtics games, and it's not good enough from the fans. The behaviour is just shocking.
1: You're upset because Celtic won.
0: Just as the song comes on there. We were talking about this in the studio about obviously everybody invading the pitch, but you know, the fans are celebrating, and from their point of view, they're buzzing that their team has won.
3: Look, there's emotion in it, but I mean, as Steve said and as Beth said, they should not be on the pitch. They shouldn't be approaching the Hearts players or their staff. And it looked like something maybe happened with Shankland. He's going to be escorted off with the police. And right before a World Cup, it's disgraceful. It is. But, and I get it, they should be happy. They've won the league. They had no right to win that league, and they've done it. They're excited about it, but stay in your seat. There's no reason to go on that pitch.
0: Steve, what's happening there just now? What's the scenes like now? Is everybody calmed down? Are things starting to calm a wee bit?
1: Things are not calming down. Well, obviously you can hear the music, but now they're rolling out obviously the presentation in terms of the trophy and the medals, and the players are all in the centre circle just now. Obviously the police and the shields are all round now. Listen, I said that. It was shocking. The shooting went on, but we'll deal with that another day. If Hearts had won the league, we'd have been congratulating them. So you've got to congratulate a team that shouldn't even have been here today playing for a league title. And that says a lot about Hearts. Devin McInnes and his players have got to have a big introspection to see why they lost the league.
0: OK, Steve, stay there. We're going to catch up with you very soon. Steve is at a very,

0: It's a song that's all over TikTok just now. Tame Impala and Jenny, that's Dracula. It's Saturday, 16th of May. It's the big Scottish football show. What a day it has been. It's finished up. Hearts 3, Celtic... Celtic 3, Hearts 1. Oh, my goodness. It's been too much for me. I need to lie down. Oh, my goodness. Yes, Celtic 3, Hearts 1. It's been a lot, though, hasn't it, guys? It's been quite the day. And it sounds like it's still going on at Celtic Park. And we have Steve Cowan there. We're going to catch up with him next. And I've got music on the way from Chainsmokers and Joe. End of beginning on the way.
1: Fourth one.
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0: like this. It's Saturday afternoon. What a day it has been. Steve Cowan, if he can hear us, is at Celtic Park just now. Hello, Steve.
1: Hello, Lynn. How are we doing?
0: Good, thanks. We finally got you. It sounds very loud there. Set the scene for us. What's happening just now? What's the atmosphere been like since the final whistle?
1: Yeah, since the final whistle, we've now got, obviously, there's now a ring of security around the park after those really poor scenes at the end of the game there, which I know will be looked at. But now we've got the podium out in the middle of the park, as I said there. They're waiting for the players to come back out their way in. But I think we've got to reflect a wee bit in hearts what that dressing room would be like. I've been in dressing rooms when you've lost league titles and cup finals. It's devastating. And after being at top of the league for so long, there's going to be a lot of introspection as to how they eventually lost it in the last day of the season. For me, Lynn, I think it's their away form. I think that's them now lost 6 or 7 games away from home, drawn 4. Home form brilliant, unbeaten at Tynecastle. But they're left with nothing. And when you're left with nothing, nobody remembers the people that are beat. They only remember the people that won.
0: Yeah, well, Steve, stay there. We're going to speak to you one last time. I know it sounds absolutely chaotic there, but we'll chat to you very, very soon. Stay where you are. And here's Madonna and Sabrina Carpenter. This is the new song. It's called Bring Your Love on the Big Scottish Football Show. Is it for you?

0: Madonna, Sabrina Carpenter, Bring Your Love. It's a big Scottish football show. Just going back to Steve for the final time. He's at Celtic Park. Obviously, big celebrations happening there just now and commiserations for Hearts fans and also for the Hearts players as well. What's your final thoughts on today, Steve?
1: Final thoughts would be, Lynn, would be on Hearts. Now, we know that Jamestown's analytics come in, Tony Bloom spent money. They've built a good squad, there's no doubt about that, and they've got two or three players there that I think can maybe go on and play at a higher level. But the big challenge now for Derek McInnes and the people at Hearts is, can they keep all these players? Can they add to it? Can they come and challenge again? There's no doubt that they can, because Celtic and Rangers, as we know, they're not great, but they've got to go again, and so it's going to be a long, hard summer for them. Recruitment's vital, and attitude when they come back next year has got to be spot on. So let's hope Hearts can do it, can rebuild, and keep challenging at the top and make it a three-horse race.
0: Okay, Steve, thank you very much. Steve Cowan at Celtic Park there. Coming up on the Big Scottish Football Show, Cammy Barnes and all your latest news next.
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0: The big Scottish football show here until 4 o'clock today. Coming up, Cammy Barnes and Sagallo on the way right now. Your latest news, it's 3 o'clock.
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23: The top stories this hour, and Celtic are the champions of Scotland. They've broken hearts to win a sensational 14th title in 15 years in a day of incredible drama in Glasgow. Martin O'Neill, in his second interim period in charge this season, has perhaps won his greatest ever honour at the age of 74. Hearts took the lead through Lauren Shankland, but an Arne Engels penalty drew Celtic level moments later. Then with 3 minutes to go, Dyson Maida swept in Callum Osmond's cross, and the youngster clinched a 3-1 triumph, walking the ball into the net at the death. Hundreds of fans spilled onto the pitch as the ball hit the net. Now police are concerned about Celtic fans taking over the east end of Glasgow. David Kennedy from the Scottish Police Federation is telling us they don't want a repeat of the scenes last year at the Tron Gate.
24: They've found themselves in situations of having to deal with members of the public being assaulted, fans being assaulted, and also recently from last year's title celebrations, a male was convicted of a sexual assault.
23: To other news, and police are hunting a sexual predator after a woman was raped in Glasgow in the early hours of this morning. The attack happened in a city centre lane around 2 a.m. It says police have said they've made an arrest after a woman was carjacked by a knife man in Edinburgh. The terrified victim was forced out of her vehicle by a man brandishing a blade outside a food store in Wester Hills last Tuesday. He then sped off with another man in the passenger seat. A 47-year-old man's due in court on Monday. A blaze at a waste facility in Fife has continued into a fifth day as firefighters remain at the scene. Crews are still dealing with the incident at the landfill site near Ladybank as of this morning. And a fresh transatlantic service launched at Glasgow Airport earlier by a pipe band. WestJet are back after a 4-year absence and will offer 4 flights a week to Toronto.
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23: Mostly dry this afternoon with sunny spells. Some showers coming in from the west later. A high of 12. That's the latest. I'm Lindsay Heron.
26: Did you see that?
27: Scottish
26: football.
27: Incredible team show.
28: Fourth One.
0: It's Saturday. It's the 16th of May. 3 minutes past three. The earlier time of the big Scottish football show. We are on until 4 o'clock. And then Grant Thompson is here and GBX is on from six. I'm Lynn Hogan with Beth Wallace and Gareth Waugh, aka G-Boy, in the studio. Steve Cowan's at Celtic Park. He's now done and dusted for the rest of the hour. But we are here until 4 o'clock. And we should just go through every single game today. Of course, the main focus was the big game, and it finished up Celtic 3 and Hearts 1.
29: Yeah, elsewhere in the league, it finished Falkirk 2, Rangers 5. And Hibernian 0, Motherwell 1.
0: And we've got our game, World Cup Conundrum. We're going to play it today. It's a fun game. You can get involved wherever you're listening, whatever you're up to. You can play along. We're going to try and get our brush up on our country knowledge, because, of course, the World Cup, how many weeks is that now?
29: It's 3, 4, something like that.
0: Not that you're counting. So we're going to do that very, very soon. World Cup Conundrum here on the Big Scottish Football Show. And also Sagallo coming up, and Cammy Barnes and Highland Runway. I think I've lost the plot now.

0: Sammy Barnes, Highland Runaway on the Big Scottish Football Show. I'm Lynn Hogan, Beth Wallace and Gareth Watt in the studio with me. By the way, I am exhausted. It's been a knackering day, hasn't it?
1: I am emotionally drained.
0: I think because we came in and obviously it was a big build-up. And I guess even if you're not a massive football fan, or maybe it wasn't your team that was playing, whether it was Celtic or Hearts or you don't support any of them, I think just it was such a big occasion that we all came in here like buzzing, and now it's over. We're like, I need to sit down.
1: I need to lie down. Maybe a pint.
2: I think, you know, it does feel a wee bit inevitable. I think everybody, like you say, if you're not a football fan, everybody watching this, the amount of eyes that have been on Scottish football this season has been massive. And the reason of that is because of Hearts. I think they can take a lot from this season. Look, they've split the Old Firm. That's huge.
0: Yeah.
2: And also, they're ahead of schedule. I think, you know, they weren't probably expecting to be challenging for the title this year. They can go again next year. I think that's when they were more expecting to be in place to do that. So if you're a Hearts fan right now, you're understandably gutted, but next season you've got to go in with a lot of hope.
1: And I know they won't want to hear it just now, but Hearts fans will be told, you know, you would have bit your hand off if you were given second at the start of the season. Yes, it hurts just now not to win, but the memories and the moments that this Hearts team, Derek McInnes, have given Hearts fans this year have been absolutely incredible. I know when Jimmy Tilleen was on his good run, the moments, the memories, the buzz it brought to the city of Aberdeen, it'll have done the exact same thing for Hearts. So it has been an incredible season. And despite the loss today, I really think they can hold their heads high.
2: Absolutely. When the dust settles and maybe a week from now, they can maybe feel a bit proud about what they've achieved and really think about what that means.
0: We had the other games on today. Rangers 5, Falkirk 2, and also Motherwell 1 and Hibs 0. So not a great day for Hibernian either.
1: No, obviously that confirms that Motherwell are now in Europe next year, which is fantastic for them. It's just real proof at the job the Motherwell manager has gone and done in there. He'll probably be looked at for different jobs in the next coming year. Maybe he won't even start the season at Motherwell. It'll be difficult to hold on to them. But again, Motherwell fans will be buzzing. Hibs fans will be buzzing because Hearts lost.
2: Bittersweet day for them. They've missed out on Europe, but I don't think they'll be massively bothered by that. They've managed to avoid their kind of worst case scenario. But, you know, even that there was a few Hibs fans out there that wanted Hearts to do it. It was nice to see, like, hands across the water in the Edinburgh City.
1: And
2: so
1: I think from a European point of view, Hibs deserve to be in fifth. Motherwell deserve to be in fourth. Hibs obviously have been decent enough, but you look at Hearts, you look at Rangers, Celtic, Motherwell, they have been the better teams than them this year.
0: Yeah. Our World Cup conundrum is coming up. It's a game that we play every single week here on the Big Scottish Football Show, and you can play along too. It's on the way.

0: Sweet loving. It's a big Scottish football show. It's coming up for 3:15. It's time to do our game, World Cup Conundrum. The World Cup is, what, a month away now. It's time we brush up on our knowledge of all the countries taking part. We love this game. You can play along as well. It's called World Cup Conundrum. I've been handed an envelope with clues inside of it. And as a team, us in the studio and you listening at home, we're going to try and use the clues to guess which of the 48 countries taking part in the World Cup this could be. Now, I have already said it many a times on this show that my knowledge, my geography is not great. I took higher history at school. I'm just putting it out there, just once again, so everybody knows. But Gareth, Beth, we've done all right in this game. We like to try our best in it, and that's all anyone can ask for.
1: That's all we can ask for.
0: Exactly. And you can play along at home. You can always get in touch. 0333 20 20 400 is the WhatsApp number. If you would like to help us at any point, that would be delightful. Let's read the clues then. The clues that I have been given to start us off with. There are more people from this country living abroad than living in it. And also dust from the Sahara Desert covers this country regularly. That's the two clues. Any ideas, team?
1: Well, I'm going to out myself. Where's the Sahara Desert? Where is that located in the world?
2: It's in the Sahara region of Sahara.
1: Of the desert. So you don't know either?
2: Yeah, it's in Africa. Isn't
1: okay,
2: it?
1: Right.
2: In Sahara, yeah. See, my first thought was, I know there's more Irish passports outside Ireland than there is inside, but obviously Ireland aren't at the World Cup, mm-hmm. So can't be them.
0: It's not them.
1: So where would the dust blow from Africa?
2: I mean, it could be anywhere.
1: Does the wind tend to go east or west?
0: Well, Beth, I mean, we don't know. I don't know.
1: I'm just spitballing. I'm just putting questions to the...
2: Could go north or south.
1: Oh, that's a good point.
0: Northwest
1: or
0: east-west?
1: Well, I was thinking because the world turns east and west way, right? Rather than an up and down ways.
2: The wind like
0: Chris
2: Boyd.
0: I love how you're turning your body like that's going
1: to
0: help
1: explain
0: us.
1: It. That's
2: it's like listening to Chris Boyd do physics.
1: If you hit the world off your palm, it'll fly so far.
0: Right, the clues are there are more people from this country living abroad than living in it. And dust from the Sahara Desert covers this country regularly. What do you think? 0333 20 20 400. I feel like we need some help. It's our game World Cup Conundrum. We're trying to work out which one of the 48 countries that are taking part in the World Cup this could be. More people from this country living abroad than living in it. And dust from the Sahara Desert covers this country regularly. We've got no idea, but if you want to help us out or if you have any idea which country it is, 0333 20 20 400.

0: Ray, where is my husband on the Big Scottish Football Show? We're doing our game just now. It's World Cup Conundrum. And with the World Cup a month away, we're brushing up on our knowledge of the countries that are taking part. We're trying to guess which of the 48 World Cup countries these clues could be about, and we've got no idea, clearly. The first couple of clues we have, there are more people from this country living abroad than living in it, and dust from the Sahara Desert covers this country regularly. That is what we know so far. We're going to go to the phones for a bit of a hand. We've got Margaret on the phone. Margaret, how are you?
1: Fine, thank you.
0: Good. Margaret, are you helping us out on our game?
1: I think it's Spain, because I was there last year and half the Sahara Desert was in the hotel.
0: Are you sure that was it for your flip-flops?
1: No, it definitely wasn't my flip-flops.
0: So you're going for Spain?
1: Yes.
0: Which part of Spain were you in?
1: I think it was Tenerife.
0: Okay.
2: Well, you think the questions are going to get harder from here on out, Margaret, just so you know.
0: Right, okay, Margaret, thank you for helping us out. We'll add Spain to the list.
1: Bye.
0: Right, Joe's been in touch on the WhatsApp. Senegal, and Laura is saying India. So we've got Spain, India, Senegal. Could be either of these, could be none of these. We've got no idea. The clues
2: were... not going to be India, because they're not in the World Cup.
3: Well, it's not India. Asked that, yeah.
0: Okay, that's them out. Dust from the Sahara Desert covers this country regularly. There are more people from this country living abroad than living in it. Right, we have two more clues to help us.
2: I think we need them.
0: I think we need them, yes. People in this country live inside of an active volcano.
3: Oh.
0: And this country's most famous singer is nicknamed the Barefoot Diva.
2: Oh. So it could be...
0: the Barefoot Diva.
2: Iceland?
3: The only... well, he's not a singer, though. I was going to say Fatboy Slim, DJs with no shoes on. Okay. But I don't think he's the Barefoot Diva.
0: No.
2: Who's the singer from Iceland that I'm thinking of? There's only one. Come on.
0: I don't
2: know. Really weird...
0: not helping.
2: Is it Bjork?
0: Alright, yes. Does she sing?
2: If I had to put a bet on her wearing shoes, I would say I'd go on the under.
3: Yeah. What was the other word? No shoes and...
2: it's a volcano.
0: Yeah,
2: loads of volcanoes in Iceland.
3: Oh, that's very true.
0: People in this country live inside of an active volcano.
3: And it's not very clever to do that, I have to say.
2: No.
0: 0333 2020 400. If you'd like to get in touch, that's our WhatsApp number. You can call us, you can message us and let us know if you can help us. That would be great. So let's just recap the clues. We've had Margaret saying Spain. We're not sure if it's that or not, but there are more people from this country living abroad than living in it. Dust from the Sahara Desert covers this country regularly. People in this country live inside of an active volcano. This country's most famous singer is nicknamed the Barefoot Diva. Phone lines are going crazy, so we'll answer you very soon. 0333 2020 400. By the way, is Eurovision tonight?
3: It is indeed. Are you a Eurovision fan?
0: No. No. No. Sadly, no, I'm not. I used to watch it years ago, but I just can't be bothered with it now. But Sam Ryder, when was he in it? Was it two, three
3: 22
0: years ago?
3: Maybe?
0: 22. Oh, it says it in front of me. 2022. This is his song from 2022, Spaceman, on the Big Scottish Football Show.

0: Sam Ryder and Spaceman. I forgot how much of a banger that is, actually.
1: I don't know if I would call it a banger, a ballad maybe. Yeah, a sanger.
0: It's like a big, powerful ballad. It's great. I remember when he first released that song and I thought it was going to be the same one as Babylon Zoo, Spaceman. Remember that version?
2: I do remember.
0: Yes, and unfortunately it wasn't because that was a banger.
1: What was that?
0: Spaceman, Babylon Zoo. It was like a 90s. It was part of like
1: a 4-bar, 8-bar.
0: Oh, I'm not singing it. Because, Beth, I don't know if you'll know the song. It was big in a Levi advert. Look it up after this.
1: I'll get it after.
0: We're doing our World Cup conundrum before we go down a rabbit hole on that song. We've got the clues. There are more people from this country living abroad than living in it. Dust from the Sahara Desert covers this country regularly. That was the first two. Two more clues we got were people in this country live inside of an active volcano, and this country's most famous singer is nicknamed the Barefoot Diva. We're very stuck with this, but we've had Ruby say Iceland. Also, hiya to Fiona, who says Tenerife. Thinks it's Tenerife.
2: That well-known country.
0: I think the World Cup. 20 20 400. We're going to go to the phones. Kat's there. Kat, how are you?
3: That's pretty good. I'm at work.
0: Okay. What time do you finish?
3: At 5.
0: Well, that's all right. Good. What do you think the country is on our World Cup conundrum, Kat?
3: Colombia.
0: Colombia. Give us your reasons.
3: Because Shakira was known as the Barefoot Diva.
0: Shakira.
1: That would make
0: Shakira,
1: sense.
0: Shakira. Right, so...
2: Her feet are bare and her hips didn't lie.
0: Is this known that she is the Barefoot Diva?
3: Well, it was around about the time of that song, yeah.
0: Right, okay, so that's what we're going to... Right, we're adding that to list. I think that's a very good answer.
2: Not bad.
0: Right, Kat, thank you so much.
3: Thank you.
0: Wilma says it's Colombia, because Shakira.
1: Yeah, could be a theme here.
0: Could be. Listen, we've been given another envelope.
2: Oh.
0: Here we go, this could help us out. I feel like we're really stuck with this one. It's a picture of Group H.
2: See, I like when it goes to multiple choice like this.
0: Here we go. Meaning it could be either Spain, Cape Verde, Saudi Arabia, Uruguay.
1: All pretty sandy places.
0: Well, it's not Colombia anyway. So no. We know that now.
1: So who's the Barefoot Diva?
0: Remember, who was it? Margaret was the first one. I liked Margaret's story about the Sahara Desert being in her hotel. Just thought,
2: yeah,
0: you know.
2: That was Spain, wasn't it?
0: Yeah, and that was Spain. Spain, Cape Verde, Saudi Arabia, Uruguay. Any further forward?
2: No, I think if I had to pick between the two, it'd be between Spain and Cape Verde. Cape Verde is in Africa, and it's an island, isn't it? Islands tend to be where the volcanoes are.
1: And that would make sense, not being a lot of people on the island, but elsewhere.
2: I feel like it's maybe Spain.
1: Uruguay feels like a long place for the dust to travel.
2: That's very true.
0: If you know the right answer, or if you'd like to help us out, you can WhatsApp us 0333 20 20 400, and we'll make our official guess next.
4: Fourth one.
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Flo Rida and Sia, that's Wild Ones. It's the big Scottish football show. 20 to 4. Grant Thompson is here from 4 o'clock, and then GBX is on tonight. We're in the middle of our game, World Cup Conundrum. We were given some clues. We're trying to brush up on our World Cup knowledge. Well, our countries, for sure, because I think we need it. 48 countries taking part in the World Cup, and we need to work out what one this is. We were given clues. There are more people from this country living abroad than living in it. Dust from the Sahara Desert covers this country regularly. People in this country live inside of an active volcano, and this country's most famous singer is nicknamed the Barefoot Diva, which people were saying could be Shakira.

0: Kira, therefore Columbia. But no, we were then given Group H, another envelope with Group H in it, which means it can only be either Spain, Cape Verde, Saudi Arabia or Uruguay. Team, discuss. What are we thinking? Gareth.
1: Like I said before, I think it's between Spain and Cape Verde. I'm edging towards Spain based on some of the evidence our listeners gave us instead, with the Sahara dust cloud and, you know, Spanish, third most spoken language in the world. So they travel around a lot, they leave the country. So I think I'm going to go with Spain.
0: I liked, it was Margaret that said about her hotel. I think we had somebody else saying it could be Spain because, again, of the... It's the desert one, though. I'm not sure if the other clues fit. Beth, what are you thinking?
2: Well, I was also thinking Spain, but I don't want to just, like, go with the crowd and copy everyone else. What other options did we have again?
0: Cape Verde, Saudi Arabia or Uruguay? So I feel like, you know, I was going to go Spain. Are you going Spain, Gareth?
1: I think so, yeah.
2: Well, if yous are going Spain, I'll go Cape Verde because I feel like the other two are too far away for the desert to hit.
1: Yeah. I think, yeah, you're onto something there. If it's no Spain, it's your one for sure.
0: Right, okay. Right, I'm going to go Spain and I'll stick with you, G-Boy.
1: Right.
0: I just like to find somebody that could possibly have the right answer and go, yep, I'll just stick in your team. Right, so Beth, you're going for Cape Verde. G-Boy and I are going for Spain. Oh, I'm being handed.
2: Can I just say, I never get the envelope. And I'm disappointed every time.
1: Always the bridesmaid.
0: Okay, so we did say that Uruguay was probably too far away. It is not Uruguay. It is not Saudi Arabia. Which means it's either Spain... Or Cape Verde.
1: So there is a winner in the studio.
0: There is a winner in the studio.
2: Could be winners, could be you guys. Could.
0: I can tell you that the correct answer is, on our World Cup conundrum, it is Cape Verde!
2: Yes! Oh, I knew it was good to be different.
0: Now, Beth, to be fair, you just put a last-minute guest in there. Hiya to Rachel, who says it's Cape Verde. Also, Linda. Craig has been in touch. Jennifer said Cape Verde. Also, hiya to Vinny and Wilma. Mark said Algeria. That's not the right answer. MJ says Cape Verde. Ross, Julie, Janie, Wilma. Loads of people. Cape Verde is the answer. Obviously, we don't get to see these messages until now, but thank you for getting in touch. Nico as well said Cape Verde. Hiya to Lim. Hi to Lisa. Hi to Rosemary in Canada. Yeah, Cape Verde. That is the answer. Well done, Beth.
2: Thank you.
0: And not so well done to us.
1: That's all right.
0: I think we just need to not listen to the listeners anymore because we never seem to get it right. Right, here's Olivia Rodrigo now. This is Drop Dead on the Big Scottish Football Show.

0: latest one from Olivia Rodrigo. It's Drop Dead. It's the big Scottish football show. Grant Thompson is here from 4 o'clock. And Sabrina Carpenter is coming up next.
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1: What a day it has been. Super day in the league. Thank you, guys. Thank
2: what
1: you
2: a day. What a season.
1: What a time to be alive. We're back next week. Of course, next week it's the Scottish Cup final weekend. And we'll all be here. The whole team will be here from 6 o'clock tonight. GBX is here with George Bowie. And Grant Thompson is on the way after all your latest news next. Fourth
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11: Well, what an afternoon it's been. It's Grant Thompson here on Fourth One. Thank you to Lynn and the Big Scottish Football Show. It's 4 o'clock right now. Paul has the news.
12: Across Edinburgh, the Lothians, Fife and Falkirk.
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14: The top stories this hour. Celtic are Scotland's champions again after an incredible final day shootout with Hearts. The Edinburgh team were 3 minutes away from a first title in 66 years when Celtic scored two late goals to win 3-1 and make it 14 titles in 15 years. Belgian midfielder Arne Engels, who levelled the game with a penalty, says it's an amazing feeling.
15: I think we as a team deserve what we did today, and the fans deserve it even more. So I'm really pleased, really happy with what we did, and now we can finally celebrate together.
14: Hundreds of fans spilled onto the pitch at the end to celebrate, and some Hearts players were jostled. Police have now closed off roads in the east side of Glasgow city centre as they expect thousands of Celtic supporters to converge there. David Kennedy from the Scottish Police Federation is hoping they behave themselves after ugly scenes last year.
0: They've found themselves in situations of having to deal with members of the public being assaulted, fans being assaulted. From last year's title celebrations, a male was convicted of a sexual assault.
14: To other news, and a woman's been raped in Glasgow in the early hours of this morning. The victim was attacked in a city centre lane around 2 a.m. Police are appealing for witnesses. Wes Streeting's confirming he'll stand in any leadership contest to replace Sir Keir Starmer. The former health secretary is also calling for the UK to rejoin the European Union. He's appearing at the Progress conference in London, making his first public comments since resigning from the cabinet.
2: We need a proper contest where all candidates can put their best foot forward. It's got to be a battle of ideas so that whoever wins comes out stronger for it. When Labour loses, the country loses. For the first time in Labour's history, our biggest opponents aren't the Conservatives, but Nigel Farage and Reform.
14: Back to football, and third place Rangers were 5-2 winners over Falkirk, and Motherwell held off Hibs with a 1-0 win to finish fourth.
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14: Mostly dry this afternoon with sunny spells. Some showers coming in from the west later. A high of 12. That's the latest. I'm Lindsay Herron.
11: Thank you, Lindsay. Good afternoon. It's Grant Thompson here. Going to play some Snow Patrol in just a minute. And I'll start with Bruno Mars.

Ed Sheeran there. And that is Azizam. It's 4:10 on Saturday. It is May the 16th, and it's Grant Thompson here. If you're wondering why I'm on at this time. So the football was on earlier with the 12:30 kickoff, so I'm on between 4 and 6. But the similar thing that what I do during the week and what I do on a Saturday, I'm going to get you on to choose some throwbacks. I'm not going to talk about football at all this afternoon. I am, however, going to tell you the big news in here. The vending machine has been fixed, and there is white chocolate in the vending machine. I know, big news. Glad you know that. Anyway, no football chat. You on the throwbacks in just a minute. And BB Rexha and Faithless right now. This is New Religion. DB.

0: guarantee if you're out tonight, you'll hear that and get murdered on karaoke. I'm kidding. There's the Killers and Mr. Brightside. Good afternoon, Grant Thompson here. Saturday, 20 past four, and you are on the throwbacks. Grant, just about to drive. Can you give a shout out, please, to Jill and Mike? They're holding their Eurovision party, their final Eurovision party after 21 years. I trust you to pick a good throwback. I am definitely playing Gina G later, by the way. Wouldn't be Eurovision without playing Gina G, so don't worry about that. Thank you, Joe, and thank you, Jill and Mike, who are having that Eurovision party tonight. Right, what song would you like to get on the radio? What are you doing with your Saturday evening? Let me know, and I'll do my best to sort it out. You can WhatsApp me, so you can voice note, or you can message me, and it's 0333 20 20 400, or you can text me, and it's 61025 with my name, Grant, at the start. Let me know where you are. Let me know what you're doing with your Saturday. I'll get you a tune on. I'll get you on the air. I've got Jerry Cinnamon coming up, and one of the songs of the summer coming up next.
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£400,000 this Wednesday. Yeah! Make Me a Winner's Mega May. Fourth one.

0: Jerry Cinnamon there, Sun Queen. Hi to Dean, who is Blackpool bound tonight. Oh, love a night out in Blackpool. Thank you so much for getting in touch. Hi, Grant. You sound well. Did you go out last night? All right, Linda. Yes, I did. Thank you very much. Does it show? Any chance you can play me a tune and say hello to me? Thank you so much for listening. You're on the throwbacks. If you want to get a tune on, let me know what you're doing with your Saturday, where you're heading, what you're doing. Are you going out tonight? Let me know. You can voice note me or you can message. And the number is 0333 20 2400. Let's take a voice note. Hello.
1: Granty boy, Chris here. How about a wee bit bare naked ladies in 1 week? That's a good wee tune for you. Cheers, dude. Ciao.
0: Thank you, Chris. That's a tune, by the way. It's

0: Jazz. Grant a shout out, please, to all the girls at Discovery Netball Club who are out tonight. We're celebrating the end of the season. We are out. John's on the phone. John, you out tonight?
1: Yes, I'm out tonight.
0: Yes, what's the plan tonight? Karaoke? You dancing?
1: Karaoke, mate.
0: What's your song?
1: Proclaimers, I'm on my way.
0: Good tune, by the way, good tune. Right, what song can I do for you? We're not playing Proclaimers, are we?
1: What about The Key, The Secret?
0: Our Big Cookie Collective, The Key, The Secret. This is a big Saturday tune, this.
1: Yes.
0: Right, anyway, enjoy the night tonight.
1: Can I get a shout out?
0: Of course you can, you're on now, you've just done it.
1: My sisters, Nicholas, Sharon, Laura, my mom, Janet, my dad, Gidge.
0: There you go, John, all done.
1: Cheers.

0: just over an hour away from Saturday night's GBX. Are you heading out tonight? Are you in tonight? Let me know. 0333 20 20 400. Hi to Audrey, who has got 8 people around for dinner tonight. Lasagna all round. There is something about home-cooked lasagna. Something special about home-cooked lasagna. I love that. 0333 20 20 400 is my number on WhatsApp. Let me know where you are. Let me know what you're doing. And I will get you a shout and get you a tune on the radio. Having a party between now and 6 o'clock. Got some Taylor Swift coming up and Alex Warren as well.
1: Grant Thompson, 4th One.
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0: Ashley Grant, going to see Gary Meekie, comedian, tonight. Any chance you could give us a wee shout out, please? He's playing in Newport. Ashley, have a great night. I have got Kerr on the phone right now. Kerr, are you good?
1: Hi, I'm out of walk with my dog Ozzy. I was just looking for a wee shout out for playing.
0: What kind of dog's Ozzy?
1: It's a cockapoo.
0: Oh, I love that. Right, what song are you after?
1: You Too, City Blinding Lights.
0: By the way, where did you pull this from? This is a great song.
1: Yeah, it's a good one.
0: Was not expected to come in here and play an absolute class tune like this today. Listen, have a good weekend.
1: Hey, cheers.

0: I cannot remember the last time I heard that tune. What an absolute belter. You two, City of Blinding Lights. Grant Thompson here after five. Definitely going to play some Eurovision. Don't worry, I'm good for it. Eurovision final tonight in Vienna. And you can get your tune on between now and the GBX at 6 o'clock. It's 0333 2020 400 on WhatsApp. I've got some very patient people on the phone right now. Hello, who's there?
1: Emma, Mila, Holly, and Alicia.
0: What are you doing tonight?
1: We're just sitting in my friend's room.
0: So it's not a big night out tonight, it's a big night in.
1: Yeah.
0: Love that. What are you after? You after to be tuned?
1: Can we have Midnight Sun, please?
0: Absolutely. I'll play it after the news, all right?
1: Thank you. Thank you so much.
2: Bye.
0: You're so cute. Your tune's coming up, and Lindsay's got your news at five next.
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0: Good evening, Grant Thompson here. Zara Larson coming up after 5 o'clock. And right now, Lindsay Heron has all your latest news.
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16: The top stories this hour, and Wes Streeting's announcing he'll run in any Labour leadership race to topple Sir Keir Starmer.
17: We need a proper contest with the best candidates on the field, and I'll be standing.
16: In his first public speech since resigning as Health Secretary, he's calling for the UK to rejoin the EU, labelling Brexit a catastrophic mistake. It says potential rival Andy Burnham says he wants to fight the Makerfield parliamentary by-election to save Labour. The current Greater Manchester Mayor's been allowed to put his name forward or selection. Police have made an arrest after a woman had her car stolen at knife point in Edinburgh. The terrified victim was confronted at the rear of a food store in the Wester Hills area on Tuesday afternoon. The attacker then sped off with another man in the passenger seat. The four say a 47-year-old is due in the city's sheriff court on Monday. A woman's been raped in Glasgow in the early hours of this morning. The victim was attacked in a city centre lane around 2 a.m. Police are appealing for witnesses. Football and Hearts have suffered an agonising defeat to Celtic on the final day of the Premiership season. They needed a draw to win their first title in 66 years, but lost two late goals to go down 3-1. Celtic are now celebrating 14 titles in 15 seasons, but there were ugly scenes at the end as some Hearts players were roughly treated as hundreds of fans invaded the pitch. It was an amazing climax for boss Martin O'Neill.
2: We were striving hard, and if you'd asked me before we played Rangers, could I take it into the final day, I would have bitten your arm off.
16: These Celtic fans reckon it was one of the best ever.
3: It was looking so unlikely all season, but we've done it again.
18: I don't think you can ever write Martin O'Neill off. He's got that magic about him. One of the best feelings I've ever had.
16: Elsewhere today, Rangers beat Falkirk 5-2 and Motherwell ensured fourth place with a 1-0 win over Hibs.
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16: Mostly dry this afternoon with sunny spells. Some showers coming in from the west later. A high of 12. That's the latest. I'm Lindsay Herron.
0: Right, thank you, Lindsay. I have got a big Saturday tune from Galantis coming up. And loads of people asking for this. Here's Zara Larsson right now.

The soundtrack to Saturday night is GBX in 45 minutes time, Saffrey Jewel, and that is Played Alive. Hi Gary, Grant, is there any chance I can have a wee mention please? I was meant to be at TTF at the Riverside Festival tonight, but I'm having to work. Shout out to my boss. Oh Gary, is there any chance you can make it up to me by playing some TTF? Of course I can. 0333 2020 400 is my number on WhatsApp. You can message me or you can voice note there, and I'll get you a cheeky tune on between now and the GBX. It's like-

0: that is one of my favourite songs that we're playing at the moment. It looks amazing at Coachella. Sombar, and that is Homewrecker, Saturday evening, 20 past five. Hi, Grant. Loving your tunes this afternoon. Is there any chance, please, you can give us a song, please? We are heading back from Kirkcaldy right now, and we're loving the tunes. Hi to Aaron. That was Kelvin. Hi to Ashley, who's been in touch as well. Is there any chance you could play something Eurovision? Well, I'm glad you asked, Ashley. In the next 10 minutes, I have got one of the UK's finest Eurovision entries from the 90s coming up.
1: Fourth one.
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That is Olivia Dean, and it's so easy to fall in love. Coming up, I'm going to play you Ella Langley. If you love your country music, you're going to love Choosing Texas. Tonight is a big night because it is Eurovision 2026 in Vienna. My money, by the way, is on Finland tonight. They were probably my favourites out of the semi-finals during the week. But I thought we couldn't have Eurovision on the telly tonight, have Eurovision tonight, and not play a Eurovision classic. 1996 was the year. The entry was from Gina G. What tune this is?

0: love your country music. You love that. Ella Langley, She's in Texas. Grant, can you please say hello to Melissa and Dylan, also Ash as well, are having a wild one for the Saturday night. Of course, I can't get an email in here, very old school. Hi, how are you doing this evening? Yeah, I'm good, thanks. Loving your tunes. Can you say hi to Monica and Amelia, who are listening? We're having a little boogie. I think you're going to love what's coming next. Now, I've got Lucas on the phone, and Lucas wants to say hello to, well, hello to who, Lucas?
1: My dad, Ruddy, and my uncle, Kerr McGuigan, and Sean, and my wee brother, David.
0: What's happening tonight? You having a mad one?
1: Aye.
0: It sounds like it.
1: Can I get a wee song, please?
0: Of course you can. What are you after?
1: The Glenn Levi Heron remix.
0: Do you know what? Since it's nearly time for the GBX, we'll get it on for you and your dad, all right?
1: Cheers.
0: The party's already started, though.

0: in from Levi Head and GBX with you in about 25 minutes from 6 o'clock tonight. The soundtrack to your Saturday night. Grant, going to do a shout out please to my daughter Darcy Lee, having her 10th birthday party. We've got Hayley, we've got Lila, Caitlin, Eve, Carly, Ella, and we are looking for Love Inc. And you're a superstar. I can guarantee that'll be on the GBX later.
1: Fourth one.
0: Mega May. So last night, it was dad of two, Peter, that got the call that no one ever thinks they're going to get. He got £350,000. I think we can safely say that Peter is having a mad Friday night. Saturday night, can you imagine? Probably a mad Friday night as well. £400,000 up for grabs on Wednesday. Throughout May, we're doing two payouts every single week. So one on Wednesday and one on Friday. You want to get in the first draw to win £400,000. 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

0: good is that? Brand new Calvin Harris. That is Satisfy with Jazzy. Calvin Harris is in Scotland 1st of August, which is a Saturday. He is playing Hampden. Right, to Aileen, who's been dragged to a Eurovision party. Dragged? Are you being dragged to a... I'm sure you are. You got scorecards. You did it properly. My money is on Finland tonight, by the way. Eurovision, 8 o'clock on BBC One. Right, it's 10 to 6. GBX is live from 6 o'clock with George. Let's do one more throwback chosen by Colin, who is out doing deliveries. What are you delivering, Colin?
1: Pizza.
0: Oh, nice. Your car must be absolutely stinking at the end of the night, though.
1: Well, I'll tell you, when you're delivering them, it makes you really hungry when you get a lift
0: with them. Do you ever steal any chips?
1: No.
0: Nah. That's probably why I'm not a delivery driver, Colin.
1: It's tempting, but you can't do it.
0: What can I do for you?
1: Can I get this song from Two Unlimited, No Limits, please?
0: Yes, what class tune this is, by the way.
1: I've never heard it for ages.
0: I thought you were going to say you've never heard it before, but obviously you have heard it before, but you're going to hear it again right now.
1: Right, thank you very much.
0: Colin, hopefully it's an easy shift tonight.
1: I hope so, thank you. Jesus.

0: That song reminds me of one of my first bosses, Donnie. Used to play it all the time. Dave Lee and Make a Move on Me. It is 5 to 6 Saturday night, done right with a GBX between 6 and 10 tonight. George is in the mix for 4 hours. Callum is on after at 10 o'clock with Hits Party. Listen, you need to go nowhere with your Saturday night. If you're out, if you're in, you know what to do. The only place to be on a Saturday night is the GBX, coming up after the news at 6.
1: Hey. Fourth one.
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0: Saturday night, I'm George Berry and I've got the tunes right here. 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
16: The top stories this are: Wes Streeting's confirming he'd enter any Labour leadership contest to topple Sir Keir Starmer. In his first public engagement since quitting the cabinet, he's also expressed hope the UK would reverse Brexit and rejoin the EU. Potential rival Andy Burnham's claiming he's focused on winning a seat in Parliament rather than ousting the Prime Minister. Business Secretary Peter Kyle is calling for party unity.
17: Too often in the past, the Labour Party has chosen a moment of difficulty to talk amongst ourselves, fixated on ourselves when we were elected to fix Britain. No wonder the public's patience with us is at breaking point.
16: Police are hunting for a sexual predator after a woman was raped in Glasgow in the early hours of this morning. The attack happened in a city centre lane around 2 a.m. Officers have made an arrest after a woman had her car stolen at knife point in Edinburgh. The terrified victim is confronted at the rear of a food store in Wester Hills on Tuesday afternoon. The attacker sped off with another man in the passenger seat. The force say a 47-year-old's due in the city's sheriff court on Monday. Celtic fans are continuing to pack out Glasgow's East End after a remarkable last-day title triumph. Supporters are climbing traffic lights, drinking in the streets and setting off green flares after their title win. They scored two late goals to beat Hearts 3-1 after the Jambos had led the league for months, bidding for their first title in 66 years. There were some ugly scenes at the end as some Hearts players were jostled as fans invaded the park after the clinching third goal. Hoops skipper Callum McGregor says he had faith ever since the 2-2 draw at Tynecastle.
4: And I said to the players that day, I said, I know we win the league. I've seen enough inside this dressing room that tells me we will win this league. And I think everyone thought it was crazy. I genuinely believed it. And since that moment, the players have been like, right, okay, let's go.
16: In the other matches, Rangers won 5-2 at Falkirk and Motherwell held off Hibs for fourth place, beating them 1-0.
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16: Mostly cloudy this evening with some showers, especially in the west. A high of 11. That's the latest. I'm Lindsay Herron. 4th One.

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1: DJ Rankin in the mix.

It's Saturday night and we are off and running with the GBX anthems. Let's get these phone lines open. 0333 2020 400. We're only doing shout outs for the first hour of the show, then we'll let you start picking some tunes. So I'll get in the mix for the first hour and we'll do your shout outs on 0333 2020 400. Get in touch, be part of the show. Here's Operation Blade.

0: there doing shout-outs only for the first hour. Let's see what you guys are saying.
1: Hi, can I get a shout-out from having got a away in Austin to have a hot tub party? Thank you.
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3: 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Can I get a shout-out, please? Raimundo and Alan and Ailey and Lewis and Sean.

0: such a massive tune right now, perfect for the summer as well. Stop Bleeding Love. It's a big sing-along at the gigs, festivals. They love it. It's Mickey Madel, DJ Sammy and Scooter before that Critical Masses mashup on Friends of Summer. I Feel Love from CRW, Operation Blade, Public Domain, and DJ Rankin to kick off with I Am a Raver. Hope you're good tonight. Hope you're up for a party, because we've got nothing but big tunes till 10. Show Me Love, Afrojack remix coming up in just a sec, and more from you guys on the phones on 0333 2020 400. Give us a call for a shout out. Hey!
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anthems. I'm George. This is GBX. We're here till 10 tonight. Generation GBX for the last hour of the show. Before that, though, we're getting some shout-outs on from you in just a minute. Pledge Afrojack remix and Show Me Love. 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

0: you enjoying the tunes in the mix? I got plenty more to come your way, but right now we're back on the phones with you guys.
1: Hello, Georgie boy. Can I get a shout out for Camden, Fiona, Stuart, and our pals at Revshire Gutter Services?
2: Hi, my name's Paul. 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

0: you want a shout out tonight, we're on 0333 20 20 400. 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
1: 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Tina from Blackhill.
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1: 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Hey, can we get a shout out please? It's the friend Jennifer's hen party in here tonight.

0: Jules and Lusburn's remix of Where Have You Been for Rihanna. Something going on. Todd Terry before that. Get me ready for Ibiza. Going to Ibiza in a couple of weeks and cannot wait. New Religion from BB Rexx and Faithless in there as well. Bingo Players Cry Just a Little. And if you're looking for a shout out on the show tonight, well, we've got you sorted. You can call me on 0333 2020 400. We'll let you start picking some tunes after 7. Before that though, we've got that Sweet Lovin' Piano mashup from Mashton Kutcher in the mix next.
1: Fourth one.
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13: Fourth One. George Bowie. In the mix.

Next up, Where Have You Been for Rihanna. Something going on. Todd Terry before that. Get me ready for Ibiza. Going to Ibiza in a couple of weeks and cannot wait. New Religion from Bebe Rexha and Faithless in there as well. Bingo Players Cry Just a Little. And if you're looking for a shout out on the show tonight, well, we've got you sorted. You can call me on 0333 2020 400. We'll let you start picking some tunes after 7. Before that though, we've got that Sweet Loving Piano mashup from Mashed and Kutcher in the mix next.

0: every weekend on the GBX. We're here every Friday and Saturday night. Let's get on the phones with you guys.
1: All right, John Boy, can I get a shout-out for Rachel and Jana? We're at their hen do. They're getting married next weekend. Thanks very much. Bye-bye.
2: Hi, Georgie Boy. Can I request a shout-out, please? Sharon, Carly, and the girls, Aviana and Miley, down at Shettleton.

0: to start picking some tunes very, very shortly, but right now we're just doing shout-outs. Let's see what you got to say.
1: Hiya, can I get a shout-out? It's for my son. His name's Jay, for his birthday tomorrow.
2: Hello, I'm a shout-out. It's for Lorraine, Jean, Kate, Amber, William, Tiana, Jaden and Francesca. We're all cruising in the new car, and they've got...

0: What an anthem from an absolute legend, Mauro Picotto. Love that tune, Komodo. And before that, David Henry and Steamac, they were on the show a couple of weeks ago doing a guest mix. I'm Like She's Like, big piano anthem. Where You Are from John Summit, mashed together with Cosmic Gate, Exploration of Space. Buzzing to see that John Summit's about to start his new residency in Ibiza Universe. I haven't been in Universe yet, but he seems to be playing there the week I'm there, so definitely going to be checking that out. Shout out my boy Jamie B in Nova Scotia. They've done an amazing remix on Rude De Silva's Touch Me. We'll play that in Billy Gillies next.
1: Okay. Fourth one.
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Tunes on a Saturday night right here on the GBX, and that right there is a big tune. Jimmy B in Nova Scotia remixing Touch Me for Rudis Silva. Sonny Federa's new one's on the way shortly, and Billy Gillies right now.

0: anthems in the mix tonight. 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
1: Aye, can I get a wee shout out, mate? Is that all right? My sisters, Nicola, Cheryl and Laura, my dad, kids, my mum, Janet, and all my family, and all my pals on TikTok.
2: 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Can I get a shout out for my man, please? Big Kev.
3: 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Hey, my dad, Brian.
4: Hey, you go. Goodbye. Can I get a shout out for Dad, Kennedy, including the coaches and the mums?
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0: She's got busy summer coming up, just DJing all over the world, all the big festivals. Hannah Leng, he's doing not too bad either. Marlon Hofstad, there they are together with Stomp Your Feet. My GBX and Andy Whitby collaboration from last summer was in there too. Use Somebody. Paul Norville's Old Is Cool, which is a tune, just a mashup with loads of big anthems. And My Lovin' from Sonny Federa, who of course is doing Transmit this summer. That's Morgan Seatree's remix and that. Billy Gillies was in there as well with Crystallized. And the guy we had on doing a guest mix for us last night, Subtracts, his big anthem, 2 AM, plays next.
1: Fourth One.
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0: Rich on the show last night doing a guest mix. You can listen to it again on the Rio app if you like that tune. The mix was amazing. Right, I've been at TTF. We are back on the phones right now. You can hardly hear it. My ears are buzzing, but it'll be fine. 0333 2020 400. Let's get some requests on. Hello.
1: Hi, Georgie boy, can I hear you with me?
0: Yes.
1: From Shawnee boy, Stuart, Steve-O.
0: All right, mate, let me do that right now. What's happening?
1: Oh, not much, George, mate. Can I get a wee request as well, mate?
0: What do you want here tonight?
1: Walking on the waves, mate.
0: No problem, coming right up. See you, pal.
1: Thanks, mate.

0: an Ibiza residency this summer. He is going to smash that. There he is with Hannah Boleyn. DNA, they're going to do Everything But The Girls Missing as their next collaboration. I heard it last week and it is class. Big summer anthem, I reckon. Hello.
1: Hi, George. How are you?
0: How you doing? Who's that?
1: It's Tony.
0: All right, Tony, what can I do for you tonight, pal?
1: Can you play Wagon Wheel for us?
0: I will play Wagon Wheel next up. Oh, Tony, you have a good night. See you, pal. And Tracy says, can you play DNA for my son, Graham? He's in hospital recovering from our operation. Tell him we all love him and hope he's on the mend soon. That is not a problem. If you're phoning the show, 0333 2020 400 for your shout.

0: McGuire Wagon Wheel, hello. How you doing? Who's that?
1: It's Lee.
0: All right, Lee, what can I do for you tonight?
1: Oh, I'm looking for a song. Could you play I'd Like to Be Loved?
0: Need to Feel Loved is coming up next, just for you, mate.
2: Fourth one.
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0: tune that is. Old school right there. Need to feel love, grief like. Saturday night, we're here with the GBX Anthems. We're on 0333 2020 400. Let's get your tunes on. Hello.
1: Donkey boy, how are you?
0: I'm great. What's happening tonight?
1: Well, I'm talking to a good girl there, and her name is Beautiful Julie.
0: Oh, okay. Well, I will get a tune on for Beautiful Julie.
1: Yeah, we'll leave it a bit of pieces, please, John.
0: Okay, just don't leave the house. Hello.
2: Hi, Josh. Can I get a show, mate?
0: Hi, who for?
2: For Laney and Jameson, can I get a song?
0: What's your song?
2: Bits and Pieces.
0: We just played this new mix at the TTF gig to end my set, and it went

0: and pieces, hello.
1: Hello, can I get a get out, please?
0: Who for?
1: It's for Christopher, Anne-Marie, Tam the Bam, and myself, Richard.
0: I think if your name's Tam, you need to be a Bam. It goes with the territory, don't it? Otherwise, it's just not going to work. Tam the Bam, this is for you. It's exclusive. It's brand new. Flippin' Phil, Shooting Star 2026.

0: Hey, Johnson boy.
1: How you doing? What's happening?
0: What's happening, bro? Can I get a shout out?
1: Yes, who for?
0: Charlie, Laura, Miller, Cheryl, Freya, Siobhan and Ollie.

0: when he dropped that at Clubland last week, it was just insane. It absolutely went off. Hello!
1: Hi, Georgie boy!
0: Hiya, who's that?
1: This is Kipper Carey.
0: And what's going on?
1: We're just getting a wee drink with my mates.
0: Okay, are you looking for a wee chin?
1: Yep, can we... Has Middle Finger been on yet?
0: It hasn't, you know. We'll play Middle Finger next,
1: alright? Right, can we get Middle Finger?

0: you guys? What's going on?
1: It's nothing.
0: Nothing? There must be something.
2: I'm
1: having a party.
0: Having a party, okay. You looking for a wee tune? Tell the guy in the background to be quiet. Tell him he's annoying me.
1: Sorry. Jay Miller and Johnny.
0: Hi to you guys. Fourth one.
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16: Yeah. The Weekend.
17: With Deliveroo. 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
16: Fourth one. With George Bowie, Scotland's number one dance show.

0: Chunaz, Scooter, Nasaja. I don't know if that's how you pronounce it. Well, I'll spell if you say it fast, nobody knows. Nasaja. Hello there.
1: Can I make a shout out, please?
0: Yes, who for?
1: It's for Sharon and Irene.
0: I'll do that next. You guys have a fun night. Hello there.
2: Good evening, George. How are you doing, mate?
0: I'm doing great. What's going on?
2: Well, Friday night darts, Drew, but it's on a Saturday because it's end of season party.
0: Okay. You looking for a wee tune?
2: Yes, your new one, please. Sober.
0: Sober, no problem. From Scratch Card Wednesday. That is coming up a little bit later on the request we never had enough time for last night. All right. But I'm glad there's so much love for that song. See you, pal.
2: Bye.
0: This is brand new from Mickey Madel and Love Foundation. Check this out. Summer, right?

0: right, Georgie boy? What's happening? You all good?
1: Yeah, it's all good. What's going on?
0: Can I get a shout out? I tried last night for Rankin and Stubbsy boy.
1: I can do that, no problem.
0: We get a tune, too.
1: What's your tune?
0: If I Were You.
2: I don't want to know how it feels to lose a friend.

0: tune that. If I were you, Candy J. I got a shout out for Dylan, Courtney, Alex, Lewis, Joanne, and Clayton. They're all tuned in. No problem. Mention for Ellie, Shannon, Sam, Callum, and Chrissy. Hello to all of you guys. Look for Concrete Angel. Phones here. Hello.
1: Hi, can I please get a shout out for Lizzie, Kaylee, Darren and Gemma?
0: I'll do that next. Hello there.
2: Hello, just finished.
0: Hello you, what's happening?
2: Big shout out for Nina Margolini for the admin next weekend.
0: Okay, no problem.
2: It's from all our family. And can we get a song request, please?
0: What song?
2: Darren Styles, Disco Eyes.
0: Right, it wasn't just me. I mean, you guys couldn't work out either, right? I got Darren Styles, Disco Eyes. That's for next weekend. No idea what's happening. Here's your tune.

0: on tour with Darren Styles, and he is just the nicest, sweetest man. What a star. Disco Lights with Ultra Beat. Hello.
1: Hi, George. Can I get a shout-out?
0: Yes, who for?
1: It's for Hallie's first birthday.
0: Right, she's probably no idea what's going on. I wonder why all these people are dancing around the radio. But I hope you have a brilliant first birthday. Let's get back in the tunes next.
2: Fourth one.
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0: 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Hello.
1: Hello, Georgie Boy. Can we get a wee shout out, please?
0: Aye, who for?
1: It's for Keith, Stuart, Rudy, and Ava.
0: No problem.
1: Can we get Tight Lines Walking on the Waves?
0: That's
1: please?
0: Already been on.
1: Oh, so you packed in.
0: Okay, no more. See you guys.
1: Thank you.
0: I love that wee. Oh!

0: Saturday night with the GBX Anthem Zeus, Freed from Desire. Hello.
1: Hi, George.
0: Hi, who's that?
1: My name's Caroline. Looking for a shout out, please. It's my daughter's 18th birthday party tonight.
0: No bother. What's your daughter called, Caroline?
1: She's called Evie, and she goes to St Andrews St Brides High School.
0: And what's her favourite song?
1: Our favourite song is TTF.
0: Well,

0: Saskia play Cloud Nine. See if I get that on very soon. Can I get a shout out for the best son ever? Kyle, says Selena. Not a problem. Shout out for Caldo, Shaz, Sammy, Chrissy, and Ellis, who got the tunes blasting tonight. Hello.
1: Hi, Josh.
0: How you doing? Who's that?
1: Paul. Could you play me Whiskey Roll, Paul?
0: All right, mate. No bother. See you, Paul. Hello there.
2: Hi, Georgie boy. What's happening?
0: Oh, good. What's happening?
2: You may get a shout out for an Airborne crew.
0: Yes, no problem. Let me do that next. Hello there. Hello.
3: Georgie boy.
0: How you doing? Who's that?
3: Hi. Can we have a shout out, please?
0: Who for?
3: For the Hamilton and the Airborne.
0: Not a problem. Let's do it right now. Here's Kevin and the Whiskey Roll.

0: Sandy live in the GBX Anthems. Hello.
1: Hello.
0: Hello, who's that?
1: It's Isla.
0: Hello, Isla. What can we do for you?
1: Can I please get a shout-out, please, for Tyler's 18th birthday?
0: Let me do that next. Hope Tyler has an amazing time. See ya.
1: Thank you.
0: We are going to get the songs on. We didn't have enough time for last night because there was lots of people raging. We ran out of time on the show. But we're having a lot of fun with you guys on the phones tonight. Generation GBX coming up later as well. But we've got to shut the phone lines now.
2: Fourth one.
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6: Fourth One. 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In the mix.

0: It's Saturday night with the GBX Anthems. Hope you're good tonight. I had so many requests last night. I can never get all the tunes away. So let's get three songs you never had enough for last night. Kicking off with this.
1: Hello.
0: How you doing? Who's that?
1: It's Ian. Say nothing.
0: Right, Ian, what can I do for you?
1: You've got Red 5.
0: I love you. Stop.
1: I love you. Stop.
0: Coming up, Ian. See you, pal.
1: Thank you. Cheers.

0: classic Red 5, I Love You Stop on the Saturday night GBX. Right, we are back on the request. This one came in right at the end of the show, so we didn't have enough time to do it. But definitely tonight.
1: Hello, George.
0: Hello, who's that?
1: It's Mike from Aberdeen, Mike from Christie.

0: Thanks, pal. See you later.
1: Okay, cheers, George. Bye. Laugh until we fall, hanging memories on the wall. They're only pictures now. Remember when we had it all? The sadness was a destined thought, but it's only fiction now.

0: Card Wednesday. There is such a buzz for this band at the moment. So much love for Scratch Card Wednesday, particularly their live performances, which are incredible. Right, one more song. We never had enough time for last night. Hello.
1: Hello.
0: Hello, who's that?
1: It's Anna.
0: Hello, Anna. What can I do for you tonight?
1: I want a shout out and I want a song, please.
0: Oh, very demanding. Okay, what's the song, Anna?
1: Princess Paragon Kiss Today.
0: No, but?
1: And I want a shout out for my lassie Sophie, my wee guy Cruz, my main man Sam, and the rest of my boys.
0: All good. See you later.

0: is Princess Paragon, Kiss the Rain, and they are the songs you didn't have enough time for last night, and all that's left is an hour's worth of old school, and it's going to be banging. I have got so many big classic tunes to play you from the 90s and the noughties, because Generation GBX is on the air next.
1: Fourth one.
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We are bringing you Generation GBX, all the classics coming up. There is LaBouche and Be My Lover, Fragma, who I did a gig with earlier this afternoon, actually, are coming up with You Are Alive. And let's get Craig Conley's remix of Summer Jam on the air right now.

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What a gig that was. Fragma smashed it, as always. You're Alive, such a tune. I mean, obviously, Tokus Mirko is a big one, but I think it's so many other bangers, and You're Alive is an anthem.

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Had the best time gigging over the past couple of weekends with Flip and Phil and Kelly Lorena. There is True Love Never Dies. TTF before that, who are smashing it as we speak right now, actually, just about to take to the stage at the Riverside Museum in Glasgow. And Ian Van Dahl, who was also part of the support act, is on with Castles in the Sky before that.

0: tune for ages, and I love it. Love that remix. It's Hyperlogic, Only You, Ultrasonic Obsession, True Love Never Dies, New Emotion TTF, Castles in the Sky, and that is it for me. But Gordon Harry Miller's here with some warehouse anthems from back in the day. Big Hands in the Air piano tunes up and coming. 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

actually doing a gig with them earlier today, and that was their very first single, way, way back. I think it might have been like 1990, Capella. And here I am, Halib, I'm George Bowie, and this is Gordon Harry Miller. Classics mix to end the show like he does every week. Hands in the air anthems. I know he was playing at Air Pavilion the other week at that big Street Rave Festival and absolutely smashed it. Let's get Ginny in the mix right now with Keep Warm.

on the loose. There's Break of Dawn. Before that, Ginny, Keep Warm, Capella to kick it off. Turntable Orchestra in the mix next, and Soul Central coming up as well. This is Gordon Harry Miller on Generation GBX, dropping some absolute classics from the 90s.

0: throw some classics in there. Thank you, Gordon Harry Miller, for finishing off the show in fine style. And we've got Callum standing by. He's ready to keep you going till 1 o'clock in the morning. If you're partying tonight or you're getting ready to go out or whatever, Callum's got you sorted. And we'll do it all again next weekend, both Friday and Saturday, right here with the GBX Anthems. You can listen back anytime you want on the Rayo app. And remember, Gary's here tomorrow night. Hey!
1: Fourth one.
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0: 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Let's go!
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0: It's Party with Callum Gallagher. Fourth one.
2: All right. 10 o'clock Saturday night. We go again. Callum Gallagher checking in. Here to sound tight the next 3 hours on into Sunday morning with tunes like this.

lifestyle bangs after all these years. And maybe surprisingly, not DJ Rankin, I am a raver. I remember finding out that he had just completely ripped that off. It's actually called Rave Heaven by a guy called Dave McCullen. Mind that big expose video? Oh man, felt like I'd been lied to my entire life.

0: banging them out on Saturday night. Callum Gallagher here, soundtracking yours. What's the plan tonight then? Are you in? Are you out? Are you shaking it all about? Are you partying? Are you working? Maybe a wee bit of both. Fun at the time, don't recommend it though. We're on WhatsApp now. Same number you call us on, that is 0333 2020 400. Callum, then your message to 61025 on text. And I'm on Facebook and Instagram as well. Just search Callum Gallagher if you want to slide in at my DM.
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0: Castles in the Sky. Saturday night. It's Callum Gallagher here going in. You're on. Hello.
1: Hi, Callum. Can I get a shout-out, please?
0: Yes, you can. Who for?
1: It's for my dad. It's his 40th.
0: What's your dad's name?
1: It's Tony.
0: Well, big happy 40th to Tony. You have a great weekend, all right?
1: Thank you. You as well.

0: Yeah, we do a big shout out to everybody in Cubby's Taxi. Why do I feel like Cubby's definitely not an official taxi driver?
1: This is
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1: Take more chances, dance more dances, feel the fear now, push right past it. 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

0: Hello to Sarah and Lauren, loving the tunes tonight. Callum, thank you for playing the Swedish House Mafia, and Alicia Keys doing Finally. My favourite remix of that tune says Scooter. Are you ready? Hello to Natalie and John listening in tonight. Caleb's looking for a mention for his mum, Tricia. She's 45 this weekend, but oh, I've not to say that. Sorry. Sorry, Trish. Hello to Brian doing taxis tonight. Alan's looking for a mention for him and T on the night shift. What's the plan tonight then? Are you in? Are you out? Are you shaking it all about? How are you spending your Saturday night? I'd love to know. We're on WhatsApp now. Same number you call us on, that is 0333 2020 400. Callum, then your message to 61025 on text. And I'm on Facebook and Instagram. Just search Callum Gallagher. Right, new Blessed and Kisses. Terms and conditions is next.
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1: 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Fourth one.
0: Right now and then on Saturday night. Let's get

0: can't be any chance of a shout out from me and Grant listening in tonight. That is from Amber, Robin, and Jim sitting in the night. Alan's having a quiet one. Jackie and Cassie out the back with the fire pit going, loving your tune.
1: This is
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1: Hello. Can I get a shout-out, please?
0: Yes, you can. Who for?
1: Gabby Mercer, please.
0: You have a great weekend, all right?
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0: Wayne and Kaz are loving the tunes this weekend. Hello to Lucy on the night shift. Shout out from me. And any chance you could play some Ben Hemsley? Let me get Tidal lined up next then.
1: This is
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0: Danny G and Sergio listening in tonight. Hello.
1: You alright?
0: I'm alright. You alright?
1: No, too bad today. You enjoy your wee holiday?
0: Oh, it's you. Sorry, we've got a new phone system and all the numbers have been wiped, so I couldn't have told you it was you.
1: I didn't think that because I usually get a hold on, I'm going to put you on hold, I'll come back to you. That's why you're answering then, eh? But aye, did you enjoy your wee holiday?
0: Oh, it was class. No long enough, though, eh?
1: Your wee boy band, honestly.
0: No, it's a wee anymore.
1: Oh, no, yeah, he's tiny, eh? But,
0: aye,
1: honestly,
0: he dresses walking, like you. Talking, full sentences.
1: Oh, God help him, he dresses like you.
0: I hadn't even picked that, by the way. That was purely coincidental.
1: I blame Amber.
0: So there. Right, have a good one.
1: Cheers.

0: That is a tune though, isn't it? It's Camel Fat and Jem Cook doing Breathe on Saturday night. Hello to Daz and Jessica, who are having a few drinks tonight. Finally, getting a wee night to ourselves after getting the wind to bed at a decent time. Mental when you call midnight a decent time, innit? But enjoy it.
1: This is Hits Party. Fourth One.
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0: slaps, doesn't it? It's Baddest of Them All, Saturday night into Sunday morning. Callum Gallagher here, Your Honour.
1: Hello.
0: Hiya.
1: Hiya.
0: Would you like a shout?
1: Aye.
0: Right, go for it.
1: Get a shout out to Paul.
0: And that's it?
1: Yeah, that's it.
0: What's your name?
1: Michelle.
0: Right, Michelle. You and Paul have a great night.
1: Right, thank you.
0: Hello.
2: Hi, Callum, how you doing, son?
0: I'm all right. How about you?
2: Not bad at all, young man.
0: Who would you like a shout out for the night?
2: It's for Sandra and Robert.
0: You have a great night, all right?

0: don't know who you are, but your number ends 228. Thank you for your kind words. I've got some Ewan McVicar lined up to get us back in the mix next. Heather Park is on the way.
1: This is
2: 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Fourth one.
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20: in the mix. It's party with Callum Gallagher. Fourth

0: class. It's Saturday night. It's Callum Gallagher here. Hello.
1: Hello, Georgie boy.
0: Yeah, it's still Georgie boy, but hello.
1: Can I have a shout-out, please?
0: Yes, who for?
1: It's for Rachel, Dave, Dean, Aaliyah and Rebecca.
0: Uh-huh. What are you getting up to this weekend?
1: Mad with it. I love it.
0: Okay, pals, you have a great weekend, all right?
1: You too. Bye.
0: Hi to Janine, Paul, Mad Bissy, and Susan's looking for a shout-out. It's her 45th.

0: Morgan, C3, Florence and the Machine on Saturday night. Hello.
1: Yeah, how are you doing? It's Mark again.
0: Mark again.
1: I know, but you're my pal, aren't you, mate, now?
0: Who are we shouting out tonight, then?
1: For Davey, Al, Alex and Big Andy. Antoine as well, don't you, but my boss. You're right, Tom. Yeah, bro.

0: handing that to Steve. Steve, who's locked in tonight, loving the tunes. I'm pounding the tar, listening on the way up the M6. You get yourself home safe, sir. Hello to Paddy and Jill, who are, well, I don't know what they're doing actually, but I know that they are listening. Thank you. Right, another 20 minutes of me tonight. Let's get back at it with Symmetric. Caroline is on in 3 minutes, Saturday night.
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0: See that?
1: Yeah, yeah, the fella over there in the corner with the title on his neck.
0: Yeah, yeah, that one.
1: No, I'm just chatting to this guy here. Can't remember his name, but I'm giving him some serious life advice if you want to join in the conversation.

0: A great finisher. Clapdude remix of Chicane's classic Salt Water. It is Saturday night. Thank you for having us on, and let me soundtrack whatever it is that you have been getting up to tonight. If you're cracking on, we've got the tunes back to back until Gavin Pearson's on at 6. And if you need more bangers, you can listen back to any of our shows anytime on the Rail app. If you want this one, give it 10 minutes and look for Callum Gallagher's Hits Party on there. Yeah, welcome.
1: This is Hits Party. Fourth one.
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18: The top stories this hour. Wes Streeting has confirmed he'll stand in any Labour leadership contest to replace Sir Keir Starmer. The former health secretary, who quit the cabinet this week, also wants to rejoin the European Union. He's labelled Brexit a catastrophic mistake. 43 people have been arrested following two large protests in central London. Thousands of police were deployed to avoid clashes between Tommy Robinson's Unite the Kingdom march and a pro-Palestine rally yesterday. Nick Oldworth is a former detective chief superintendent and security expert at the Met Police.
19: We should celebrate the participants for exercising their democratic right to protest in a peaceful manner. I think we should also celebrate the Met Police's approach to this. They've invested an enormous amount of time, energy and cost into getting this right, and it certainly appears to me as if that's been the case.
18: Buckingham Palace says the King will be in touch with the family of a soldier who fell to their death from a horse. It happened after a display at the Royal Windsor Show on Friday night. In sport, Xavi Alonso's reportedly agreed a four-year deal to become the new Chelsea manager. The Londoners suffered a 1-0 defeat to Manchester City in the FA Cup final at Wembley. Interim boss Callum McFarlane feels it was a close contest.
7: I thought there was very, very little between the sides. And in those sort of games against two really good sides, when you have momentum, I thought we had momentum at the end of the first half. I thought we had momentum at the start of the second half. If you get that moment of quality and you get yourself in front, it makes the game very different. And we didn't manage to do that.
18: Hearts have condemned a pitch invasion by fans during their 3-1 Scottish Premiership title defeat at Celtic. The club says it's had reports players and staff suffered serious physical and verbal abuse. It was the 56th time the Glasgow club